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3: It's crazy, man. 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Stay home, stay safe. Coronavirus as well. Shouts to all the health workers, man. Shouts to the government, you guys are doing great. Big ups to my man Kanka Music. Yo, Liquid Beats, I see you. Kofi Strengths, my man on the future. And Puri's in the building.

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Can we all be silent? Just be silent for a while. I was in the presence of the Lord this morning. And I said, Lord, what are you saying? He said, check the name of the church again. I said, Global Impact. The Lord said, tell them, from this half of the year, what I promised my servant from the beginning and foundation of this church, you are about to reflect your name. He spoke a word to Jacob. He didn't stop there. He lighted upon Israel. He said, every member of this church, your relevance and impact is about to go global. Please lift your hands wherever you are. If you can be silent, please close your eyes. I want to trust the Spirit of the Lord to breathe like never before on this congregation. Holy Ghost, this was a moment you spoke to me about. In the name of the one who sent me, Jesus Christ of Nazareth, I release the light that comes from your presence all over this room. My Lord and my Savior, let that light flow now. One, two, three, four, five, six, Eluparadia Copelada, and seven, let the light from the presence of God, let the intensity of that light flow all over this room.

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This is us.

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And the glory shall be revealed, and all flesh will see it together. When the glory comes, there will be no words to say.

comes, there will be no words to say. Oh, the second thing he showed me was what was precious that was lost is about to be found. I had a vision of the Lord overnight, and I saw things that were precious that were lost. The Lord says you are not only just going to find it, it's going to recompense. I stand on the existing protocol of anointing on this altar, and I declare, as the Lord has sent me, whatever was lost, in the name of the one who was dead and rose again. Not that he only came out of the grave,

said it's not done. It's not done touching people. And I sense this moment is for healing of the body. Because I just sense the movement of an angel. It's for the healing of the bodies. Whatever is not planted of God in your body. For the axe is laid to the root. Every tree not planted shall be uprooted. Therefore, from the crown of your head to the soles of your feet, we come against every sickness, affliction. Go!

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And all you need to do is just to say, Master, I can hear you. Here am I. Use me. Send me. Lift your hands. 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The power of God is here in this place. Lift it. Lift it. Lift it. 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

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Whatever it is that you're going through, God is bigger. 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

0: rise as the highest of all the mountains, and saviors will be raised in the church to deal with the world system. And let it be now. We need to have a national focus. 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
1: They are equipped in righteousness, the agenda to possess the nations. Welcome to an equipping center of the word and prayer

0: Beloved in the Lord, praise God. I am Pastor Dr. Phyllis Delacluche, the Media Director of the Church of Pentecost. 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
1: Give ear to our cry, oh Lord, and save
0: 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I believe strongly that your life will never be the same after today's message. 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
3: Praise the Lord.
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3: Hallelujah.
4: Amen.
3: We want to bless God once again for this opportunity to be together at his feet. Shall we rise for a moment as we pray together that God will be in our midst, that God will cause every one of us to get involved. May the Lord listen to us.
5: In the name of
6: Jesus.
5: In the name of Jesus, O God, be superimposed in our midst in the name of Jesus. Lord, let us experience you, God, in the name of Jesus.
3: Let's pray wherever you are. Let's get involved. In Jesus' name,
4: amen.
3: Shall we have our seats, please? I'll just discuss briefly on our period of fasting. The primary purpose of fasting is to worship God. Fasting must be unto the Lord. Our fast, our time of skipping meals here and there, or skipping sleep and all that, it should be unto the Lord. The period of fast is a great opportunity to relate with God in deeper ways. The period of fast is great opportunity for us to relate to God in deeper ways. There are periods to access God. The periods of fast are periods to access God. And when you want to access God, then you are accessing life. You are talking about holiness and power. Anytime that a man accesses God, he's going home with some kind of holiness and some kind of power. John Wesley declares, and I quote, John Wesley said, "First, let fasting be unto the Lord, with our eyes singly fixed on him." First. So when he say first, it means there is a secondary aspect of it. But fasting is primarily unto God. First, let fasting be done unto the Lord with our eyes singly fixed on him. So fasting is primarily unto God. God questioned the people in Zechariah's days. Let's go to Zechariah chapter 7, verse 5. Zechariah 7 verse 5. Ask all the people of the land and the priests, when you fasted and mourned in the fifth and seventh month for the past 7 years, was it really for me that you fasted? Speak unto all the people of the land and to the priests, saying, when you fasted and mourned in the fifth and the seventh month, even those 70 years, did ye at all fast unto me, even to me? Now God is saying that was a fast unto him. So fasting is primarily unto the Lord. So when we declare a period of fast, we have to rejoice. It shouldn't be a burden. So this day that people say that you have to have 3 square meals with some snacks in between, and they give all the reasons, don't worry about that. We understand that fasting is unto God. And anything that is done unto God have great benefits. Let us know that it's an opportunity to access God. And that fasting, I'm saying that, should be primarily unto God. Once the primary purpose of fasting is firmly fixed in our hearts, we are at liberty to understand that there are also secondary purposes in fasting. Get the primary purpose fixed unto God. Worship God. And then from there, we are also saying that there are secondary purposes of fasting. But you see, let me go back to the primary. Fasting must forever center on God. Like the prophet Anna, we need to be worshiping with fasting. Like the prophet Anna, the Bible says she was worshiping God with fasting. Worshiping God with fasting. Every other purpose must be subservient to God. We may have other purposes like we also have, but it must be subservient to the fact that we have to primarily worship God. Like the apostolic band at Antioch, the Bible says that as they were fasting and worshiping the Lord. Fasting and worshiping the Lord. So fasting and worshiping the Lord must be said in the same breath. When we talk about fasting, we must also talk about worship. It must be said in the same breath. Now, once the primary purpose of fasting is firmly fixed in our hearts and established, we should understand that there could be secondary purposes of fasting as well, like calling upon God to avert a situation. Calling upon God to avert a situation like we want to do. We acknowledge that we are human, and sometimes we need to cry unto God for help. Thank God the Holy Spirit is our advocate and our helper. Now let's go to Esther chapter 4 verse 16. This is when Haman has succeeded and the king has issued an edict and a date was set for the annihilation of the whole Jewish community from everywhere. And then they were perplexed. They didn't know what to do. The king has decreed and Haman was happy that this was going to be carried on. So Esther 4 verse 16, go and gather together all the Jews of Susa and fast for me. Do not eat or drink for 3 days, night or day. My maids and I will do the same. And then, though it is against the law, I will go in to see the king. If I must die, I must die. So fasting is sometimes just a do and die approach. Now, when you add fasting to prayer, then you are trying to say that the situation that is confronting you is a bit dire. It's a grave situation. So you want to add fasting. And then our sister says that if I die, if I perish, I perish. Go and fast 3 solid days. Don't eat, don't drink. That was a serious thing. Daniel chapter 6. Verse 18. I'll take this one from the ESV. Then the king went to his palace. This is the king Darius, who actually commanded Daniel to be put in prison. But he loved Daniel. The situation was dire. The lions were going to finish him. But he didn't have any option than to do what he did. So the king went to his palace and spent the night fasting. No diversions were brought to him, and sleep fled from him. My interest is no diversions. Now, when you want to fast, fasting, so when you decide to fast, concentrate on what you are doing. No diversions. Try and make sure that there are no diversions. Diversions are actions that turn attention from the original cause and purpose. Actions, thoughts that turn attention. And I understand why when we are praying, they say, close your eyes. Yeah. Close your eyes. Because, and then put your phone somewhere. Some people, they are praying and they are still WhatsApping. Yeah. They are praying, then they are WhatsApping, they are sending messages. And God will ask, like he did in the days of Zechariah, was a fast unto me? Yeah. You can pray, you can do everything, but there are diversions. If I were you, you carry your bag, you can even leave home, you and your wife. Go spend some time praying for the church. Prayer plus a fast is to display our seriousness towards a matter. Prayer plus a fast is to display our seriousness towards a matter. Is to turn attention to a grave difficulty. Turn attention to a grave difficulty, requesting God to help. To the extent that in the book of Jonah, the king said, "For let's pray, let's fast. Even animals come on board so that God will relent on what he wants to do." And God heard them. Even though they were pagans, God heard them. So fasting is in periods of difficulty works. There are a lot of evidences to support this claim. Now Charles Spurgeon writes, and this is what he wrote many years ago, "Our seasons of fasting and prayer at the tabernacle have been high days indeed. Never have heaven gaze stood wider. Never have our hearts been nearer the central glory. Our periods of fasting and prayer at the tabernacle have been high days indeed." High days indeed. He didn't say our periods of prayer, but the periods of prayer plus fasting have been high days indeed. "Never have heaven's gates stood wider. Never have our hearts been nearer the central glory." May it happen to us that heaven's gate will open wide for us. Hallelujah. Now James, knowing all these things, said in James 5 verse 13, please. James 5 13. "Is anyone among you in trouble? Let them pray." So if you are in trouble, he says, let them pray. I think that we are in some sort of trouble and we need to pray. To be in ministry is to be in the forefront of spiritual warfare. You see, once you are a minister, you are at the forefront of spiritual warfare. In your district, in your area, in the nation, you are certainly in the forefront of spiritual warfare. You are battling your own challenges. You are battling the challenges of the people you survey. You are in the forefront. That is how come Uriah was killed. He was not experienced to be in the forefront. And because they wanted to kill him, they reorganized the troops, got him at the hottest place, the forefront, and there he was gone. Because you couldn't stand it. But may the Lord grant us grace to be able to stand. And sometimes we feel buffeted by Satan with trials and affliction. Sometimes you feel it, that this is too much weight. Too much weight. That is why our brother saying, "Though Satan may buffet, though trials will come." So Satan sometimes buffets, trials here and there and affliction. He strikes with telling force to the extent that we sometimes feel our very lives are threatened. Sometimes he hits, and he hits hard. When Muhammad Ali was a champion, I, in my mind as a small boy, thought that nobody was hitting him. Until I spent time to watch Muhammad Ali, his fight, and I realized that sometimes he actually suffers. He's at the corner and people are hitting here and there. He feels it. So sometimes we will feel it. And so once there is Satan and we are not ignorant of his devices, we know that sometimes he hits. And sometimes it could be very hard that we feel it. And when you feel it, don't let him continue to do that. We need to rise and go for our weapons of warfare and then attack and then attack. There are periods to hold a weapon in one hand and work with the other. Nehemiah taught us that. There are periods where we go to bed in full armor. When you see that the devil is hitting hard, then you must have your weapon in one hand whilst you work with the other hand. These are periods like the days of Nehemiah. You go to bed still in your armor. Try, go to bed still in your armor. Sometimes these things happen and we need to rise and battle. Trouble refers to a state of distress, difficulty, or disorder, often implying problems, inconveniences, or negative consequences and misfortunes. So sometimes when you see misfortune here and there, negative consequences, trouble here and there, and then you should know that these are symptoms of trouble. We must just rise and do battle. When one is in trouble, when one is afflicted, when one is suffering, like one is sick, the Bible encourages us to call upon the elders of the church. And all that they are coming to do is to pray. And the Bible says that the effectual fervent prayer of the righteous avails much. And because it avails, he's saying that even if the person has sinned, his sin will be forgiven. And he also encourages us to confess our sins to one another, because sometimes those things can be a stumbling block, because the prayer of the righteous man should avail. Another to encourage us to pray, he gave us an example in Elijah, and he said that even though he called fire from heaven, he was a man like us. If he did pray for fire to come from heaven, we can also pray for fire to come from above. The devil can hit, and he can hit hard. He can hit hard, but doesn't mean we should be afraid. I pray that every fear be gone, but let us rather rise in power and confront him, because the weapons that we fight with, they are not carnal, and he that is in us is greater than he that is in the world. Let us rise and take our position as children of God, and let's do battle. Let's pray that God will shield the life of our people, just as he shielded the life of Job. The devil knew, because he attempted and he was not breaking through. God said, "Have you considered my servant Job?" And he says, "But it is you. You have shielded him. You have shielded him." May the Lord shield us. May the Lord cause us to run into the strong tower, so that the enemy will not have any hold on us again. I want all of us to rise. I want you to rise wherever you are if you can.

We continue this second segment by praying a prayer of aversion, that God will avert every danger. You know, we have records in scripture, as our father told us, 2 Samuel chapter 24 verse 15. So the Lord sent a plague on Israel from that morning until the end of time designated, and 70,000 of the people from Dan to Beersheba died. But God came back in verse 16 and said, when the angel stretched out his hand to destroy Jerusalem, the Lord relented concerning the disaster and said to the angel who was afflicting the people, enough, withdraw your hand. We are rising and praying that God should talk to us, that enough, withdraw your hand, O death. Lift your voice and let's pray. Rabba lo zayamba. Do la braka sunimiyada. Ribenez, O Lord our God. Enough, enough. Infirmity, withdraw your hand. Infirmity, withdraw your hand. In the name of Jesus. In the name of Jesus. In the name of Jesus. In the name of Jesus. Ikole bali maleba kasanda. Rabba dene me kazuni. 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Riande Bede Hasone, Orianda Bale Kataya, Rabade Nevesia, Orianda Bakena Maya, Ola Branda Bakende, Ikatone Mikasa. God has brought us together to lift up prayer to avert every danger, every pending danger, impending danger. We are lifting our voices in your presence and we are praying for each other and declaring healing coming through for us in the name of Jesus. Lift your voice, lift your voice, lift your voice, lift your voice in the name of Jesus. By the power of the Holy Ghost, we declare healing for our spouses by the power of the Holy Ghost. In the name of Jesus, in the name of Jesus, start to enemy. Oh, yeah, my boy.

somebody was sick and was almost dying, but the mercies of God brought him back to life. Philippians 2 and 26, 27, the Bible says, I am sending him because he was longing to see you, and he was very distressed that you heard he was ill. And certainly he was. In fact, he almost died, but God had mercy on him and also on me, so that I will not have one sorrow after another. Your death and predicament will bring us sorrow, so we are averting it. Amen. And we are declaring in the name of Jesus. Amen. This is Paul writing to the church in Philippi about Epaphroditus, and said, I am sending him to you. Anybody who is sick tonight, we are praying, may the Lord release you from that infirmity. Lift up your voice and let's pray in the name of Jesus. The mercy of God, the mercy of God. You had mercy on the Epaphroditus, oh Lord, and I better than death. Oh, certainly he was ill. In fact, he almost died, but God had mercy on him. Oh Lord, have mercy. Oh Lord, have mercy. Oh Lord, have mercy. He told me, Rian da Balebra co, Rian de Belebe Saya, Rian Balaba, he called me, he told me, Rian de Becasota. By the authority of scripture, you will get to your grave at old age, as recorded in Job 5:26. Oh Lord, bring me to my grave at an old age. We declare, oh Lord, that you will satisfy us with long life. Psalm 91 verse 60, Lord, satisfy us with long life. Let longevity be our portion. In the name of Jesus, anybody who is sick, we declare on the authority of scripture that you are healed right now. In the name of Jesus, in the name of Jesus, we are praying, beloved, that every confusion in the minds of people will be averted. Mm. So we are praying that God will keep our focus, that we will not veer to the left nor to the right. But sometimes some emotional difficulties and psychological effect and stress can cause us to derail our focus. So we are praying, oh Lord, keep us in focus in the name of Jesus. I will lift our voices in the name of Jesus. Oh God, we stand on the authority of scripture, and we are praying, oh Lord, no diversions, no diversions, no diversions. The enormity of the task of God will not overwhelm us. You will strengthen us from the inside, and you give us strength to God. No psychological effect to God will have a toll on our performance to God. In the name of Jesus, in the name of Jesus, in the name of Jesus. Rieba Zunimikata, Rabba Losinimikata, Rabba Rabba Brosia.

0: 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Coming up, Joy News investigations show drugs are finding their way into schools, university campuses, and even everyday food and drinks consumed by younger people.
1: The edibles, you have the toffee, you have the sobolu. Basically, what you want to infuse it with, so like adding weed to something. And most guys, they say, when they get high, that's when like they're able to like function well.
0: With more in our latest documentary, Deadly Doses. Also this morning, talks on the 30 million Exim bank fraud case involving Chairman Woon Tumi appears to be nearing a critical stage, with the Attorney General's office hinting that no agreement has been reached so far on a proposed plea bargain in business.
2: Finance Minister Dr. Councillor Toforsen reveals 2027 budget will focus on people, job creation and the real sector. Details in the Joy Business Report.
0: What punishment should be meted out to a serial goat thief to reform him? We'll tell you what the Kokunde community in the Savannah region resorted to teach the goat thief a lesson. These and more coming up with me, Mamie Sinyamiche Thompson. Do stay for details.

0: The details now. Ghana may soon require mandatory drug testing for public sector jobs as government responds to a worsening drug crisis. A year after deadly doses exposed major drug ghettos, a new joint news investigation reveals drugs have spread into schools, university campuses, and even everyday food and drinks. Nana Bwachi Yadom returns with Beyond Deadly Doses, Ghana's Growing Drug Crisis.
1: In 2025, Joy News brought cameras into Tinker Island and Columbia, two of the notorious drug ghettos in the Ashanti region. We documented lives consumed by addiction. Authorities promised tougher enforcement. Communities hoped the crackdown would slow the trade. A year later, we returned expecting to measure progress. Instead, we uncovered a crisis that has become far more difficult to confront.
2: They're infused. You have the edibles, you have the toffee, you have the sobolu. Basically, what you want to infuse it with, so like adding weed to something. And most guys, they say, when they get high, that's when like they're able to like function well. That's how they're able to like steady, write their song, write their music, like do what they want to do.
3: 41% of our tertiary students are aware of active use of drugs on their campuses.
1: Parents are no longer only looking for wraps, pills, or smell of marijuana. They are now confronted with products that resemble everyday food.
4: Yeah, because they use it to cook, to bake. You go and eat any woman's shito and you are not sure. Be careful. It may be mixed with all sorts of weed or other substances.
5: The challenge has been where to put them in terms of rehabilitation. It is very expensive housing these guys, some of whom don't even have where they live.
6: We are preparing a cabinet policy document where I want to go to cabinet to seek the cabinet approval so that we will not make it mandatory that nobody will be able to join the public service unless you go through doctors.
0: Interior Minister Muntaka Mubarak ending that report. Now, researchers at the University of Energy and Natural Resources have warned that the indiscriminate use of antibiotics in fish farming in the Mbudu region is fueling antibiotic resistance and leaving harmful residue in fish and water bodies. A study in the Sunyani municipality found some farmers use antibiotics without veterinary supervision or following recommended guidelines, posing potential health risk to consumers. Here's head of the Department of Fisheries and Water Resources at the University, Dr. Seriam Setupe.
7: From our research, we found out that our fish farmers, they use antibiotics indiscriminately, pour it directly into their ponds, into water bodies, just to help them to combat fish bacterial diseases. And over time, these water bodies, you know, these effluents, they are discharged into the environment. And we humans also, innocently or ignorantly, we consume this fish. What happens is that they bioaccumulate into our system in such a way that whenever we now fall sick, we have bacterial infection. And we go to clinics, we go to hospitals, and they prescribe medicines for us to take, antibiotics. For instance, oxytetracycline, amoxicillin, they don't work for us again.

0: Now, the Health Minister, Kwabnamenta Kando, has directed that persons who were seriously injured in the recent police shooting that claimed three lives at Seshi Sayeno be transferred to the Komfanochi Teaching Hospital for immediate treatment. The IGP this month interdicted 8 officers involved in the shooting while the service conducts a full investigation. Speaking to the media after visiting the community, the Health Minister appealed for calm as investigations continue.
1: We have given the aftermath. We want to send these injured people to Komfanochi Teaching Hospital for further medical examination and treatment. So that we have directed already. And as a member of parliament, who are the minister being part of this government, as a member of parliament, I am the representative of the people. So it is also my duty to follow up to ensure that my people get fair judgment, fair treatment.
0: Meanwhile, the Interior Minister Mohamed Muntaka Mubarak has assured the families of the victims that justice will be served.
2: And then unfortunately we lost 3 people here, and then 3 others got injured. So there will be thorough investigation to establish truly what happened and who went wrong. And we can want to assure the community that we'll make sure that justice is served. But in the interim, we needed to plead with them to ensure that the community remained calm and be able to support their families, to be able to bury their deceased. And that's what the government is doing through the police to ensure that these families in details are able to help them.
0: Now, the Attorney General's office says no plea agreement has been reached in the alleged 30 million Cedi Exim Bank fraud case involving NPP Ashanti Regional Chairman Bernard Ng Boasiako, known as Chairman Wontumi. Already serving a 20-year sentence in a separate illegal mining case, Mr. Wontumi is expected back in court today as negotiations stall. Legal Affairs correspondent Fatal Bayaga has the latest on this and other major cases before the courts this week.
3: The talks began in June after counsel for Chairman Wontumi wrote to the Attorney General seeking a plea arrangement in one of his high-profile cases. The court subsequently granted the parties 30 days to conclude plea bargaining negotiations and report back. According to the prosecution, Wontumi applied to Exim Bank in January 2018 for financial support, claiming he had secured about 100,000 acres of land for the project. However, prosecutors allege the funds were never used for the intended farming project, resulting in an alleged 30 million Ghana cedis financial loss to the state. The parties are expected back in court today to provide an update on the progress of the negotiations. However, Deputy Attorney General Justice Rumsai has already hinted that the state has rejected Wontumi's plea proposal. It remains unclear what transpired during the negotiations, but all eyes will be on the court proceedings later today. Elsewhere, the Supreme Court will later this week deliver judgment in a suit challenging the prosecutorial powers of the Office of the Special Prosecutor. A 7-member panel chaired by Chief Justice Paul Bafubani fixed the date after parties concluded arguments in the case brought by private legal practitioner Noah Adamte. The ruling is expected to settle the long-running dispute between the OSP and the Attorney General's office. The Supreme Court will also deliver judgment in a landmark constitutional case challenging the delegate-based voting system used by political parties in their internal elections. The suit was brought by Professor Frimpong Boateng and 2 others. Meanwhile, the Bafasto case involving Hanan Abdul Wahab and Chairman Wontumi's Tano Nimri illegal mining case are both scheduled to return to court later this week.
0: Now, just before we head out, many of you may remember the story of Alidu and his goat from your lower primary days. Well, this time it is Ibrahim and the goat. The 20-year-old thief has been terrorizing the Kunkunde community in the Savannah region. His days of terror came to an end after the community set up a watchdog operation to bait him when he went on another expedition to steal a female goat. A colleague, Rebecca Nantoma, captures the moment when he was arrested during a downpour this weekend.
4: A young man, believed to be in his 20s, stole a goat from Jankura, a farming community near Bushunu in the Savannah regional capital. Ibrahim was arrested and given a free barber at a chief palace in Bushunu. He was also asked to carry the goat around to greet all stakeholders within the community and its environment. However, Ibrahim has been released, but on one condition: to always come around in Bushunu to visit stakeholders, including the chief of Bushunu, Bushunu Ra, John Eko.
0: And that's how we end this morning's bulletin here on Joy 89.7 FM. 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
1: Time to get out of bed. Time to put on the radio. Oh, you already put it on. You're waking up

0: That's how we say good morning to you. Good morning and thank God for another beautiful Monday. We always thank God for Friday, so why wouldn't we thank God for a beautiful Monday as well? You are welcome to the biggest morning show in the capital. This is Daybreak HC on Hits 1039 FM. And I'm so happy I'm not here alone. I'm here with
1: Kwame Dazi.
0: And it's so funny how Kwame and I decided to wear similar colors today.
1: You enter my dreams.
0: No, actually, we are both Saturday borns, and Saturday borns think alike. They do things alike. So I'm not surprised that we woke up thinking alike and looking almost similar or the same. Well, if you want to see what we are talking about, you just need to join us live on Facebook. But this morning, I tell you what, we have so much to share with you. What Ghanaians are doing across the world. What is happening in the world, and of course, how we can make our day a better one today. We can start with motivation on that note.
1: Yeah, Doreen, when I was in Form 1 in junior secondary school,
0: okay,
1: we had a school prefect I really admired, Salisu Muhammad. I still remember his name, Salisu Muhammad.
0: Primary?
1: Brilliant chap, DHS.
0: DHS, okay.
1: Beautiful handwriting, only handwriting, yeah, ready. He was well-spoken, he was neat, he was charismatic. I admired him so much that I worked harder, learned harder to also become the school prefect when I got to Form 3.
0: Wow.
1: Later in secondary school, I became the school prefect again. I'm very sure some of my mates are listening and smiling by now. Then one day, on the day that the new Form 1s were coming, they were reporting, I was going about my usual duties, and then I noticed a new student coming. This new student looked a little older than the average Form 1 student. Something about him seemed familiar, so I got closer. And to my surprise, it was Salisu Muhammad.
0: The same Salisu you left in JHS.
1: The very person that I had looked up to years earlier in JHS. Who was my SP in JHS.
0: It's now your junior.
1: Coming in.
0: Oh. Now there are some that see how can you pay.
1: That day changed my perspective about life. I realized that success is relative. I realized that our journeys may be different, but what matters most is where we eventually arrive. Life has a funny way of making us compare our journeys with others. Someone buys a house at age 30, another at age 50, maybe someone at age 60. One person lands their dream job right after school, while another spends years searching before the breakthrough comes. Some of the students that I taught in school are now pursuing their PhDs. Some are doctors, others are bankers, and some are successful entrepreneurs. I tell you, some are richer than I am now.
0: Of course.
1: But that's life. Everybody's journey is different.
0: Way different.
1: And at every point in time, someone will be ahead of you in something. It could be money, it could be fame, it could be education or relationship.
0: Yeah.
1: At the same time, there will also be something that you have that someone else doesn't have.
0: Yeah.
1: Don't measure your progress by using other person's timetable.
0: And
1: if you are ahead today, don't look down on those behind you. Life has a way of changing the script. Today's newcomer could become tomorrow's leader. Today's student could become tomorrow's boss. So don't lose hope because your journey seems longer. Stay focused, keep moving, learn from every experience, and trust the process. Because in the end, what matters most is not how fast you traveled or how many detours you took. What matters is that you arrived wiser, stronger, and better prepared for the purpose waiting for you. So that's our motivation for this morning. Let's go straight to the weather situation and what is the weather saying. You know, every morning we try to give you what the weather is saying, so that wherever you are going, you stay prepared. If it's going to rain, you are very prepared for that. This morning we are doing a temperature of 24 degrees Celsius. We are doing same afternoon and evening. In the morning, we're experiencing a mix of cloud and sun, a slight chance of thunderstorm. It will be windy at times. In the afternoon, We're still experiencing a mix of cloud and sun. There will be slight chance of thunderstorm and windy at times, and same in the evening. And that's the weather situation for today.
0: And our big story, Ghana, my motherland. At this point, I don't know whether to sing the national anthem or say the national pledge. Now, 25 Ghanaians claim asylum in Canada after World Cup 2026. Now, 25 Ghanaians who traveled to Ghana to Canada for the FIFA World Cup 2026 have submitted asylum applications, according to figures released by Immigration, Refugees and Citizenship Canada, that's IRCC. Now, the claims form part of 175 asylum applications made by foreign visitors who entered Canada after receiving temporary residence approval linked to the World Cup, which actually was co-hosted by Canada, the United States, and Mexico. Now, IRCC said it approved temporary residence applications for 26,111 people who indicated they were traveling in connection with the FIFA World Cup. As of July 2026, 175 of those individuals had subsequently applied for asylum. Of the 26,111 individuals with prior FIFA-related approved temporary residence applications, 175 people later submitted asylum claims, IRCC said in a statement as reported by the Globe and Mail newspaper in Canada. Now, among the countries with the highest number of asylum claims, Ghana recorded 25 applications alongside China with 25, Egypt and Colombia each had 15 claims, while Senegal, Bangladesh and Nigeria recorded 10 apiece. Ecuador, Burundi, Nepal and Pakistan each accounted for 5 applications. They said they will not go back to their country. They are seeking asylum. Hey!
1: No, asylum, no. What exactly are they saying is a reason they don't want to stay here in Ghana again?
0: You didn't think to do that.
1: No, if you want to seek asylum, don't we have asylum down here?
0: I know. No.
1: No, if it's asylum you want.
0: Oh, my goodness. Oh, no, Kwame. We have questions for you this morning. Listen, what do you make of the decision by some Ghanaians to seek asylum after traveling abroad? And should people use international events like the World Cup as an opportunity to seek asylum? And if you had a family member who wanted to seek asylum abroad, would you support the decision? And finally, have you ever considered relocating permanently to another country? What will be your main reason? 0548-841-039 is our WhatsApp number. And also, we'll definitely go live on Facebook at Hits 1039 FM exactly at 6:30. And also, do stay tuned on all our social media platforms for all the updates. Think about this. Tell us what you think. And definitely, we'll read your comments right here on the show for you. Good morning to Mr. Hagler, who is in charge of production, supported by Nathaniel. Nee Apness on social media. DJ Fantastic on all the music here. And also, to you, thank you so much for tuning in to listen to us here on Daybreak Hits. My name is Doreen Avio.
1: My name is Kwame Dazi.
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0: 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Now this is Daybreak Hits, and that's the voice of the man, Shatta Wale. Obviously getting ready for a good weekend. Well, it's time for us to bring you the headlines, and of course it's brought to you by CompuGhana. Before we bring you everything, in fact, me, Ms. Agla, at this point, I don't know how to feel about Ghanaians, actually. Ghanaians, move away. Listen, our big story this morning, Ghana people. I didn't expect it, but it has happened. If you're joining us this morning, our big story today, it says that 25 Ghanaians claim asylum in Canada after World Cup 2026. So 25 Ghanaians who traveled to Canada for the FIFA World Cup 2026 have submitted asylum applications. And according to figures released by Immigration, Refugees and Citizenship Canada, that's IRCC. Now, the claims form part of 175 asylum applications made by foreign visitors who entered Canada after receiving temporary residence approval linked to the World Cup, which was co-hosted by Canada, the United States, and Mexico. Now, the IRCC said it approved temporary residence applications for 26,111 people who indicated they were traveling in connection with the FIFA World Cup. And as of July 20th, 2026, 175 of those individuals had subsequently applied for asylum. Now, and I quote, of the 26,111 individuals with prior FIFA-related approved temporary residence applications, 175 people later submitted asylum claims, IRCC said in a statement as reported by the Globe and Mail newspaper in Canada. Now, among the countries with the highest number of asylum claims, Ghana recorded 25 applications, alongside China with 25. China, Nigeria. Now, Egypt and Colombia each had 15 claims, while Senegal, Bangladesh, and Nigeria recorded 10 apiece. Ecuador, Burundi, Nepal, and Pakistan each accounted for 5 applications. Nah, this morning, we're asking, what do you make of the decision by some Ghanaians to seek asylum after traveling abroad? And should people use international events like the World Cup as an opportunity to seek asylum? And if you had a family member who wanted to seek asylum abroad, would you support the decision? And have you ever considered relocating permanently to another country? What would be your main reason? If we are to bring this into our country or into our language in Ghana, like chi, how would you say it? Ubeka say, "Womo koye no." Ubeka say, "De no."
1: Amu kobo muheja.
0: There be no what can emu do. It's too heavy.
1: How do we say asylum in chi or in any of our local languages?
0: In a way, you see,
1: can you say it in Ghana?
2: I don't know.
0: So you see, in a way, you say that asylum, but I say, we may join in,
1: Okay, so people seek asylum in different countries,
0: right?
1: When maybe they are being persecuted, there is some hate. Maybe they are being hated for their sexual orientation. It could be political, it could be religious.
0: But Kwame,
1: at this point, where they are is unsafe for them, mm-hmm. they could just go to a different country and say, my life is under threat where I am, and so I'm seeking asylum here. I'm just wondering the reasons they gave for seeking asylum in Canada.
0: They don't have any reasons as in now.
1: What is the problem? Do they have, I don't know.
2: But Kwame, I'm a little disappointed. I was expecting the numbers to be more than 25.
0: Well, Kwame, that's true too.
2: Yes, because back in 2014, after the Brazil World Cup, we had over 200 people seeking, 200 Ghanaians seeking asylum in Brazil.
0: Yeah.
1: That was a lot.
2: Yes.
0: That's a lot.
2: So I was really expecting the numbers to be more than 25.
0: We haven't even heard of that of US yet.
2: Yes.
0: And we haven't heard that of Mexico.
1: Okay,
0: yet.
1: Those who went to the US.
2: This is just Canada.
0: Just Canada.
2: So let's wait and see whether we get some from the US
0: as well.
1: I know in recent times what most people use in seeking asylum is basically their sexual orientation and all that. Maybe I am gay and they are persecuting me. Ghana is unsafe for me.
2: Bringing a law that's going to do that, and all of that.
1: Yeah. And some people who are not even in that bracket, in that rainbow bracket, would just pretend to be some.
0: True.
1: Just to seek asylum. And so people do that for various reasons.
0: Well, we're looking to hear from you. 0548-841-039 is our WhatsApp number. And also, we're live on Facebook at Hits1039 FM. And also, you can get all the updates on our social media pages at Hits1039 FM. I'm live on TikTok as well. And I believe Mr. Hagler is also live
2: on TikTok. Yes, yes. I'm also live on TikTok. Shouts to all our fans that have just joined us on TikTok. You can find me at Mr. Hagler on TikTok. M-R-H-A-G-L-A-H.
0: Mm.
2: All right, it's now time for the headlines. First, let's go to myjawonline.com. It says, 6 students injured as fire destroys house master's apartment at Lekelebi SHS.
0: Oh.
2: Police urge peaceful Homowo celebration once against violence. You can find that on Ghana News Agency. You know Homowo started last Saturday.
0: Oh, it's...
2: Yes, last Saturday was for Lantejanwe.
0: Oh, yeah, which one is the Lantejanwe? The Jamestown side?
2: Yes, okay. The Jamestown side. Okay. So last Saturday, that's my mother's side.
0: Right.
2: So I was there with mom last Saturday. Huh? Oh. So after visiting Mr. Happiness on Friday night, I went to...
1: No, you were with Mr. Happiness.
2: Yes, I was with Mr. Happiness.
1: You were at the Pork Party.
2: I was at the Pork Party on Friday night.
0: We missed out on
2: and
0: it.
2: When I got there, he was like, Nime Kwami yo, Nime Dorin yo, Edem came here and Baba Ngbele yo.
0: Oh, Mr. Happiness, oh, we're so family. Sorry.
2: Charlie, it was Charlie. Nice.
1: For people who don't really know the guy.
2: Yes.
0: Yeah.
2: Yes.
1: He's a different personality.
0: Oh, it was Mr. Nice. Happiness, we missed you already.
2: He made me feel like a royalty on Friday night.
0: Oh.
2: Yes, Charlie. The pork, oh my goodness.
0: Mr. Happiness, don't worry. We'll join you another time.
2: Charlie.
1: Maybe the next time it will be Mr. Hagler himself doing a pork party.
2: Oh, it is possible.
1: Drink up.
0: Trust me, Mr. Hagler.
2: I mean, I do a lot of parties.
0: He's very good at that.
2: I do a lot of parties.
1: But you know, you owe our listeners a party.
2: I do.
1: Yeah.
2: As for that,
1: the fans of
2: Daybreak Hits, I do.
0: You gotta join too if you're not part.
2: See, Kwame. It is possible we're going to do it this Christmas.
0: All right. Yeah. Sounds perfect.
2: Mm. It's possible we're going to do it this Christmas.
0: Yeah.
2: Some big party at some poolside and all of that.
1: Charlie.
2: Nice things.
0: Oh. I need Jim Ray.
2: Oh, yes. We have to enjoy. All right. Let's go back to the headlines. Final repatriation phase begins as another batch of Ghanaians is expected to leave South Africa.
1: Oh, they are bringing more.
2: More. Over 1,000 people.
0: There are lots of Ghanaians in South Africa, pal. Mm-hmm.
1: Charlie, I'm very sad that the relationship we had with South Africa is just ruined.
0: It's ruined. Like, it's just gone down the drain. Like, this is not good.
1: I saw an interview that the Jacinta lady had somewhere.
0: Oh, please, that girl, I see.
1: Saying whether Zimbabwe she's a girl or woman. African country to gain independence.
0: She's not serious.
2: It's just sad.
0: I think that particular lady, she doesn't know what she's doing. She doesn't, like, at this point, she does not know what she's doing. And it's okay.
1: I like President Mahama's posture.
0: Yes.
1: And the way he's handling the whole thing.
0: He's not shouting. He's not happy about it.
1: He's so diplomatic about it.
0: Yes, and he has a beautiful way of just handling it. And
2: You can find that story on myjawonline.com. Suspected yam thief shot dead. Farmer. Arrested in Utiwiri.
0: Yes. Bayire.
2: You can find more of that on Ghana News Agency. Court orders extradition of Abu Trigger's alleged accomplice to US over $8 million romance scam. AdumOnline.com has that story. Wouldn't me to appeal conviction this week and seek bail pending appeal. This is coming from his lawyer, Atachia.
0: Okay.
2: More of that on myjawonline.com. Okada rider allegedly drives motorbike into man's skull during fight over passenger. AdumOnline.com has the story. Kwame, remember I showed you the picture? So I think it was on. I showed you the picture on Friday.
1: Yes, Friday.
2: Yes.
0: I'll show it to you
2: after the headlines. Yeah, Charlie, go ahead. Anyway, NSMQ 2026 St. Louis SHS returns to nationals after thrilling comeback in Ashanti region qualifiers education. More of that on myjawonline.com. Being an SM fan doesn't mean I hate Stoneboy. This is coming from Blasters goalkeeper Benjamin Asare, as he clarifies.
1: I saw that interaction he had with Ohima Uyeje, and he was very, very careful with his words.
0: Yeah. Right.
1: Very, very, very careful.
0: Okay.
1: With
0: But that's good. I mean, that's healthy.
2: GhanaWeb.com has that story. Who are you to judge me? Asantua films at netizen for asking a particular question. You can find more of that on GhanaWeb.
0: You should just leave people to live their lives. Let's learn to mind our business.
2: I was completely clueless. Aunt Label White reflects on 43 years of marriage in heartfelt message. GhanaWeb.com has
1: a story. At the beginning, he was clueless.
2: Kwame, how old are you in your marriage?
1: I think I will be 12 this year.
2: Uncle Abu is 43.
0: We have a long way to go.
1: Charlie, 4, 3.
0: 1, 2, 3, 4, 5, 6. 43.
1: The years he's been married is older than me.
0: Charlie, I know, 43 right?
2: 43 years in marriage. Wow.
1: No, I admire people who've stayed married for a long time. Because we're in a kind worrying. So. And you'll be an it me channing in a easy.
2: Lebo's own is an inspiration.
0: Yes, it is.
2: She opened doors for me. Obapa Christy Mons, Vivian Jill's late sister. Yeah. Source is GhanaWeb.
0: I saw that videos of her. Apparently she celebrated a birthday.
1: I thought it was her sister that she was talking about. So Vivian Jill's sister.
0: Yes.
2: She died at 50 years. Oh. Many musicians are going broke because of streaming. And this came from Raskuku. You can find more of that on GhanaWeb.com.
1: Raskuku is coming here today.
0: He's coming here today.
2: We need to ask him about
0: Raskuku
2: this.
0: Raskuku is coming here today.
2: 55 songs, no hits. Famir recounts story behind hit song praise. More of that on GhanaWeb.com. Now, listen to this, guys. Chris Brown pleads guilty over nightclub attack.
0: I saw it and he was with smiles when he was coming out of the. He kept on smiling. I'm saying, okay, well, Nyansa woman or Kwanko or Kwanso woman, he won't smile.
1: I tell you, bro.
0: He won't smile.
2: Every time there's some news about Chris
0: Brown. Yeah, like, and it's not good at all. I mean, I like his music, but.
2: More of that on BBC.com. I survived Liberia's civil war as a baby. That's enough reason to thank God. And this coming from musician Adina. You can find more of that.
0: She also said some other things that she said, like people see her and they tell her that she's not Ghanaian, she's South African.
1: Yeah.
0: Oh, Montumubu. Adina,
1: she's Ghanaian.
0: She's Ghanaian. Adina is Ghanaian.
1: Her mother is Ghanaian from the central region.
0: Mm-hmm.
1: Her mother is Fanti.
0: Yes. So
2: GhanaWeb.com has that story. Car insurance should not be made mandatory. This is coming from actor Wayosi.
0: Eh?
2: And you can find more of that on GhanaWeb.com.
0: Well, maybe in his opinion. But we all have different.
2: Doreen, you drive. So Kwame, you pay the insurance every year.
1: Yes.
2: You get it.
1: Yes.
2: No. You pay insurance. You don't have any issue with your car
1: at all.
2: You don't hit someone.
1: Yes.
0: You don't have an accident.
2: You don't have an accident.
0: Yes.
2: And then the next year you pay again.
1: No, but what is the essence of insurance?
0: No, the like
1: insurance is not supposed to always favor you.
0: Mm-hmm. Exactly.
1: For example, you do insurance for health. You don't get sick.
0: Yes.
1: But the essence of insurance is to favor some people at a point in time.
0: Yes.
2: Right.
1: And then favor you too when you need it the most.
0: Yeah.
1: So maybe there could be a time, or there may be a time where you are seriously ill, where even the treatment that will be given to you will cost more than what you have contributed.
2: Kwame, haven't you seen stories on social media where people are claiming that they've been paying insurance for God knows how many years now, and when it was time for them to go
1: to
2: for
1: get
0: that
1: the,
0: one was a, to yes,
2: the, for the money,
0: yeah, it was
2: and then
0: another
2: they
0: issue.
2: Keep doing, they keep telling them tomorrow,
0: go and come,
2: this, get this, and all
0: and
2: of that, blah,
0: form.
2: Blah, blah, blah.
0: Yeah,
1: I understand. We do insurance for various for particular reason of you not knowing the future.
2: And now you know what the police people have been doing now.
0: No,
2: there's a shortcut to check the insurance.
0: Yes.
2: So now they won't come and stand.
0: To look on
2: your
0: the screen
2: to check on your before they come to you,
0: they
2: check
0: know.
2: Already and they know that their thing is expired. So you can't say anything, you can't argue with them, you can't defend yourself.
1: But Mr. Hagler, what do you think should be the ideal situation?
0: Because
1: if you don't want to pay because maybe you're not encountering any
0: anything
1: accident or any mishap on the way, then what should be the right thing to do to get insurance?
2: Personally, I think that for example, if you pay for a period of time,
0: yeah,
2: and you don't go for claim,
0: mm-hmm.
2: let's say you pay for like 4 years and you don't go for claim, the subsequent ones, it should be reduced. So mm-hmm. let's say if you are paying, if you are paying 5,000 for comprehensive insurance for a period of time, like 3 years, and you've never gone for a claim, the following year, at least they should reduce it to like some 4,000 or 3,000 thereabouts. Yes, well, that's my personal opinion. What I think,
1: but not what the guy Craven is saying.
2: YOC.
1: Not what YOC is saying, yes, that it should be cancelled.
2: No, no, no.
0: I said you'd be amazed. That one day, you'd be amazed the moment you cancel.
2: The moment you decide to cancel, that's when
0: something happened to you.
2: That's what I want. I don't agree with you. Yes. Anyway, let's move. You can find more of that on GhanaWeb.com. I don't sleep ever. Could you cancel Lewin on a strict work ethic? More of that on GhanaWeb.com. You shouldn't be proud to say that.
1: Yes, you don't sleep ever.
2: Young women between 15 and 24 are most affected by HIV, and this coming from Counselor Lutrot. GhanaWeb.com has that story. It's been a long time ahead from Counselor Lutrot.
0: Yeah,
2: I started my fashion business with 200 Ghana cedis. This is coming from Selena Beb. She said on Daybreak. Yeah, it's last Thursday. AdomOnline.com has that story. Ghana to deploy condom vending machines nationwide by end of 2026 to boost HIV prevention.
0: That is
2: more
0: good.
2: Of that on
1: condom vending. Okay. Machines that would.
0: Yes.
2: But you know, why is Fantastic so interested in this headline?
1: Fantastic was outside.
2: All of a sudden,
1: mention of condom.
2: He just opened the door. Condom vending machine. So now you don't need to go to the pharmacy
0: where they'll look at you.
2: You understand? So they are going to place it at four vantage points. Yes. So you get there and then you just slot in your money and then you choose the type you want.
0: But that's one thing.
2: It will come.
0: No, but put a cover there so that people don't have to stare at you.
1: Wait. The moment you head towards that side, everybody knows what you are going to take. When I go to the ATM,
2: everyone knows you are going
1: for money. I'm going to take money.
0: But that is what I'm saying. They have to cover it a bit.
1: I know what to do. I'll go at night.
0: When everybody is asleep.
2: Yeah, so you heard that. So
1: look at you.
2: To all the guys out there, Ghana is set to deploy condom vending machines nationwide by end of this year to boost HIV prevention.
0: That's good.
2: Views have started going up.
0: Would you want the condom vending machines?
1: But why is Doreen also very happy
0: about
1: this?
0: But I'm happy for the men. And I'm happy for the women too, because now women will be protected. You all can get the condoms.
1: But do married people use condom?
2: Yes.
0: Yes, they do. People, yes.
2: Do you want to give birth to more children?
0: Some people will not want to use contraceptives.
1: Mm-hmm. No, you don't do it at all. If you don't want to give birth, don't do it at all.
2: A doctor said that you are supposed to do it at least three times in a week.
0: Yes.
2: At least three times in a week.
1: Nothing will happen to you. You will not die. You will not die.
2: But
1: you
2: that's don't what want the doctors
0: have,
2: are saying.
0: You don't want to have 10 children when you are not ready for that.
1: The thing is that God created that thing for procreation. Yes. It's not for entertainment.
0: Yes, but we don't want to.
2: For both.
1: It is not for recreation.
2: For both.
1: It is for procreation.
2: Let's move on.
1: And not for it is for procreation.
2: It's okay, let's move on.
1: Not for recreation.
2: Military vehicle carrying troops to Boku involved in crash with STC bus in the Ashanti region. You can find more of that on myjoonline.com. Sean Diddy Combs reported in solitary confinement following prison fight. MyJoyOnline.com has that story.
1: No, they fight. Mm-hmm. People are fighting while he's fighting people.
2: He is fighting.
0: No.
2: Oil slips 4% after US-Iran pause fighting over the weekend.
0: Right.
2: You can find more of that on MyJoyOnline.com. People really eat this. Nadia Buari reacts to Nigerians' Gari Soakings and fish combo.
0: How can you eat Gari Soakings
1: with fish?
2: So you guys, apart from bread and biscuits, what else do you add to your Soakings?
1: Soakings?
0: What else do you add to your Soakings? Your sugar, your milk.
2: I'm saying that apart from bread and biscuits, you know, there are people who, after getting the Gari, sugar, milk, and granules and everything, they add biscuit to it or bread
1: or coconut.
2: So, from that,
0: that's it. Mm-hmm.
1: That's it.
2: Yeah, but in Nigeria, they said they add fish.
0: How can you eat Gari soaking
2: fish
0: with fish?
2: Fish for protein.
0: Why?
1: Oh, but these are people today, they do some
0: Nigeria people.
1: Soakings, though. It's not Eba.
2: You wouldn't want to try this.
0: No, soakings how can you fish? Eat soakings with
2: no,
0: fish?
2: No, you should try it.
0: No,
1: soakings are sugar womb.
2: Yes,
0: I know.
1: It is not Eba. If it is Eba, we understand.
0: It's different.
1: Eba is just like maybe bankumbi.
2: No, this is Gari. Gari with sugar, milk, and
0: no.
1: Omo Niger. Oh.
2: So you can find more of that story on GhanaWeb.com. I leave it all to God. Faustina Fosu on attacks after Lumba's demise. Mm. GhanaWeb.com has that story. Odo Bruni honors Daddy Lumba with tattoo at 1 year memorial. GhanaWeb.com
0: and
2: has the story.
0: So
2: and my final headline for this morning: Daddy Lumba's family marks 1 year anniversary, confirms his Legon burial site. Mm. GhanaWeb.com has that story. And that's my final headline for today, guys. Thank you so much.
0: Thank you.
2: The guys that joined on my TikTok, I say thank you. Shouts to you, Aclair Music. Aclair is watching.
0: Hi, Aclair.
2: Shouts to everyone. Shouts to you. Guys, we're back. Thank you so much.
0: All right. Mr. Hagler, I also wanted to remind you that Big Brother has started.
2: Yes, yesterday.
0: I chanced on the on it and I was like, okay.
2: We have 24 contestants.
1: No, but
0: they come to stress us in this world.
1: But why do okay? I find men who watch Big Brother some way.
0: I think it is
1: women who are so engrossed in Big Brother.
2: Kwame.
1: But you like it. You are the official ambassador.
2: Wait. If you are someone who has a lot of value in production.
1: Content production, I think. You
2: will pay attention to Big Brother Nigeria
1: and appreciate what they do.
2: Their production is top notch.
0: Yeah, true.
1: And I know why you watch.
2: Yes,
1: it's not the
0: drama and everything. Just the production is amazing. Okay, yeah.
2: So you try watch for like some 5 days, and you appreciate their production, and you always be on.
0: All right.
2: Yeah.
0: Okay.
1: Mr. Hagler has found a way to
0: convince you
1: to convince me to defend himself.
0: Well, if you're just joining us, our big story this morning, 25 Ghanaians who traveled to Canada for the FIFA World Cup 2026 have submitted asylum applications, according to figures released by the Immigration, Refugees and Citizenship Canada, IRCC. So, most people who left to Canada, most of them have returned, but 25 of them have submitted applications, asylum applications. So indirectly they are asking that they don't want to come back to Ghana. But they are not the only people. It's not only Ghana, there are other countries also involved. Ghana recorded 25 applications, China also 25, Egypt and Colombia each had 15 claims, while Senegal, Bangladesh and Nigeria recorded 10 apiece. Ecuador, Burundi, Nepal and Pakistan each accounted for 5 applications. Ghana for you. And this morning we are asking questions: what do you make of the decision by some Ghanaians to seek asylum after traveling abroad, and should people use international events like the World Cup as an opportunity to seek asylum? And if you had a family member who wanted to seek asylum abroad, would you support the decision? And finally, have you ever considered relocating permanently to another country? What would be your main reason? 0548-841-039 is our WhatsApp number. And also, we are live on Facebook. I'm live on TikTok as well. So go on there, share your thoughts with us. Ghana, 25 people, asylum applications, they have applied for it. And I'm sure you all have sent your messages, your thoughts on that.
1: Yeah, Kwame, have some messages here. Raul Ano says, then I can now say Ghana is doing better. Only 25. It would have been 2000 if it was somewhere around 2022-24. There, Charlie. Evans Mensah, not the one at Joy FM. Evans Mensah says they have comported themselves, just 25. Festus Osei Owusu writes, they should come home. Ghana economy is one of the best according to the finance minister and the government. The unemployment rate has reduced drastically, inflation is down, and the city has improved significantly. They should come back. Muhangi Evans says, asylum? Asylum? Ghana is one of Africa's very stable political countries. As an East African, that's what I know. Such citizens would instead put this mentality into working hard and developing their countries. Jewel Update says, Ghana never seems to amaze me. Don't they want to go to their country? Only achievement, steady light.
0: Yeah.
1: Okay. SC Youngson says, Ghana, my happy home. Abubakar Abdul Rahman writes, it happened in 2014.
0: Yes, in Brazil.
1: Okay. VG Vic Love says, 25 pay out of 1,000. Well done, Ghana. Sergio Appiah writes, and their president is fighting South Africa. Yes. Okumening Manson writes, Ayiko to them all. Asante Ado. Yao Heming writes, shameless people. Are they not the same people calling for third term? Kofi Charles says, that was the initial plan for them. Salifu Abdul Rahman writes, I thought it would be 1,000. At least the numbers are low. The rest should come. Let's build Ghana. Kofi Brown is here with the comment and he says, asylum for what? They will not be granted the stupid asylum they are seeking. Young Benji writes, NDC supporters, if you think JDM is doing well as president, why run away? Eric Crunchy says, I wish them all the best for their asylum seeking out there. Micah Mulauji says, running away from home is Western African culture. And Fiwa Maputha says, their modus operandi is clear and the same. They visit as supporters but never return home, instead applying for asylum. And then we have S. Treaty Tilope Olu. He should be a Nigerian. He says, Ghana is not so different from Nigeria after all. The only difference is they like to hide behind closed doors, while Nigerians are allowed. Abraham Ablo says, mission accomplished. They were not celebrating for nothing. America is... Comment here from T Sports says, I was expecting that. Florence Eje, right? President Mahama didn't send them to Canada, so he has nothing to do or say about them. George Ofori Ochaba says, that is nice move. And we have Oboy Ken GH writing, good move. Mori Momento, right? Yes, simple, good move. Osai Daniel, right? They have disgraced Ghana, blocked future opportunities. Last one here from Moses Shi Hong Ye.
0: Hey.
1: Where do you obey China? Is here a China
0: foreground? So.
1: Moses Shi Hong Ye. He says, their lives are in danger. People, next World Cup, if they deny you visas, racism will come inside. Hey, come inside.
0: And it's Ghanaian
1: Chinese.
0: Yes, yes.
1: Racism will come inside.
0: Well, we have more messages here for those of you who are just joining us. 25 Ghanaians who went to the World Cup, they are seeking asylum. That's what we are discussing this morning. Good morning, my godfather, Bra Kwame, and my godmother, Doreen. Only 25. The number is too small. I had the opportunity to buy 3 lands from 3 people. Do you think people who sold their land and property to go there, to come back just to go and experience Ronaldo and Messi play for 90 minutes and come back to brag about it? How? If I get the chance, I'm not coming back. I'm Hannah from Obuasi. Good morning, Daybreakers. Says, thank God for your lives and my favorite Monday. The big story, there are so many ways to kill a cat. This is financial asylum. Ajuman Joseph, aka Jingo the Man, he says, shouts to Yemi. Good morning, Doreen and Kwame. Mr. Hagler, hope you guys are doing great. Thanks so much for asking. Welcome back to Daybreak Hits Show. Kofi Luma is the one who sent this one. Good morning, Kwame, Doreen, Hits, Busuyanfu, Nina. A fantastic and super day to you all. The whole of Miami GH is listening. Kofi Sikadeo, Miami, is the one who sent this one. Such an interesting character. Hello, poverty is very... Hey, poverty is very vice.
1: Spell it for me. Let me check.
0: No, yeah. That's a V.
1: At the GMA,
0: please, you people should help me. It's V-I-I-O-U-S.
1: Uh-huh.
0: Poverty is very vice. Kwame Shusha Brofu now.
1: Very vice.
0: V-I-I. O-U-S.
1: O-U-S.
0: Yes, please look for it whilst I continue. When you find it, then we continue.
1: Okay, I just asked ChatGPT.
0: And what did ChatGPT say? What's the word?
1: It says, could you clarify what you mean by V-I-I-O-U-S?
0: And yes, I'm not a critical.
1: Did you mean vicious?
0: Maybe.
1: Oh,
0: okay. Okay, maybe vicious, but he missed the C there. Yes.
1: Yeah.
0: He says, who wants to live a hopeless life? I hope they succeed so their poverty alleviation strategy succeeds. I love Enter My Sauna. That's Kabila here. A big shout out to all political science students at the University of Ghana and also to the current JCR administration. They are doing so well for all DE students. This is coming from Edmund, level 100 political science course representative. Good one there.
1: Hey, course rep.
0: Yes, course rep. Why you need legally no asylum? has a specific definition under refugee law. Using a tourist sports visa to stay and claim asylum when you are not facing persecution can be seen as visa or visa misuse. Shout out to Edmond, the amazing class rep, and all political science students at the University of Ghana listening live from North Lagos.
1: Hey, political science.
0: Mama, shout out.
1: Hey.
0: Adriba says that good morning, Hits FM. The party brought me here and I can't wait for that. To the big story, I think 25 is very, very small. Ghanaians have tried. Lily says, good morning, guys. Trust you're doing well, Kwame and Doreen. That to the big story, I think 25 is very, very small. Ghanaians have tried. Lily says,

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2: You must deport them quickly. And Prince bless. Father says, wait. And they're all NDC foot soldiers. Oh, wait. Should we watch over there in your foot to us? You people, you're wicked. But these are some of your messages here on Daybreak. It's interesting one. Remember, our headlines was brought to you by CompuGhana. 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So you have to be part of insightful conversation or discussions on digital banking, mobile money, fintech innovation, cyber security, and the future of financial inclusion in Ghana and across Africa. The date is on the 28th of July, 8 a.m. The EcoBank Joy Business Financial Dialogue Series, Shaping the Future of Finance in Africa. So don't miss out on it. And also, it will be live on Joy News TV and Joy FM. Physical attendance is strictly by invitation. What do we have for our question of the day?
3: The question of the day: what is an academic meeting, seminar, or conference where an expert gives a formal lecture on a specific topic followed by a group discussion or question and answer session called? What is an academic meeting, seminar, or conference where an expert gives a formal lecture on a specific topic followed by a group discussion or question and answer session called? Send the answer now to 054-884-1039. You can also do so on our social media handles. We're live on X and Facebook.
2: Right, so there you go. We'll be right back to bring you answer for our question of the day. For now, Fantastic is ready and you know how he does it. We'll be right back.

0: Kim Palita there. I don't quite know what to know. We have similar answers. Ajiman Joseph said the answer is seminar. Yes, yes, he says seminar. I think Efe says symposium. Yes, Efe wrote symposium. Okay. Don't worry, Nkakrankaka, we'll get the answer. Yeah. I think, yes, Razi says symposium. One says that that would be called seminar, and it came from Bright Future. So, Kwame, what was the answer, by the way?
1: Answer is colloquium.
0: Okay.
1: Colloquium.
0: Okay.
1: It's spelled COLLOQUIUM.
0: Okay.
1: Colloquium.
0: That was the answer. What was the question again?
1: Question is, what is an academic meeting, seminar, or conference where an expert gives a formal lecture on a specific topic, followed by a group discussion or question and answer session called?
0: Okay, now note that a symposium or a colloquium are not exactly the same.
1: Okay.
0: Though both are academic meetings where experts share ideas, a symposium features multiple scheduled speaker presentations on different facets of one specific topic, while a colloquium is usually a single guest lecture on an open academic discussion hosted by a university department.
1: Nice.
0: So I think that you all were more of like symposium, seminar, but you know,
1: colloquium.
0: Yes, and it's always good for us all to learn. So thank you so much. I've also learned
1: a
0: thing.
1: We're going to have a colloquium today on the show.
0: We are going to have that. So just stay tuned.
1: I like that.
0: Yeah, thank you so
1: thank
0: much.
1: Thank you very much.
0: Thank you. Fantastic. Over to you.
2: Daybreak Hits. Daybreak Hits.

0: just remind ourselves, you know.
1: Chale.
0: Memorial Day.
1: One year.
0: Already.
1: 1 year. I'm feeling like Papa She right now. But where is he, though?
0: That's a good question. Where is Papa She? I haven't heard from him in a long time.
1: It's been a minute.
0: Yes, not online, not on, like, you know, usually he would come around here. I hardly see him.
1: Charlie.
0: What's going on?
1: Asibo was about taking over from him and one pinching him and saying, hey, Jai, Daniel, oh, you know.
0: Come
1: Oh my goodness,
0: but yes, the late Daddy Lumba, amazing talent. We'll always miss him.
1: Legendary.
0: Well, of course, it's Daybreak Hits here on Hits 103.9 FM. We're getting ready to bring you the lifestyle segment, but before that, we have some birthday shouts here. It says, the good Lord bless and favor you, Pastor Yvonne Ajay. I wish you a happy birthday, and this is coming from Jones Offer. Kwame, you have some more there?
1: Yeah, it's the birthday of Jay Foley, Ghanaian radio and television presenter. I'm very sure now he's also on the other side. Bro, right now he's listening to us while he's on radio. Ghanaian radio and television presenter, music producer, voiceover artist, media executive and entrepreneur who has been influential in Ghana's entertainment industry for nearly two decades. He's widely recognized for his work in broadcasting, event hosting and music management. He's 43 years today. But if you look young still.
0: He looks so young.
1: Fresh boy.
0: And
1: levels.
0: When you're a child boy in the crowd,
1: So you move on here and the dust in your charm Kwame Ninja fully. This is my Andy best sending me a message. Also the birthday of Triple H, American business executive, professional wrestling promoter and retired wrestler. He is signed to WWE where he serves as its chief content officer, its head of creative and executive producer. He's 57 yesterday. And it's the birthday of movie actor Donnie Yen. He is a Hong Kong actor, filmmaker, martial artist, and action director. His accolades include 3 Golden Horse Awards and 5 Hong Kong Film Awards. He's best known for portraying Wing Chun, Grandmaster. He's 63 years today. And also, guess who? Canadian singer and a rapper known for his versatility and blending R&B and hip-hop in his music. He was the first... he was first discovered by Sean Kingston. Okay, he's 34 years. I'm talking about Tory Lanez. And then last one here, TV actor Jonathan Rhys-Meyers. He is Irish actor known for his roles in the films Michael Collins, Velvet Goldmine, Bend It Like Beckham, Alexander, Match Point, Mission Impossible 3, and he's 49 yesterday.
0: All right, so there you go, your birthday shouts there. We're getting ready to bring the lifestyle segment, which is brought to you by MTN Everywhere You Go and Awake Purified Drinking Water, one for life. But yes, before all of that, we'll be right back.
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2: As the historic sesquicentennial celebrations roll on, Infantipim invites all old boys, associates, and the general public to the prestigious second Infantipim 150th anniversary lecture. 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
1: Take a deep breath and relax. 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
0: Time to get out of bed. 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Oh, you already put it on. You're waking up.

0: 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I am so happy to see Kobe Stone. At least he came back.
1: Yeah, he didn't seek asylum.
0: I think all our presenters came back. Frenchio came back. Achu came back.
1: Yeah.
0: Is Muftar back?
1: Muftar is back. One person I feared wouldn't come back was Achu. But he's back. Achu, the way I was looking at him, I feared.
0: Well, he's back.
1: He's back.
0: Right, yes. Back. And Nathaniel is also back here on the back. Morning
2: oh,
0: show.
2: Oh, Nathaniel! Nathaniel,
0: the biggest Nathaniel.
2: Biggest Nathaniel. Actually.
1: Are you the biggest or the greatest?
2: Well, I'm following his steps. Okay. Now he's the biggest, so I may be the bigger one until I get to his reach. Then we all become biggest Nathaniels.
1: Is it true you are a pastor?
2: Oh, yeah. I'm an elder. I'm not a pastor yet.
1: But and
2: I don't see myself being a pastor of the church.
1: You are an elder.
2: Yes, I'm an elder.
0: What do elders do?
2: So elders are sort of custodians of the faith.
0: Okay.
2: Yes.
0: All right.
2: We ensure that we bring the members to ourselves.
0: Okay.
2: We teach the faith.
0: Okay.
2: And we guide them through the gospel.
1: But you are very young.
2: Yes. I think at my church I'm the youngest, but I'm not the youngest elder.
1: Are you serious?
0: But your church, youngest. You're the youngest.
1: It doesn't matter how old or young you are.
2: I think now it has changed because now we do Pensa.
0: Okay.
2: And Pensa is sort of the student leadership.
0: Okay.
2: And as elders, we sort of administer Lord's Supper. So we can do that on the student front.
1: So you are elder.
2: I'm an elder of the Church of Pentecost.
1: A young elder.
2: Yes.
0: Elder Nathaniel. Let's do our lifestyle. So lifestyle is brought to you by MTN and our purified drinking water. Okay.
2: So last week Friday, I think Kwame missed because
1: I listened to you.
2: So you got to know how to ease yourself after you've gotten a busy week.
1: I heard you say ease.
0: We broke it down. So what
2: Friday.
0: Should you do?
1: I cringed when I heard you say
2: ease. Or ease. The word ease.
1: Yes, ease
0: so
1: yourself.
0: What, would you
2: what
0: want
2: word
0: him?
2: Would you propose?
0: Exactly.
1: To relax.
2: That is even bad. Release yourself is even bad.
1: To release stress or something, to distress or something. I mean, relieve or something. Yeah. Like ease yourself.
2: Yeah, so we'll change the wording.
1: Change it. I know you are a PhD hopeful. What's a brothel? Can you use a different brothel?
2: So we took it from Friday evening,
0: right.
2: What to Saturday and Sunday.
0: Right.
2: So I don't know what you did for the weekend, Doreen.
0: I think I was mostly home. I wanted to get some really good rest.
2: Okay.
0: So on Saturday, I was home the whole day. Even yesterday, I was home all day. So,
2: Kwame.
0: Yeah.
1: I didn't have that much rest. I came here on Saturday. Mm-hmm. Yesterday, I traveled to Cape Coast on that rough road.
0: Oh.
2: The emphasis on the rough road.
1: In and out. So it was a rough weekend.
0: All right.
2: Well, I had a lovely weekend, especially yesterday. Because I went to meet some friends. We did some birthday.
1: After church?
2: Yesterday, I couldn't go to church.
0: Elder.
2: I couldn't go to church.
1: Elder, actually,
2: I joined online. So, well, I still went to check because I joined online. So, you know, we all look forward to having a lovely weekend.
0: Right.
2: And it seems as though Monday comes too early for us. So today we are trying to look out for how to reset for the week after the weekend.
0: Right.
2: How to reset for the week after the weekend. You know, just 2 days, you're going home to go and rest, and you're looking at Monday, Tuesday, Wednesday, Thursday, Friday. It seems so long and tiring, especially on the Mondays.
1: Yeah.
2: That is why some time ago, we did a lifestyle on why you have to love Mondays.
0: Mondays, right.
2: Yes. So the very first one is that you have to wake up very early. For instance, today I woke up around 3 a.m. because I wanted to relax, think and then plan for my week.
1: Wow.
0: Right.
2: Because in our lifestyle for last week, Friday, we told ourselves that we have to plan on the Sunday.
0: Mm-hmm.
2: But I couldn't do that. So on today, as I sat down, I was just looking at my life, how to go for the week. So I started, okay, Monday, I'm to do this. I have to do this. I have to plan for this. I have to go this way. So we sort of do it strategically, Monday, Tuesday, Wednesday, Thursday. And Monday sort of gives us an overview of how the week is going to be like. If your Monday is very bored and it's not looking great, I bet you your week will also look, not look good.
0: Most definitely.
2: So mostly, you know, our Mondays are stressful, but we are always taught to look good, look presentable, and also look sharp and happy. So I beg you, today, if you didn't wake up early, you've not lost it all. Let's maybe you can do that tomorrow. Just wake up early and have enough time for yourself to prepare for the day instead of just rushing up and going to do this, going to do that. It won't help us all. Also, let's also rehydrate and eat healthy breakfast.
0: Okay, we haven't.
2: You
0: had
2: have to
0: breakfast.
2: Eat good breakfast, not the bangkung, not the fufu, not the kinky. I beg you,
1: that breakfast, is not for breakfast.
2: That is not for breakfast for Ghanaians. Ghanaians, we know our breakfast. Okay, no, Ghanaians' breakfast is like a fufu. But let's eat something light because it's Monday. It's a start of the week. If you eat something heavy and you become, if you lose guard, it become your boss who may sack you because you are sort of not looking good and active for the work. So you have to rehydrate and eat healthy breakfast. Also, review your week. As I said earlier, you have to look out for what you are doing the entire week. If you plan your Mondays well, I bet you your week is going to be looking more smooth and comfortable. Some of us, we plan the dresses we will wear for the entire week. You might be one day you want to wear this, Tuesday want to wear this, Wednesday.
1: Well, do you
2: want
1: to, do that?
2: I don't do it, but sometimes when I look out to the week, I want to wear this on Friday.
0: I am not
2: necessarily planning it on that day, but I want to. I have an overview of what I want,
1: what
2: to,
1: you
2: wear.
1: Want to wear. So do you iron everything?
2: I don't iron everything. Sometimes I don't even iron again.
1: Sometimes I do that.
2: And does it help you?
1: Sometimes it changes the choice of
0: exactly.
1: of attire changes during the week. It depends. Though.
2: Yeah, but I think it helps because you get to know what you are wearing, what you want to do the entire week. Probably Mondays, maybe on Wednesday, you have an interview you have to plan towards.
1: Yeah.
2: So if you have reviewed your week, it helps you stay put because you are up to task whatever you want to do.
0: Yes.
2: And also, let's start with our most important task. In journalism, we have something like the inverted pyramid, where the most important things comes first.
0: Yes.
2: So you plan it. Okay, I have an interview on this particular day. On Mondays, I have to arrange this particular task first before I go to the little ones. If you do that well, it means that you've planned it well. So it's like it's in a sequence. When you do the planning at the very peak of it, it helps you to strategize what you want to do at every point in time. Then you don't lose out in everything that you do. And also, don't dwell on weekend blues. Sometimes your weekend may not go as planned. It may not look so energetic and engaging as you had wanted it to be. Don't plan on it. The past has gone. Let's look out for what is coming anew.
1: What is weekend blue?
2: Oh, maybe sometimes the weekends that it didn't go well for you. Maybe you have planned to do something great. You had planned to say enjoy yourself with your friends, but it didn't come as planned. So maybe it was like a disappointment to you. Don't look out for that.
1: Okay.
2: Just... she will say, so let's look out for what is coming and new, and then balancing both indigenous languages. Yeah. So let's look out for that. Let's not dwell on the past. Every day is a new chance to make yourself great and perfect. Although we are not perfect, but we strive to be perfect. We strive to look out for perfection. So let's not dwell on the past. Let's look out for what we can do and better ourselves in the near future.
1: Right.
2: And also, let's move our bodies. Let's not sit at one side. As you are doing the live, as you are doing the show today, and we will go for an interlude, a musical break or something like that. You can stretch yourself, walk a bit, jump one or two, just so you are energetic. Yeah,
1: I
2: you can
1: be
2: do
1: jumping
2: that.
1: Around.
2: A small exercise. Not,
0: yes.
2: You don't just.
0: Don't fly.
2: Not hop in the studio.
1: Like jump.
2: Yeah, something small. Just throw your legs, kick yourselves and stuff. So it makes you energetic. You know, Mondays are so stressful.
0: Yes.
2: And if you don't look that energetic, your week won't be looking good.
0: Yeah.
2: So let's also do that. And also, let's keep the habits that help me. For instance, when I met with some friends yesterday, I was laughing all out and I felt it was good. So probably maybe this weekend, I may do something similar, not necessarily the same.
1: Laughing on Sunday
2: I meet my friends.
1: Meaning Sunday,
2: not necessarily just
1: you,
2: Sundays.
1: You will not go to church.
2: This Sunday I may not go to church. I have an exam, so now I have a reasonable
1: reason.
2: Yes. Yeah. That I mean, I'm going to teach it. And also be kind to yourself. Don't overstress yourself.
0: Right.
2: Be kind to yourself. Know that, okay, you have done to your limit. You've reached, as I said to Andy the last time, the point of saturation where you cannot do anything again. Be kind to yourself. Don't overuse or overburden yourself. When you know all these things, it will help you and make your Mondays energetic and lovely. So this is basically an overview of what we have for Mondays. But in closing, I want to say this, that remember that Mondays aren't just the end of the weekend. They are the beginnings of new opportunities. So start the week with intention and you'd be surprised how much you can achieve.
0: All right. Thank you so much, the big Nathaniel.
2: Biggest.
0: And and yes, Elder Nathaniel, thank you so much for bringing us the lifestyle brought to you by MTN Everywhere You Go and Awake Purified Drinking Water, One for Life. We have quite a number of conversations coming up and you cannot afford to miss out on it. But of course, we need to bring you the sports update as well. I don't know who is coming in today.
1: Achu is around.
0: Okay. So we're waiting for Achu to join us with the sports update. And also today we have interesting conversations coming up. We have Miss Black USA?
1: Yeah. Miss Black USA.
0: And then we also have Raskuku. Yes, Raskuku, who will be joining us. But before they do that, attention online drivers. Yes, of course. 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
0: Yes, just stand tall and you're good to go. And of course, let's talk about Gayina.
1: Gayina.
0: Yes.
1: You know what a Gayina is? He's Ewe. The person playing Gayina.
0: Really?
1: Yeah. So George chose an Ewe man to play Gayina.
0: Well, George was here last Friday. And I mean, he spoke a lot more about it. And I like the fact that he's actually, it's the first original African adaptation of William Shakespeare's legendary classic, The Merchant of Venice. And yes, this August, it's Image Bureau, April Communications, and the National Theatre. They are presenting this hilarious, thought-provoking, and unforgettable theatrical masterpiece written and directed by George Quay. So you can catch it live at the National Theatre on Saturday 1st, Sunday 2nd, Saturday 8th, and Sunday 9th of August, with shows at 4 p.m. and 8 p.m. each day. Tickets are at a cool 200 cedis only and available at www.imagebureaugh.com or dial *714*46# for inquiries. And also you can call them on 0551-313134, and is supported by Knee Plant Car Rentals, Graphic Communications Group, Joy FM, Hits FM, Joy Prime TV, and proudly brought to you by the Ghana Tourism Authority. Gayina's Pound of Flesh, A Story of justice, revenge, mercy, and the choices that define our humanity. So don't miss out on it. And don't expect when you go, please, you not be hearing everything that's cometh, goeth. In fact, this time, George has actually made it in a way that it will suit you and I. Like, we very can understand. Relatable. We're very relatable understanding. So please, make time, go and see it, and trust me, you will thank me later. And this is where the manager comes in.
1: I have something for him.
0: Oh, you do?
1: Yes, I have a present for him.
0: Okay.
1: I have already vitamin C for him. I want my brother to boost his immune system. I've been telling him that because of his diabolic things, you know, his immune system is weak. What he uses the body for, no? He needs to boost the immune system.
0: Yeah.
1: And so I'll give you really vitamin C.
2: We both do the same things.
1: Eh?
2: Yes, we both do the
1: but
2: same
1: But I've
2: things.
1: Boosted my immune system.
0: And you
1: now,
0: haven't.
1: When I get a cold, 2 days gone because of so you, vitamin
2: so you
1: C.
2: You are admitting that you also engage.
1: I am a better sinner than you.
2: Diabolic.
1: I am a better sinner
2: every
1: than
2: sin
1: you.
2: Be sin,
1: no. In fact, I am a holy sinner.
2: Every sin be sin.
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0: Hello and welcome back. 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Sasso and Consolidated Bank Ghana. They are making it possible for us to bring you sports updates. And Achu is here. Achu, are you better? Are you feeling better?
1: I'm fine. We are fine. Okay. By the grace of God.
0: The thing is that even if you are not fine, you can't do anything
2: can't
0: about
2: complain.
0: It. You can't
2: even
0: complain.
2: If you complain, what can I do for you?
1: So Doreen can do something. As for you,
2: Doreen will not do anything for you. I tell you. In fact, I will not allow her to do anything for you. What you gonna say?
0: You ain't got anything to say.
2: You ain't got anything to say, man.
0: Is it that you sound South African?
2: Ususu yaka utrim.
0: Achu, what do you have?
1: Remember, look at me now. The intro to the song, or is
0: which
1: it
0: one?
1: Before one of the verses? Chris Brown says, "How are you hating from outside the club?
2: You like this line, pa, every day
1: when you can't even get in,
2: but we are in. We are all in the studio.
1: This thing that you are doing,
2: and I'm hating right in front
1: time,
2: of you.
1: The last time we Doreen do me show, you don't know Seth, you know here.
2: You do, I'm sure."
1: When she supplied lunch,
2: you do, I'm sure.
1: You weren't aware.
2: She did
1: not
2: even show
1: tell
2: him.
1: You.
2: She was and show your show.
1: She did not even tell you. So you won't know.
2: It will not happen again.
0: Oh, Archie, what do we have for sports today?
1: The boxing is not going according to plan.
2: Oh. Hey.
1: Nah. At the Commonwealth Games.
2: Oh.
1: Then they beat one of people's.
0: Oh.
2: Oh. My.
1: Charlie, there's been 3 defeats in the first 3 days. And in the last 24 hours, 2 defeats. Yeah. And there is this corporal, you know, when it comes to our military folks in the boxing teams, there appears to be a certain level of faith in them because they are very disciplined and they take their craft pretty seriously. But it didn't work for Corporal Nancy Bamfo. She lost by unanimous decision to Northern Ireland's Nicole Clyde. That was a women's 54 kg round of 16. And then, I think about 2 hours later, Adelaide Dede Jabate. Dede also lost. She lost to Yasmin Diana Kamakama. She's from Fiji. Also, another unanimous defeat there. So, she also has been eliminated. Both were round of 16 exits. In fact, on Saturday, we all saw what happens to Wahib Omar. Unfortunately for him. In fact, he was a first casualty, and he was the captain of the Black Bombers team. But the silver lining to all of this, if it's a silver lining, because the tournament itself is not even over, is that Ahmed Mohamed, he won the men's bantamweight quarterfinals. He beats Eriu Temakau from Kiribati in the first round. The thing about the Commonwealth Games is that you would hear some names of some really interesting countries that you previously perhaps would not, or you'd only hear around the time of the Commonwealth Games. So he advanced against Kiribati's Eriu Temakau in the first round. In fact, he won it after 57 seconds. The guy did not last even a minute, and 1 minute, then we finish him.
0: Wow.
1: So we hope that Amadou Mohamed
2: is under 1 minute, man.
0: Oh, what a question.
1: This guy. I said we finished the.
2: You said under 1 minute, and then
1: he
2: could not last
1: a minute.
2: At least he's better than
1: 50,
2: you.
1: The official time was 57 seconds.
2: He's better than you.
1: I'm not a boxer. How so? In what way is he better than me? I'm not a boxer to even have any ring crafts whatsoever.
2: You don't box?
1: No, I don't.
2: You don't put anything in the box?
1: If you look at this face and this body, does it look like a boxer to you?
2: Maybe you have a boxer you've been.
1: Nah, I don't. But let's hear from Ahmed Mohamed himself. He's not getting ahead of himself. He says that the battle is not over yet.
3: I'm very proud because our coach supporter has prayed for us and we are getting it. So my message now is Ghanaians, keep on praying for us. You have not done yet. Don't read the medals, then we can speak. So thank you all.
1: Yeah, so that was Ahmed Mohamed speaking there. He's fighting again, I think, tomorrow in the quarterfinal. He's 1 win away from contesting from a podium finish. So we do hope that tomorrow he is able to excel again and then make it to the semis of the men's bantamweight. But let's quickly hear from the president of the Ghana Boxing Federation, Alhaji Dauda Fuseni, who remains confident that the boxers will begin to power their way through despite the slow starts.
4: Yeah, they are doing well. They are trying. They are not doing, you know, bad at all. But just that, like I said earlier on, our strength doesn't lie with the female team, like the females. Our strength lies with the male team. So we are trying the female, and they are not doing bad. You can see. They are also trying their best. I think they need a little sharpening and a little, some few things. So I believe we'll go back home to work on those things. But the male, dear, we assure you better. So it will be fine.
1: Yes, so that's Alhaji Fuseni speaking there about the Ghanaian boxers. He says they are doing well. Meanwhile, it's 3 losses out of 4. But we'll keep the hope alive because today Rama Tukwe is fighting the women's 51 kg round of 16. Ebenezer Ankra in the men's 60 kg round of 16. Precious Nettie is fighting in the men's 70 kg round of 16. And Desmond Papo in the women's 80 kg round of 16. At 9 a.m., the Ghanaian participation in athletics will be.
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1: On Sunday night, the Black Queens, they'll begin their campaign on Wednesday, as we've told you all week. And that game is against Cape Verde. Here's head coach Kim Lasioka-Gwin.
2: I think we're going to see a team, and I hope so as well, of course, that's just going to improve more and more for every game. Many players have been a little bit off season, but step by step, the most of the players is getting better and better. We can see that in a technical aspect, many did their best game today. So hopefully we will be even better prepared in the next week and then for grow into the tournament.
1: Yes, so the team has played three preparatory games. They drew with Cote d'Ivoire, they drew with Tanzania, and then they beat Malawi by 4-0 in their only preparatory game, in their final preparatory game. So we do hope that they are able to turn on the style as they did in that final game on Wednesday against Cape Verde. But even before that, there are games coming up today at 5 p.m. South Africa face Tanzania, while Cote d'Ivoire take on Burkina Faso at 8 p.m. The Black Satellites are also in action today. They will take on Nigeria in Yamoussoukro as they compete for a place in the Under-20 AFCON. Today's game is part of the WAFU B Under-20 Championships currently ongoing in Cote d'Ivoire, and that game is at 2 p.m. Let's hear from head coach Maxwell Konedu.
3: We also pose the same threat to brothers, the Nigerians, you know. Matches between these two nations is always a top liner. I mean, everybody goes in with his full arsenals to try to carry the day. And I think the Nigerians will throw every arsenal at us, but we have to respond positively to at least carry the day. That is our mission. We are not coming to, you know, fight for a draw or thinking about losing. We are coming here and we want to come play and win and go ahead to prepare for the main tournament.
1: Well, Hearts of Oak have got a new coach, Nibosa Kapol, the man who once upon a time was head coach at Medeama, I think Tema Youth, and even Bechem United. He's Hearts of Oak's new coach. He's joined on a 2-year contract. Okay. We'll see if he will last more than a season at the Phobians. Before we go, though, yesterday there was some pretty nasty issue that unfortunately we have to report on. Because Liberty Professionals co-founder Alhaji Isa Inusa, he's denied allegations that he threatened caretaker and CEO Felix Ahnsong. According to him, the police case against him is just an attempt to frustrate his efforts to return the club to the family of the late Alhaji Sly Tete. He had reported to the Danceman police station on Sunday after, or in response to an accusation against him of death threats. He had been accused of making death threats, and so he was invited by the police and he had to go there. Well, he spoke to Joy Sports yesterday and explains his side of the story.
4: I'm here because I'm striking every angle to understand the sale of Liberty Professionals through Felix Ahnsong and the sale of some other properties that was owned by late Alhaji Ibrahim Sly Tete. I've gone to been to two different places that was owned by Sly Tete, and Ahnsong got to know, and he sent basically people to kind of harass me and attack me, and then turn around and came to Danceman police station and make a report that I, Alhaji Sainusa, said I was going to kill him. So that is why I'm here, to basically defend myself. And upon a review that I've shown to the CID at Danceman, he realized there was nothing of that sort.
1: Family feud, sort of. Yeah. Hopefully it gets resolved. But yeah, that's all time will permit us. We'll be back here tomorrow with more.
5: All right.
6: Thank you so much, Achu, for bringing us the sports update. Go and get yourself ready, vitamin C, and get healed. Boost your immune system. Okay, all right. So sports update was brought to you by Sasso and Consolidated Bank Ghana. They made it possible for us

0: bring you the sports updates. And now we're getting ready to welcome our guests who will be joining us here on the show. We have Ras Kuku, who celebrated his birthday last week and also released a beautiful song for that. And then there's more about him. And then we have Miss Black USA, who also joined us this morning here on the show. So yeah, today quite a packed show. So relax and let's have a good time together and also contribute, participate. And let's all... Okay. Yes, Miss Black USA 2025. Her name is Nyla Archer, yes, and she's here to talk about the pageant, her visit to Ghana, and of course donations as well, which we'll definitely bring to you shortly. So do stay with us.
1: Get it, I'm just trying to get it to the data, sky's the limit. Charlie.

0: That's Camilo there. But of course, we have a beautiful lady seated right here in her beautiful crown.
1: Yeah.
0: Miss Black USA 2025, and her name is Naila Archer. Yes, and of course, she's here to talk about the pageant, her visit to Ghana, and also some donations coming up. And she arrived yesterday.
2: Yes, I did.
0: Oh, your first time in Ghana?
2: It is my first time here.
0: Oh, welcome to Ghana.
2: Thank you.
0: Akwaba.
2: Forgot to say thank you. Kudasi.
1: Wezon.
0: Obake. That's all, like, that's all of it, like, in different languages.
2: Oh, okay.
0: Yes,
2: got
0: yes,
2: it.
0: Yes. So, welcome in all.
2: Thank you.
0: And I hope you're enjoying your stay so far.
2: I am. It's beautiful here. It really is.
0: I'm glad you're loving it. And you like the weather, too.
2: Yes, it is very warm here. I love the weather, though.
0: All right. We will say that it's a bit chilly.
2: Just a little chilly. Is this cold?
0: Yes.
2: Maybe in America the heat's a little different.
1: Yeah.
0: I know, right? How have you been? How's everything after Miss Black USA?
2: I've honestly been, I feel like I've been living in a dream. I've been saying I've been living in a bit of a fantasy since I've been crowned. So it's been an honor to be crowned. And then I've been in school since. So I've been doing this while also being in school at the same time. So it's been a journey, but it's also been very rewarding at the same time.
0: All right. You're in school. What are you studying?
2: Film. I'm a filmmaker.
1: You're a filmmaker.
2: Didn't expect that one, did you?
0: Oh, that's so cool.
2: Thank you.
0: That's so cool. I mean, yeah, film. Not bad at all. So, like, with what you have, I mean, being crowned, do you see yourself doing things around that league, like with your crown?
2: Yes, absolutely. So my whole platform is the Filmmaker Queen. So
0: okay.
2: I've been making movies and different TV shows, working on scripts. I have a media production company that I work under. And it's been really fun because I feel like this crown has shown me so many different stories that I can tell. But I feel like because I have this crown in my title, I've been able to see the community from a different perspective and kind of being able to see what stories really do need to get told and where that gap is.
0: All right. So for someone who is listening to you for the first time, the person is wondering, what's Miss Black USA? What's it all about?
2: So Miss Black USA is the pageant for Black women in America. So Miss Black USA was founded because Black women weren't as accepted in pageantry. So this amazing woman, Karen Arrington, she founded this pageant, and it has been a beautiful legacy that I've been a part of. And it's truly a place where Black women are celebrated. All skins and complexions are truly celebrated, and we are loved. And to be on stage with my fro and my crown and just to be able to soak up all of me was something that I haven't really been able to experience before, especially growing up, you know. And I grew up in a suburb, so I didn't really have many Black kids around me.
0: Right.
2: So being able to get on a stage and just compete with all Black women, and just most of them turning my sisters, it was truly rewarding.
0: Wow, that's good to hear. And then now this is you, Miss Black USA, taking you around the world, and
2: yes,
0: you find yourself in Ghana.
2: Yes.
0: All right. So what's the mission here in Ghana?
2: So the mission here is to truly give back to the community and learn more about the culture that Ghana has. So we're going to be visiting a school in a couple days where my mom and I have literally brought a whole bag of, like, school supplies and candy and snacks for the children. Yeah, because
1: children like us.
2: We got snacks for you too. Yes, but it's been, my mom and I have been shopping for the last, like, couple weeks trying to make sure that we have everything we need to come out here, but not just for us, but because we knew the mission was to give back. So that is the biggest thing that I've been saying since I've been crowned, is that I want to give back, and I want this crown and this title to feel touchable, and I want to be in the community with the people.
1: Is that your mom? Sorry.
2: Yeah. Yes, that is my mom. Shout out to my mom.
0: Oh my goodness.
2: The best momager, the best mom ever.
0: She looks 15.
2: Yeah, shout out to my mom. If it were not for my mom, I truly would not be here.
0: Wow.
2: I really wouldn't. I would have to say my entire reign is dedicated to her and my family.
0: So she chose Ghana. Has she been to Ghana before?
2: No.
0: So you two just chose Ghana to do that?
2: Actually, Miss Black USA chose Ghana because they, yes, they've been working with Ben for a few years now. And shout out to Culture Ghana. Right. Yes, for the culture.
1: For so the culture. Culture Ghana, made possible for you to be here. That's a collaboration.
2: Yes. Yes.
1: Okay.
2: And he's been very helpful. Oh my goodness. He's been making sure that we're taken care of. I got some good jollof rice. Like, oh my gosh. I'm sorry, but Ghanaian jollof wins.
0: I'm glad to hear that. And well, for us, we are happy that you're here. And that's a beautiful collaboration because, I mean, I'm sure you could have gone to any other country, but it means that we are working. Mm-hmm. As Ghanaians, we are working. Yes. So big up to you.
2: Yes.
0: Big up
2: and to you it, a big thing that he talked about at dinner last night is that his biggest mission when he brings queens and different people here is to have them give back. So he asks people, hey, do you mind bringing stuff for the students in the community because they need it?
0: Right.
2: And this is that stuff, like the pens and paper, the notebooks and all that stuff, that's like 25 cents for us. So if there's a way that we can bring back to the community or find ways to sponsor these children who really need it and get their education, then we need to do so.
0: And how long are you in Ghana for?
2: I'm in Ghana until Thursday.
0: Until Thursday. Oh, I trust that he would make sure you have a good time.
2: Yes.
0: And get to the beautiful places, get to see beautiful places as well. So enjoy your stay in Ghana. Kwame, I don't know if you want to ask anything before wrap it up.
1: And so you'll be going to which areas specifically in this country?
0: Which area?
2: So I've been only in Accra.
1: But is she going to other places?
3: Cape Coast.
0: Cape Coast. Oh, okay. So you do the Cape Coast Castle.
2: Yes.
0: And then Elvina. Okay. You'd love it. You'd love it.
2: I'm excited. I really am.
0: Yes, you
2: I'm excited to get some shea butter too.
1: you want shea butter? You want...
2: Yes.
1: To have shea butter?
2: Yes. So my family's from Guyana.
0: Okay.
2: So we're very big Caribbean Guyanese people. So when it comes to shea butter, that is like nothing new. So when I found out I can get how much shea butter I can get here, I purposely made sure I had one empty suitcase for all of my stuff that I'm going to bring back.
1: Do you know Kriya Kujenjeng?
0: Have you heard about Kriya Kujenjeng?
2: No.
0: Oh, when I should speak it, you should take her there. When I should speak him to Ghana, he went to this location.
3: Yes, in the video I showed you.
0: Yes. Yeah, the guy who
1: are they having a good massage?
2: Shea butter spa. Yes.
0: So, trust me, you have a good time. And when you're in Ghana, when you say shea butter, you can say Nkuto.
2: Okay.
0: You want to say Nkuto?
2: It's say Nkuto.
0: No, just say Nkuto.
2: Nkuto.
0: Nkuto.
2: Am I trying? Is it working?
0: Nkuto. Okay. That's share butter, like, yeah, that's how we call it.
2: Okay.
0: Nkuto. So there you go. So when you meet the Ghanaians and they tell them, Nkuto, me pen Nkuto.
2: Okay.
0: Just tell them, me pen Nkuto.
2: I hope I say it right.
3: Say it. Me pen Nkuto.
2: Mpe Nkuto. Am I saying it? I'm trying.
0: That's okay. That's
2: I think
0: okay.
2: I need to see it.
0: Don't worry. Trust me.
1: That's
0: the
1: okay.
0: The next few days, trust me, you learn a thing or two. So you'll be fine. But whilst you're here, just have a good time. Enjoy yourself. Make sure you see all the nice places so that when you go back there, you tell your friends that they should come to Ghana.
2: I will.
0: Yeah?
2: I will.
1: And maybe try to do a film.
2: Yeah. Yes, I actually was looking at the film community here.
1: Mm-hmm. With some of our people here.
2: Yes, because I've been watching a lot of African dramas on Netflix. They've been putting, I don't know if you've seen Blood and Water. I love, African dramas.
0: Yes,
2: so
0: yes.
2: I just finished another show. So I just, but yes, definitely Blood and Water has been one of my favorites so far. I've watched every season.
0: Okay.
1: And so, why don't you link it up to some of the filmmakers that we have?
3: I sent a letter to NAFTA.
0: Right. Okay. Yeah. Okay.
2: So, yeah.
0: All right.
1: That's beautiful.
2: Shout
1: out
2: to Ben.
0: All right. But thank you so much. If there's anything you would like to tell Ghanaians, what would it be?
2: Celebrate your skin, because I wish our skin was as celebrated as it was here.
0: Definitely.
1: Beautiful.
0: Yes. That's beautiful.
2: Thank you.
0: And thank you so much. Enjoy your stay.
2: Thank you for having me.
0: All right.
1: She's not done. She's going to share some items to us now. Candy and other things.
4: She brought something for we the children.
0: Oh, okay.
4: We the children. Talking about.
0: So the thing is that, we want to take it after.
1: Yeah, so I'm reminding her that it's part of the show.
0: Oh, okay. We'll take it after the show.
2: I got you.
0: Her name is Nyla. On social media, is the same name, Nyla Archer? Or what?
2: Yes, Nyla Archer. Okay. But you can also follow my journey at Miss Black USA.
0: All right. So follow her and get to see more. If you missed, like me, maybe you missed out on the performance, everything she did at Miss Black USA, you can get all that. And she's the queen for 2025.
1: Yeah.
0: All the best, darling.
2: Thank
0: you. And it's good to see you.
2: Wonderful to meet you as well.
0: All right. It's Tode Rickety on Hit 103.9 FM. One conversation to the other. Up next is another great talent.
1: Me.
0: Yes, Ross Cuckoo will be joining us here shortly, so do stay with us.

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1: 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And I'd love if you play me Luther Fandra. So amazing to do it.
0: All the gist on You Say Waiting. 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
2: Yo, yo, yo, yo, yo, yo. It's the music, bro.

0: good.
1: Take a deep breath and relax. 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
0: Time to get out of bed. Time to put on the radio. Oh, you already put it on. You're waking up with...

0: 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Well, Papa, but shut it to me, Ampa. Hits 1039 FM. This is Daybreak Hits. If you're just joining us, our guest this morning is Raskuku. That's the name everybody knows, but they are different names. Okay, Kwame has just given us one.
1: Gojo Crunchy.
2: Gojo Crunchy, man of God.
1: Man of God, get to be president. Yeah. Later this, Pastor.
0: So many names. How are you?
1: I'm good, Odo. I'm good. Kwame, I'm good.
0: Yeah. It's been a while.
1: Yeah. We're doing a lot underground, so I think it's
0: that.
1: Ready and be up here.
2: Fresh rock.
0: It looks like
2: White.
0: It looks like you had a good birthday last week.
1: Yeah. I went for a show this Saturday at Kwewu D&D promotion. And then surprisingly they brought big cake for Raskuku.
0: Oh,
2: birthday cake.
1: Yeah, and different kinds of, you know, gifts and things. So it was massive.
0: Oh, that's
1: and then the Momo 2 was coming.
2: Oh. The Momo 2 came, eh?
1: No. I'm lying. So we give thanks.
0: Oh, that's good. That's good to hear. But I hope in everything you're all right.
1: Yeah, I'm good. I'm good.
0: Life wise, energy.
1: Yeah, you check the energy. Come on. You get to know I'm good.
0: I'm just looking at your what do you call it? Is it a hat? What do you call that on your head?
1: This one is called Pagbum style.
2: Pagbum style, nenunye.
1: Yeah. And whatever I do,
2: it's a Pagbum style.
1: Yeah, we set it up and people follow it.
0: This one seems to have I don't know whether it's a mirror at the back.
1: Yeah, it's a spectacle.
0: Oh, but it's only one.
1: Yeah, and this is a horror bow style.
0: Okay.
1: Yeah, so I watch you with one eye. You might be thinking this one is not watching.
0: I had to inquire about it, but it's nice. It looks good on
1: thanks,
0: you. Yeah,
1: thanks,
0: yeah. That's good.
2: He's looking very fresh. Oh, fresh. Fresh.
1: On the day of VGMA, the TGMA, when I came, people were like, is that Raskuku?
0: Yeah.
1: Rasta home of an abibintia.
0: But what has changed?
1: Is that?
0: What has changed? What is making you look different? I don't know. Have you cut some part of the beard?
1: The long one.
0: You have cut it.
2: Not to say you were not looking nice previously.
1: Yeah, no, I've been
2: to say that.
1: I've been nice from way back. That is why I have three kids.
2: You're a fine boy.
1: The women love me from way back.
2: And your woman loves you.
1: Oh no, she loves me better and best.
0: Yeah.
2: You've cut the long.
1: Yeah, we try. Any what? Yeah, because this place was getting leaner. I had to take it off.
0: Yeah,
2: is that the first time you are teen so?
1: I mean, it is the first time I'm teen so.
0: So you don't cut it?
1: No. You are not my teen so, and I fix it.
0: It doesn't hurt?
1: It doesn't hurt. People think it's heavy, but it's not that.
0: It's not heavy.
1: Because
0: yeah.
1: Even the women can carry 60 kg of wig, and they still feel okay.
2: Doreen,
1: Lydia,
2: we were straight bullet.
1: No, David,
2: Doreen's
1: only.
2: Not straight
0: bullet. Mine is light. Yeah. Mine is 0.00.
1: Yes. No, Doreen's only is light. DS is Bob.
0: Okay. Raskuku. Over the weekend, I saw you at the memorial service of the late Dati Lumba.
1: Yeah, the legend.
0: Yes, and I saw you were emotional. I don't know whether you were crying. But I saw you. Why? What's up? What was going on in your mind?
1: Okay. Dati Lumba is, I will not say one of the greatest, but it's the greatest of all time. The GOAT of Ghana music. No doubt about that. Anyone who argues, then that person doesn't know what he or she is talking about. But Ghana, to me and those who love music, those who understand music will get to know that Daddy is the GOAT. Way back when music wasn't that, we had no AI, we had no, you know, technology to, you know, help them do their music. Daddy was there. He made sure that he gave them back-to-back hits. He was the main pillar or the inspirational pillar behind our fathers, mothers, uncles, sisters, you know, nieces who were up there, Germany, Italy, you know, France and other places, you know, they looked up to him based on his music. So when you listen to Miyaka Kwenti, when you listen to Sika, Sem, Mempai Bo, Ankwanoma, Numusu Chompe, when you listen to all those songs, you get to know that even though those times there were no AI or internet for you to be, he made sure that he gave them quality music. And today, when you play his song and you play even ours, you get to know that, yeah, Daddy understood music.
0: Mm.
1: And then he has shown so many people the way. Just that Nipe Nyaye. Yeah, he has shown so many people. He has given them food. He has given Ghana music food. Daddy. The reason is, Opfa Ghana Hakra. The number of times they played Daddy's song, you get to know that they make money out of that. And so me, I have never met him personally, like face to face, like
0: You never met Daddy Lupa in person.
1: Yeah, so on his birthday, the 60th birthday, I was invited to perform. Yeah, and they chose me as one of the best performers on that night. And I remember when I was performing, he got up three times and gave me salutation. So it was on, I think it was on Sunday, we were coming from Kufudia, and I go to the place. So the next day was Monday, after the birthday. So I was in the house and then I had a call from one girl, female voice. And she said, "Macho, a friend, that the wife knew that is Odo Bruni." A friend said, "That is so person." No, because that is Ben. So that you say what? Hey, oh, me call it on me. Call American by someone when we were young, we all looked up to listen to his songs. That the number me son I saw that I was doing me and me done me Ben's one door. So yesterday when I was talking about it, he took me to the one door around 1999. I'm talking about that. Yeah, so that video or picture, and it be a picture of me. So, all legends have me performing on him for him to just get up and give me salutation. Let me hear the why. And then yesterday going there, not seeing in
0: in person,
1: flesh, but
0: you performed too. Did you perform
1: yesterday?
0: Yes.
1: No, I did an interview.
0: You did an interview
1: with his radio station.
0: And
1: I'm supporting his water too.
0: The water business.
1: I'm supporting it. We are doing everything. We will do everything to make the legacy stay.
2: How are you supporting the water?
1: Yeah. So I had a chat with Hitman, and then we are working on doing a free promo. I'll not take a dime from them. So we are working on from next week. We go there. We take a video footage of it, and then we start promoting it. Wherever I am, I'll make sure that I get the water with me. Make sure they get to it good for that water.
0: More like a face of it.
1: Yes. Even if they don't have my face on it, because of the legacy of our grandfather, father, G.H. Goat in Ghana music, I'll do it for him.
0: Wow.
1: Yeah.
2: Did you get to see the tomb there?
1: Yeah, I went there. That is where I went, and then I got so emotional because I lived.
0: Hado.
1: But I give thanks. You know, yesterday when I was there, it was close. The time was up, but when they saw me, they were like, that's the Banaba.
0: So
1: open it.
0: Oh.
1: And then they went for the key. Came, opened it, and then me and the bloggers and
2: so they built after that. They built a new structure for it.
1: Yeah, and they built a story building for him. He's there. I was like a mansion crowd because Skapu Ebeka were chili bibri no crowd, no one bidi. So if I were to be them, crowd, I'm going to say the 200 Ghana Kotu. Bibi, all the fan to bibi or pibia. Yeah.
0: That's nice. You had an experience. We haven't had the opportunity to see the tomb yet, but I mean, for the videos and the
2: social
0: photo
2: media
0: we saw yesterday, obviously it looked like a good job was done.
1: Bless you,
0: and I'm glad that you're sitting here to also share your experience. I mean, when you met him and all that, and going there over the weekend as well. Good job.
1: Thank you.
0: Well, anyway, welcome back again, birthday, and there was some music beyond the birthday. We want to actually take our time and break it down.
1: Nyakano.
0: The song, what's the title again?
1: Nyaka.
0: Nyaka.
1: Nyakano Nedoso. Nti Nyaka.
0: Nyaka. Why that title?
1: Nyaka Wechire.
0: Why that title?
1: That title, because I remember I was at home, you know. I mean, I got some dream home in one side or my corner. Oh, Kwame, whenever I see my dream in Hubia, you come like,
2: Oh, me Jim. And someone now can hear me there, and I'm Jim.
1: We are backing vocalists.
2: Oh, yes.
1: Thank you.
2: So, Kai is my back holder.
1: Yes, it will be a dream. So, well, then Dr. Ree called me that as you check my WhatsApp, he has sent me a rhythm. I listened to it and I was like, man, call them cry. And I got the idea from where I was sitting.
0: Right.
1: So I called him and I said, I'll come on Sunday so that we do something on it. I went there. We did the magic on the rhythm. I go back home listening to it. So I don't know what came into mind. You know, I called and he just said, I want to see him. And he said he was going to see somebody at Tema or someone. So if I can come, I said, no. My bad, Dodo. So me and Biggest, we drove to the place. And we met Andy sat in our car listening to the song, and he was like, wow, this song is bad. Could you, the song makes sense too much. Tidiebe say, let us do a reproduction of the song. Nembra Life. Once he said that, me man pupu meet you,
2: yeah,
1: I was like, Andy, let's move on. So whatever you see about the song, I'm ready.
0: Namijabibiaman.
1: So he brought the magic.
2: Oh, so Dr. Ray was the first person to have done the first one.
1: Yes, the first rhythm.
2: Rhythm. Yes. Was it reggae like this?
1: Yeah, it was. It was reggae, but it wasn't live.
2: Wasn't live.
1: Yeah.
0: Okay.
1: It wasn't live.
2: So this one was live.
1: Yeah, this one was live. Yeah.
2: As in, explain when you say this one was live. Everything was recorded live.
1: Live by Osei and Andy.
2: So Osei played the drums.
1: Osei played the guitar. Osei played, and then they made somebody came to play
2: the sax.
0: The sax.
2: I was talking about you, the sax. Yeah. Somebody played the sax too.
1: And all the sax. Somebody came to play too. He was paid.
2: Yeah.
1: Yeah. Oh. So whoever did the magic on it was paid.
2: So whose studio did you
1: record this?
2: Apart
1: from my boss, Andy Dusty.
0: Okay.
1: Yeah. Only one gun or crap.
2: Oh, he didn't take any money.
1: Debbie, Andy.
2: For doing the production.
1: Debbie.
0: Were you free?
1: Everybody was paid, apart from Andy.
2: Was it recorded in Andy's studio?
1: I left it for him. I just told him, Andy, do the magic.
2: Wait, I
1: don't know how come this thing came
2: about. You break it down for us to understand.
1: Okay. So yes. Andy said we should do it live. I called Dr. Ryan and I said, Doctor, me ba no ma beji. A friend said, Dita no na.
2: Dita no.
1: Yakoni e yini me bi efuni abo life ashim. He said, oh, could you bra no beji? So he gave me, I gave it to Andy. Andy brought this.
2: So, so when he gave the data, the file from Dr. Ray to Andy Dusty, Andy organized Osei, organized people who play the live musical instrument. They did the production in your absence.
1: I wasn't there. He brought me this.
2: Play the
1: I wasn't
2: everything.
1: There. I wasn't
2: took
1: there.
2: Took your vocals from
1: the one you
2: did on Ray's in Ray's studio.
1: Yeah.
2: The vocals and placed the vocals on the instrumentation. Yes.
1: So I wasn't there. Andy is a magician.
2: No, that's a beautiful production.
0: Yeah. Yes. That's so
2: for
0: beautiful.
2: Them to come out with this.
1: Yeah.
2: Nah.
0: That's beautiful.
2: Nah. So I get it. No, it's beautiful. It's beautiful. Yes. It's beautiful.
0: But why was Andy not paid?
1: Andy said, could you mean you want Ghana cry?
2: No. Let me call Andy Rusty.
1: Call him.
2: He needs to take money. Because this song is going to give you more money.
0: Yes.
2: So, Andy, who is here about you?
1: Andy, you know, I first say, quite many don't for more account number.
2: Production, but I hope he's given his credits and splits and everything.
1: It has been sent to the stores, and I've given their names to him.
2: Everybody's contribution right now, to it.
1: The people at is it Mind Promo or Ghana Music?
2: Yeah, yes.
1: You talk to them. Me, the have given everything to Andy. So Andy gave me a demensa to wear.
2: Tome. Yeah. I know.
1: Do the
2: He's working on it.
1: I tell
2: seriously.
1: You, hey, them do I say?
2: Yeah,
1: serious. The song is everywhere.
0: But why? Yeah. Why? But let me ask. Why have you given everything to Andy Dusty to do for you?
1: Yeah, Andy is a big man in this game. Yeah, he knows every corner of the game. He has worked with so many people, and me, I've worked with a lot of people. So as I said, I was there, and when I took the song from when I called, like I took the song from Dr. Ray,
0: mm-hmm.
1: Andy's name was the first name
0: that came to mind.
1: So when I called him to, he said, "Could you meet me at Tema or somewhere if you can?" And I said, "Ah, Nana, my bad, Rudo."
2: When Andy's name came to mind, was it about you going to show it to him or play it to him to listen and critique it, or to help you promote it, or to produce it? Because we know Andy, largely Andy is a DJ, mm-hmm. and we know he's a musician, all right. And he does production, but he is widely known as a broadcaster, a DJ.
0: Mm-hmm.
2: He does
0: a presenter.
2: Yes, and he promotes musicians. Did you send the song to him, or did you have that idea of going to him for him to listen to the song and critique it or to produce it?
1: Yes, I was going to him for him to listen to the song and let me know how he feels about the song.
0: Mm.
1: But when we went there and there was a studio inside.
2: Yeah.
1: One, I've forgotten the name. He was doing mixing and he told me he had a song that Andy produced it.
2: Yeah.
0: Okay.
1: So he wants to play for me to listen. So he played it and me and Biggest was like, "Hey, Andy." And then me myself, I've heard so many news about Andy doing production for I think Paluta and other people. So when you check the production to very solid. So when we came out, Andy himself came and said, "Could you any friend saying any reproduction?" I said, "Andy, I came here because of you. The song came here because of you. We leave everything to you. Do the magic for us." So I gave him and he brought this. And before when he brought it, was mixed three. That means when they do the mixing, one, he wasn't did another mixing. So this is the third mix that they did, and then he brought it.
2: So who mixed and mastered the song?
1: I say. Yeah.
0: Okay.
2: No.
0: That's massive. Wow.
2: I like the life feel.
1: Yeah. Me myself, I never knew they brought sax on until I listened to the song on the
2: next. Hey, me.
1: Ah, hey.
2: Same me.
1: Goosebumps,
0: wow.
1: That's
0: good. That's good.
1: Give thanks, Andy.
0: And the lyrics. What's the inspiration behind the lyrics?
1: Me, I do music, but you see, there are people in this country that, you know, when you watch how they take on their positions, sometimes you get to know, how did this happen? For example, His Excellency, the President John Dramani Mahama, the way we took him out from office and then he came back again with a massive win. I sat down and I said, "No, Papa, we inspiration it here. And you're big." I was saying, "Jina Sonami the ABB one day." And so when the rhythm came and the song came, I was like, "And you see me, I'm a kafa Papa, we wanna see." So the song, I wanted to release it on the day that they had this helicopter crash or something for the president, for the president to know that Niaka Nedoso. But the song wasn't ready at that time. So, and we never knew that thing to happen.
0: Yeah.
1: And my people said, "Let's wait." And then the day of the song came, the 23rd July. So the inspiration there, my fans say, "President, so come home, go for we breathe. Me and Kasa, my life also come
2: home." Yeah. Niaka Nedoso.
1: Miniaku kowe ni muda. 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

0: Yeah, give time.
1: There is a man of God listening to you.
2: Which man of God?
1: He says beautiful production.
2: Ash.
1: Ninoy. He says beautiful. For a man of God to identify another man of God.
0: Man of God.
1: Man of God.
3: Jo Metzo's friend.
0: Hey, Jojo. Jojo, we go do remix. So. Jody, yeah, we know him. He be my man, dad. Bless you, Joe.
1: Nino. Nino, yeah. This will not be me talking with you.
2: We have some messages here already. Abuaji Johnson says, Raskuku. He says, Poom. And then we have Nana Yao Obeng GH, who says, greetings, Zoe Busuyan, for watching and at the same time doing the listening. Live inside East Legon. My regards to all Hits FM listeners. Keep up the good work, of course, Kwame and Doreen. Thank you so much for your message. If you're just joining us, Raskuku is our guest here on the show, and we've been talking his visit to Daddy Lumbe's memorial. Of course, we've been talking about his latest track, which he released on his birthday, and talking everything around it. And it's so beautiful to listen to the song Menstrual.
1: It's nice.
2: We'll play the song again.
1: It's a gospel song, right?
2: Yes.
0: Plenty day ahead of you.
1: Gospel song?
0: Yeah.
1: Is it a gospel song?
2: Would you classify as a gospel song?
0: I see every good song. Yeah, to be a gospel
1: Inspirational
0: song.
1: Music.
0: To be a gospel song. Mimpaible is an inspirational music. But when you ask any of the gospel artists, they say this one is a gospel song. So this one is not different from Mimpaible.
2: Right.
1: Don't you think God is gradually taking you away into Nyame Jumem, as in away from Poom?
0: No. God, I was somewhere
1: before you went to Poom. Where,
0: no, yeah, so God placed me
1: okay
0: where I began doing Adiabechi.
1: Yeah,
0: and that is where I am now still.
1: Okay.
0: Yes.
1: So you don't want to move from Poom to the gospel fraternity?
0: Gospel, I won't say gospel. I'm always there. I'm with everybody.
1: I can see.
0: Yeah,
1: I'm a spiritual realm. God, no, don't joke with me. No. Russ, I can see in the spiritual realm that God is calling you.
0: God has called me.
1: But
0: I'm with God.
1: Yourself fully to Him. Fully.
0: Me, I am 100% with God.
1: Okay.
2: Mm-hmm.
0: That is why when you check the lyrics of my song, they are pure, unique, and good for the people to listen to. So media from long time was not the media. Just that people, when I do it, they watch the image, they watch where I'm coming from. That is being a Rasta man. So they are like, Rasta said the way there, a gospel fool. But every good song is a gospel song.
2: Yeah.
0: No doubt about that.
2: Mm.
1: Even the Rasta is not a problem because Jesus Christ was Rasta.
2: But wait, Rasku, is the Rasta, do you think the Rasta is still a problem for people in this day and age?
0: I think it has calmed down.
2: It's calmed down.
0: Yeah, and then if you don't love Rasta, people see people with locks and come like, hey, now why where do you throw no? We also see people with sakura and say, hey, where do you want any? Yes, you throw no. Fear me, fear you. G-O-I-N-G. Going.
3: Right in the toss will be.
1: So when you see.
0: People see people with locks and come like they are afraid. Hey, now where do you any? We also see sakura people, and we are like, hey, now where do you wearing? Hey, hoopa, hey, hoopa, hey, time pa. Yeah, so
1: crazy.
0: Yeah, so if you hate Rasta, we hate sakura. If you love Rasta, we love sakura.
2: Right.
0: So the thing is, we all should accept that the word love.
1: Love each other. We need to love each other.
0: Enti mimi yefua. Eh mimi. Am I the one who created myself?
1: No.
0: Enti mi jaha mani pano onwo boy no say adia obo ma me enu nyama me dey say ni. I want everybody to see because kama yi sakura nobody will get to know kujo umi ni sa efukura emre eh see no nyoma. So what the maker na say? Yeah, enti media maker. If you see Rasta and you come like, wait till you see sakura, and we come like,
1: Look at the facial expression.
2: That is so offensive looking.
1: Look at the facial expression. Hey, Rascal.
2: No, but I think gradually people have warmed up to Rastas. And
0: And when you check Rascal, Rasta man, you check how he lives, the kind of songs he does, his lyrics. Rastas are

0: Rasta. Mm-hmm. When we say Rasta is righteous.
1: Yeah.
0: Everybody knows. That is why even if Rasta slaps somebody, if Rasta touches a woman, be like, hey, Rasta, wampa.
2: Yeah.
0: So that means Bibi Papa Rasta.
1: Of course.
2: True.
0: Yeah. Because it's a cool bit in your bo. Ubina and Candia. Now Rasta born here, because he Rasta, you're righteous. And then I say, Rasta is righteous.
1: That's good.
2: Is the way you say Sakura for me.
0: Yeah. I did throw more light on Sakura because when the light shines, it shines. It brights.
2: Are you talking about Kojaku to Watin? He came here a while ago. Onona also saw that.
0: I'm talking to people who eat dreadlocks. Yeah.
1: Oh, but nice.
0: Yeah, but they admire Sakura. How can you do that?
2: Yes.
1: Right.
0: Oh, me, my kids, when they see people with no hair, they come like, hey, he has no hair. How come, daddy?
2: Don't let them to be saying that. Remember,
0: no, that is what they saw. And they are telling me,
2: it to
0: yeah, you. Daddy. Ah, he's a cool. How come? Because I'm gonna win. You know,
2: they are dreadlock too.
0: They are not dreadlock, but everybody has
1: that.
0: Because I'm in Kumbia advert, but in Kufo bit, you before we die advert because their hair loose. One day, you know, I mean, family member,
1: yes,
0: social media, because Charlie, unfam bapono, we beat me come family once.
2: Now they're back,
1: we're
2: giving them access,
0: yeah.
1: All
2: right. Get it?
1: Mm. Okay, that's wonderful to hear.
0: So, but the last edition of Boom Fest, people are like, this time around, they bring your family because
2: you also sense them there.
0: Yeah.
1: Oh, that's nice. But I think in all you're amazing, and hopefully this song will go a long way to enter the chart next year for TGMA. Hopefully, maybe you can file for.
0: No, hopefully I'm filing for male vocalist of the year, and I'm winning it.
1: Male vocalist of the year.
0: Yeah, and I'm filing for reggae song of the year.
1: Mm-hmm.
0: I'll file for gospel song of the year.
1: Mm-hmm.
0: I'll file for contemporary gospel song of the year.
1: Mm-hmm.
0: Reggae dancehall artist of the year and songwriter of
2: and
0: the year.
2: And gospel artist of the year.
0: And gospel artist of the year. Record of the year. Yeah.
3: Nice record.
2: It's really nice.
1: And I want to believe that now when you all are doing your songs or your music, you are really intentional about what you want to put out.
0: Yeah.
2: Production is everything.
0: You see, now some people are using AI.
1: Mm.
0: I don't use AI.
1: Is it because you don't like AI or you don't know how to use
0: it? No, when they use AI, they are okay. You can do, because we use AI in so many things, doing flyers and other things.
1: Yes,
0: we use AI. But me, Kojo Crunchy, I am a better songwriter than AI.
1: Right. Okay.
0: I came out with Adebechi. There was no AI. Even if it was there, it wasn't used in writing songs. Even if it was used in writing songs, we never knew about that.
1: Mm-hmm.
0: It wasn't. I didn't use AI in writing Mr. Government. I didn't use AI in writing Show Them Love. Men Pibo, no AI. So me Kojo Crunchy, as you see me, so I am a better songwriter than AI. Yeah.
1: Oh, some people usually say with the AI is just to enhance.
2: Enhancement.
1: Yes, whatever you are doing already. So you are better.
0: I am better. I want everything to come from this head. So whatever I do in my song, the songwriting there, I'll make sure that it comes from my brain, so that when AI crashes out, I'll still be Rascal.
2: You're talking about only the songwriting.
0: Yeah, only the songwriting.
2: The production, you can use, you know, you can use AI to aid production.
0: Yeah, but the song, that's why I said,
2: the penmanship.
0: I am a better songwriter than AI.
1: Okay.
0: Yeah.
2: But you can write the lyrics, give it to AI.
0: I don't give it to AI.
2: Maybe sift it for me. Maybe fine tune it for me.
0: That'd be. When I do that, it's not original. I want to be original to the people.
2: Okay.
0: Yeah.
1: Okay. All right. Sounds good.
0: I don't want to promote any car company, but there's this big company in US, 4x4 company, they're dealing cars, and then they sack their people, about their workers, about 300 and something, and brought in AI. And the people, the big men, were like, AI, there's one to me, you should buy a grand coffee cry. I'm gonna say your style of mooning our car, and they do, let's get rid of it and bring back our people.
1: And they brought the workers
0: and they were like, they can't get rid of AI. That's why I said we can't. Me, I cannot get rid of it, but I'll use it in different ways.
2: Oh,
0: like for the songwriting,
2: writing you write
0: the people
2: yourself.
0: That brought in the AI and said no. If only they will accept AI, unless they work with the people, the people's mind. That is, AI bring his.
1: Yeah. And the people
0: yes.
1: to bring in.
0: Yes, and then okay. we work together.
1: All right. We have some messages. One here, he says, this one, dear, his name will be Prophet Poom from Theophilus, the Uber worshiper.
2: Oh, okay.
1: And also, it says, good morning, Bra Kwame and Doreen. Russ is a different musician we have ever had. I really love his music, and I love the fact that he's very spiritual. We both, it says, we are both Monday born. So yeah, Monday born. Yeah. Okay. And today is our soul day. Russ. Raz, big up for the good work.
0: Give
1: this
0: thanks.
1: Is Bright Future from Laboni.
0: Give thanks.
1: And also, Liz, Nana. Salute Nana, legendaries. Please. Please tell Raz Kuku our song will surely come.
0: Nana, Abiakuma! Hey!
2: Why aren't you in the fast?
0: He said, boy, Liz, Nana, Liz.
2: Abiakuma,
0: Nana, Liz. Minya. Album live.
2: You have some working.
0: Yeah, we are working on.
2: Yeah.
1: Oh, you're working with Ablekuma.
0: Yeah, he came to my place. He came to Domi Kwabena constituency.
2: Is it recorded?
0: No, we are working on. I have the song already.
1: Okay.
0: The Miami Dia to worry. So me up and down. Into, oh, Nana. Ilele.
2: Hey, do. Nana Le is not Raskuku.
0: Do you know that our voice pa?
1: Our
0: star pa.
1: But
0: I say, Oyeni say, Obese Mosreka Crane. You know,
2: I'm not going to
0: Dabi Dabi. That's all living the tongue.
1: Benzo Kobe says Marino aka Raskuku is being on fire since the days of high school. Shouts to you. Gideon Borte says, good morning, guys. You're doing a great job. I love you guys. Gideon from Ashali
0: Boche
1: School Junction. Ebenezer Anson says Raskuku has a lot of gospel or inspiration songs, which makes sense than the most acclaimed gospel musicians we have in the Imofia.
0: Now, why you lower the the volume for them?
1: Then the word need big pass, so I won't lower them. He says, and he said the musicians we have in Imofia. So
2: Imofia.
1: Not Ghana, it's Imofia.
2: But
0: me, I live in Imofia.
1: Yeah,
0: I live in Imofia.
1: We are all in Imofia. And that message came from Ebenezer Ansah.
0: Yeah, amen.
1: Well, yes. Yeah. Big up to you, Raskuku. Adam, good morning.
3: Good morning, darling.
1: How are you doing?
3: I'm fine by the grace.
1: See, you're enjoying and you're enjoying the song, and you're also doing some works around the song.
3: Yeah.
0: Adam. And on us, I say, could you crunch if you want to come on Tadia to we, sister?
2: Oh, so he asked you to change your style of
0: put
2: dress.
0: Someone or to make the people see
2: Adam.
1: Adam?
2: Adam is that sensible?
0: Yeah.
2: Wow.
0: Adam, I'm sorry, be as you cry, performance. Yeah.
2: Adam, men's and children.
0: Yeah.
2: Oh, beautiful.
1: Episode just sent a message.
2: Oh,
0: hey,
1: he says, my G says, love,
0: poom. Bad man, bless up family, really dancehall.
1: Yeah,
0: up.
1: Adam,
0: but what was I going to say on show?
1: Episode.
0: Very great. Yeah.
1: Oh.
0: One great performance. Well,
1: We said we'll talk about it. He said, okay, he's going to put all together.
0: Okay.
1: When he's done, then he'll come. We'll all talk
0: right.
1: about it. So,
0: right.
1: yeah. Big up to you, episode. Adam, go ahead.
3: That's right. Doreen, this song, the song debut, I mean, the first time he came home and I mean, he played a song and I'm like, nah, Ras, this song, dear, if we not sit on, because it has everything.
1: Yeah.
3: Because Utia, the message is relatable. You can't get over the instrumentals. I mean, very solid production. And I mean, this is a song which needs a lot of hard work, because it is a quality product. And I mean, when you have a quality product, it needs to go to the people. And I'm happy with the kind of enthusiasm, the energy, how he's going all out when it comes to production. And I mean, that is what you do, because when you have the product, you don't need to relax on it. And he's really going all out, doing everything to ensure that the song gets to the audience. So this is a beautiful song, wonderful message, sweet production, and trust me, this song can go all out. I mean,
2: by a morning devotion song.
3: A universal song. Because Obi fun your man na we are saying it as a call run C1.
2: I said
3: hey
2: ni aka no
0: na dorso
3: I don't know who show who see here
0: to David David
3: Timusie no so na dia kan dorso into like it's a universal song. And yeah. I mean, big ups to all those who work on the song, big up to Andy Dusty, Charlie. I mean, I love Andy Dusty's passion. You know, he can listen to a song and Onua will try to do something, find some missing element and call the person. Yeah. I mean, I love
2: his
3: experience in the industry. Yeah. I love how he's gone to that production side, because he's played song for many years. He understands music, and he now sits back and say, okay, let's do this, let's do this. Yeah. And I mean, big ups to...
2: And that is real production.
0: Yeah.
2: Production is even different from beats making.
3: Mm-hmm. Yeah.
2: The production is the ideas you put into the work.
0: Yeah.
3: Yes. And fantastic. I mean, at times, some of the productions he does for, I mean, artists who perform at TJ, I mean, how he can rearrange the whole song and make it
2: comes out beautiful.
3: Yeah, big ups to a man like Andy Dusty.
1: Right.
0: Yeah.
1: Right.
2: But I hear he's now your manager too.
0: Pilele. My performance at VGMA.
2: Yes.
0: Yeah, it was being organized and everything by Andy. Oh. Where I started the song. You see, the song, I didn't start it from the intro. Mm-hmm. Andy did that.
2: Yeah.
0: So that production of Andy. So when it comes to production there, Andy Dusty Ghana is number one.
2: So is he now your manager? Is he managing your affairs now, your work now, your business?
0: Andy is managing my works now based on Nyaka Nedosu.
2: Only for this song?
0: For this song. And then you need the time, Becca. I've given you this song. Thank you. Even the song explains
2: this. And I also I'm a question.
0: So Nyaka Nedosu.
2: So he is he now your manager?
1: The mood.
0: We have paper agreement. We have verbal agreement.
2: So this one is it paper or verbal?
0: No, it's not on paper yet. It's verbal. So it's we are working on it. And
3: I'm working on this.
0: Yes. One. So for me to work with Andy there, to be a great. Something great in my life, because Andy knows every corner in this game. So we are working on it, and definitely to come to pass.
2: But I have advice for you. This song will blow. The song will blow. And when it blows, I know Andy will say, oh, I'm impatient, but give him money. When you give him and you say he doesn't like, bring it to me.
0: Okay, I'll tell you. But Andy will take it.
2: He will take it.
0: Yeah,
2: if the song, or when the song blows,
0: he'll
2: take it. We too, will take it.
0: I know. Hey, you for take. You for take more than take. Me myself.
2: Oh, Charlie.
0: I get bunch of money, cash. I'll be giving it to you.
2: Oh yeah. Are you? I know you.
0: Yes.
2: Yeah, so, because
0: say me ma. If you hear that, Mr. Mayor, they were born.
2: Of course.
0: Yeah.
2: That is of course.
0: And people come like, hey, Payola, they knew, I'm telling you. Anyone who says Payola,
2: you,
0: maybe say me check.
2: Anyone
0: who says Payola, you know, or no Payola, say, Ubiya. There are artists who come on air and say, young artists, when you go, don't pay them, don't give the DJs, don't give the presenters, the managers of this. on be fetch no wa come home. Your song will be sitting somewhere near Bonnie.
2: Oh, that's what they do.
0: Artists, wise up.
1: Yes.
0: Payula eye nyunyam she. We share nyunyam a e be she we nyunyam.
2: But do you know Payula?
3: It's a drink.
2: I don't even know what Payola is. What is it?
0: A drink.
2: Is it a name of some?
3: Let's ask Mr. Agra.
0: Mr. Agra.
2: We don't know what Payola is.
3: Payola, eh?
0: Yeah, Nana.
3: Oh, what experience, bro?
1: No. Mr. Agra wants to know why he's been called. Mr. Agra, we just want maybe if you Google it for us.
2: No, you are the manager of the show.
1: No, Mr. Hagler,
2: you know a lot of things. You are a DJ.
1: If you can Google it for us, we'll appreciate it.
0: Listen, I've always been saying it.
2: That wow, Payola.
0: It's called appreciation.
2: And once I'm now okay.
0: And when I'm making the reason is send you panel to you now. On per se, bebo, you know, or the bro, a dean we are to so. So what I say, Intebe was a say, dean with eh, who could you, master, Mediania Puname.
2: Oh,
1: bless you.
2: The Payola is pay or lose airplay.
0: Thank you.
2: No, that's the full pay or lose
0: airplay. It's true, because when you go to TV stations, you pay.
2: Yes.
0: You pay. Yes. Some pay 12,000, 15,000.
2: Yeah. It's promo.
0: You come to radio station, went to me my 200 Ghana, Korean fan tour issue. Yeah. No. Yeah. At so, least, managers, when you're going out there for an interview, you know when you're
3: I like the smile on Mr. Hagler's face.
2: But you guys are talking about Mr. Hagler. What about Fantastic? Who is laughing fantastically?
0: I be the DJ.
2: Out fantastically.
3: Unim said the akane dosu.
2: Dosu. Nyake chere dosu.
0: Messi, all the big artists are moving from A-list Nina. And no more the IAE. Yeah. See, that's the kind of one farm will be away with your mama. What about Cockle Tina, baby? What about you? Who I could dear shall be a chick crying on American plain. Work with now joint in Onyama. Who be your honor? Now, dear Bettina, 1,002 co. But that 1,002, no, at least we must say Sandra cried him, will be all born, you know, baby. Beat me up on 2-3 weeks, 1 month. What you say, no, on your mama, a man 40. Oh, brother, I scan, maybe I will see him with Dintia, sir.
1: Frank Bay says, address to the world. Raspino Zeno says, ask him about IB on the beats.
0: Raspino.
1: He says, is he still working with him or nah?
0: No.
1: You don't work with him?
0: No.
1: But who is that?
0: I don't know him.
2: I said Ras what?
0: Pino Zeno.
1: No, Raspino Zeno is the one says who is saying that we should ask you about IB on the beats.
0: I'm coming from IB on the beat studio.
1: Okay, yeah. All right. So there you go. So he said he's just coming from the studio, you know, if you're asking. And then
0: We lost, maybe they don't know, we lost a brother, Ivy's younger brother. So he has been very sad.
1: So sorry.
0: Took him to Nigeria. Then Ivy is my producer.
1: Oh, okay.
0: Yeah, I've worked with him. He did in Wansana.
2: Okay.
0: The one with Brother Sami, he did it.
1: Why worry says, good morning, Edukubi.
4: Yeah, good morning.
1: How you doing?
4: By grace, we live.
1: All right, I'm sure you've been listening to the conversation.
4: You know, even brother, and I like his energy. You know, he has a constituency. You know, when you come to my area around Taifa, around that enclave, boom. What was it today or yesterday? I overheard somebody talking about a show that you did.
0: Yeah.
4: And you know, they were there with some friends and all these things. So, yeah, in the area, he has a constituency. He's a star. We don't joke with him, and not just because he's with us, but because he has what it takes. He's so gifted, the way he sings and all these things. I think that he's doing more, but the attention given to him, I don't know whether it's adequate or appropriate, but I think he has a lot to offer and a lot to give. You know, Dear Canon, and also that song, Charlie. And one and the dusty mutizi, yes, I never knew you were. You released it on your birthday.
0: Yeah.
4: That was strategic because when you go on the socials, it everywhere. Was almost everywhere. Yeah. It was very strategic. So it's a nice song. It's a very nice song. Yeah. That is all I can say. Keep it up.
0: Give time to. Andy asked me, when are we releasing it? I told him, I always realize that when it's my birthday, there's much traffic on my side. So let us do it on that day. And then to add them to it, he said, solid. You can do it.
1: Okay. Nice one there. So there you go.
0: I do. I do that. I want to switch me one side. The question is now, boom, boom, boom, boom, boom.
1: I'm sure definitely more will come. And well, Raskuku, we can only wish you all the best. And we pray that everything you're doing goes well for you as always.
0: Thank you.
1: Yes. And I think we are literally like, we are entering the month of August.
2: Yeah.
1: I mean,
0: after that, we enter Ghana's Una. Ghana's Owners Month.
1: Which one is that?
2: September.
0: A surgery for doctor.
1: Right.
2: Okay.
0: Boom.
2: Very important.
0: Ghana.
1: All right. So I want to believe that you have more plans for the rest of the year too.
0: Yeah,
1: as well.
0: A lot.
1: I believe that when anything comes up, you can always share with us.
0: I'll be traveling this coming Sunday. We have a show in Germany, so.
2: Oh. Hey. Fami kwe.
0: Kwami wo tu kwai sa.
2: Min tu kwai yo.
0: Maybe
2: om kono maja mi wa.
0: Ah, ya mbe beko.
2: Rimbeko.
0: Ya kan edosu.
2: Ya kan edosu.
0: I say no. Ah, thank you. I say no. Ya say.
2: Ni ya kan edosu.
0: We say o kan wa se mo na edi akati no. Ana.
2: Ebe ha dwun.
1: Well, we wish you all the best. We know that when you come back, we'll definitely hear from you. We are always here, and to our listeners, if you have any message for them.
0: Yeah, I give thanks, you know, from the production team, the main man himself, Andy. Yeah, he did a great job. And then Adam, he's doing massive for me. And then all the people who has helped this project come out, I really appreciate them. I say, most I bless them.
1: Right.
0: And then to the Ghanaian youth, it's like this insult of politics in the yard also. So we should put a stop to it. We can criticize, but the insult and the false accusation is too much. Because your uncle is in the house, you can never insult him. If you have money, you employ your uncle. When you have money, will you insult him? So we have employed the president. Let us tell him. If you insult him, then it's open. So where you want to go and attack him? And only we don't take it. And we can't take it. And we will never take it. Let us move away from the insult and false accusation, and then criticize the government.
2: Wow.
1: Thank you so much. Yes.
2: Guess who sent a message?
1: Who sent
2: from
1: it?
2: The US?
1: Who?
2: Andy Dusty. Ah. I'm listening from America. Big up, guys. Andy Dusty.
1: Andy. Oh, America.
2: Do you know comedian Ojo? He's listening.
0: The tree name is Kokosechi. Anapiti. No, the Kokosechi ni or say in your tree language. Do you know the meaning? Or say once I'm bidding do a ball as no utuqua. No a co or co no sechi or cocosechi cocosech cocosea the coco.
2: I'm crazy.
0: Oh,
2: but he said I should thank you for him.
0: Oh, no. He's a brother, family. Me no crowd 1212.
3: Research.
0: And then you should not be surprised when you see him in the Niakanedos video.
1: Okay.
0: All right. I bet you will be a Niakanefi.
2: Uko America kasi
0: nail.
2: Nail.
1: Thank you so much, Rascuku. Thank you so much for coming this morning. And well, I'm sure we'll see you again.
0: We'll definitely see you again. I'll come, I think, on the 21st. 22nd or 23rd September, I'll come.
1: Right.
0: Just after my father's birthday.
1: Okay, all right, sure. Most definitely. Thank you so much.
0: Thank you too. Fantastic.
1: You do fantastic.
0: Give thanks.
1: All right. So, Daybreak, it's you on Hits 103.9 FM. We're on from now till 10 a.m. So, Showbiz Review continues right here on the show. Niyaka Nadoz.

0: deep breath and relax. It's all gonna be fine.
1: Time to get out of bed. Time to put on the radio. Oh, you already put it on. You're waking up with

0: legendary Daddy Lumba. Beautiful song by All Standard. And yes, should I say yesterday? Was it yesterday? Was yesterday or the weekend? Should I say?
1: I think it was yesterday.
0: Was it Saturday or Sunday?
1: The
0: well, I started seeing the videos yesterday.
1: Yeah, yesterday.
0: So I want to believe it's today. And well, Daddy Lumba's family marks 1 year anniversary, confirms East Lagos burial site. Now, the family of the late Ghanaian High Life legend Charles Kojofusu, popularly known as Daddy Lumba, has officially commemorated the musician's 1 year anniversary, bringing to rest months of public speculation about his final resting place. Now, in a video circulating on social media, members of the late singer's family, including former family elder Ebusi Apeni Tupac, were seen performing traditional rites at Daddy Lumba's burial site, and the family confirmed that the celebrated musician was buried on a parcel of land he personally designated before his death. And there you go. And I'm sure you all have seen the videos online. I have Zio here, I have Edem, and also I have Edukumi. Welcome once again, gentlemen.
2: Yeah, thank you.
0: All right. Kumi,
1: Is Zio here?
0: Zio is here.
1: Zio has come.
0: Yes, he's here.
1: Are you sure? I can't see him. Where is he?
0: We're managing.
1: Oh, that's Zio.
0: That's Zio. He's here.
1: He's here today. Wow.
0: Yes.
3: Good amazing. Morning to
0: Good you. Morning. Yeah. Well, let's start with Edukumi. I think Kumi is ready.
2: Yeah. First of all, I didn't see some members of the family there. I didn't see the sister Akosua Brempoma.
0: Okay.
2: I didn't see the new Ebusi Apenyini. I didn't see a couple of them. If that is the case, then who did the 1 year observance? Because traditionally, the Ebusi Apenyini is supposed to lead in some of these things.
0: Right.
2: So, if the Ebusi Apenyini was not there, and Ebusi Apenyini Tupac was the one who led it, is he still the Ebusi Apenyini? If no, then it is traditionally wrong.
0: But is Ebusi Apenyini Tupac not Ebusi
2: Apenyini? It is being contested. He says he is. And the other side too say, so we have a different Ebusi Apenyini.
0: But he was before the funeral. He was when the funeral went on. And he is still the one who is also...
2: That is where the problem is. So, look, it looks as if the feud is nowhere close to going over.
0: But does it look like, at this moment, does it still look like there's a feud?
2: Of course. Before the 1 year observance, Akosua Brempoma came out to say that they don't even know where Lumba was buried. And you were saying something?
4: She.
2: Okay. So she doesn't know. Now she didn't go. Okay. Clearly, you could see that Mansona da Soho Imache. You know, the Team Legal wife and the Team Odo Bruni Manson, even though it is not as loud as it started, but you could see visibly that it's still there. And I'm worried. I'm worried for a legend like Lumba, that after his demise, all these things should come up. And it is taking away the bite and the sorrow and all these things. And where he was buried, I don't know whether in his house. But somebody like Lumba, are they going to allow people to go there, visit or something? Because if it happens to be a private space, then it will be restricted. And Lumba, whether we like it or not, is one of the old musicians who has a solid fan base, a very organized fan base. Apart from the recent ones, you know, the Beam natives, the SMs and the SAC natives and all this. Lumba is one of them who has a solid fan base, both in Ghana and abroad. And in all these things, it looks as if because of Mansun Intino, they are not active. Who do you support? Who, you know, all these things. I wish that Mansun Intino to be there. I'm just praying that Ninjina to be there so that at least we can mourn our legend very well. As it stands now, I be my uncle. Na ibimo ne koye. And the Ebusi Apenyini, that a faction of the family claims is the new Ebusi Apenyini was not there. And the Ebusi Apenyini, they claim that they've distilled him was the one who led the traditional ceremony. Charlie, it's confusing.
0: But did the traditional ceremony happen?
2: Oh, of course. That was when they went to where he was buried and all these things.
0: Then
2: I think
0: that's what me as an individual, that's what I see. I see that everything is done.
2: It depends on where you stand.
0: Well, I don't stand anywhere, but once it's I don't know, but well,
2: it's confusing.
0: Adam, you I asked you where Team Legal Wives was. You didn't give me any answer.
3: Team Legal Wives?
0: Yeah.
3: Now I'm a movie because apart from TikTok, they did.
0: Oh, okay.
3: They are on TikTok.
0: Oh.
3: You know, it saddens my heart that the family has allowed public discourse among others who have their pressure. Recently, we saw some disclosures on some of the underhand dealings and money issues some of the members of these groups were engaging in. They were using, milking the situation just to raise money for themselves. And I'm really sad that this section of the family have allowed themselves to be controlled by these elements who have their own parochial interests. I mean, they collect money, chop and send them pittance. And because of that, they want to play to their tune. They don't want it to end because it's a business. And the family members are allowing themselves to be used for business by them. If they've come together to beautifully have this ceremony and thought of how to move the legacy of Daddy Lumba to the next level, they would have been making better money than those peanuts they are getting from these platforms. But what they don't know is these people are using them for business. Obia, a family issue, but they've left theirs and they are helping you to create more problems. I mean, like, you're impending force, and you are lying yourselves. I mean, it really saddens my heart. I watch, I'm like, impending force, I'm a man called control him just because on the platform, because this kind of amount, we didn't want more kakra. Where you, Lumba's legacy can get you millions. Like, man, I'm sad. I mean, it's very, very unfortunate that
2: Adam, it looks as if to me, it looks as if Sebusiano, they don't know how big Nelumba is.
3: Hey, like,
2: or Ebusiani beyond family, no? They don't know
3: the Lumba. They know
2: the Lumba. They don't know him.
3: Tass.
2: Because if they know, they knew the Lumba they are dealing with, they would have done things better.
3: It's only Kojo Charles they know. They don't know the Kojo Daddy Lumba one.
0: Adam.
3: DL Kradie. Not Daddy Lumba Komun.
2: Adam.
0: DL. Adam. Yinka Charles.
3: Who's that? Ninu Aba Akunobo. Charles. Oh, the whole boy Charles in the choir. The old name DL. A name Daddy Lumba. But old name
0: Charles.
3: I mean, this is a music icon. And when it comes to his IP, intellectual property alone, what it can do for the family. They can go on to have events under his name. And now this edifice they've put him in, I mean, I understand it may be open to the public. And I want them to have tall people in who, I mean, document history of Daddy Lumba. If you go to, before they started the Go Back, I went to South Africa and went to Nelson Mandela's house. I mean, where he lived they will take, this is bed, this is what he slept on during this period, this kitchen, this is a bucket he was using, this. Then they come to, you have a TV like what I saw in Daddy Lumba's place, and they'll be playing video and will be telling you about the video. I mean, you go pay money to watch. I mean, they can also do this. I'm sure this is even fresh. Daddy Lumba has a lot of things he was using at home. They can bring it there. I mean, in the Bible near your the bomb pyre. I mean, a tarewe na your sheye we. Oh, they can even bring his toothbrush. I mean, certain elements he was using have tall guys, charge. And that will help them even raise money to pay some of the air conditioning bill. What did I say? Any lights, the lights indoors, battery lights. But so, I mean, this can create some financial support for the children among others. Okay. But I'm sad that the family have allowed certain people, and they allow them to come and use their lifestyle to come and create disaffection for their family just to denigrate the man's legacy. It's really, really sad.
0: Zeal, please come in.
4: Okay.
0: I'm so, sure you've also seen the videos.
4: Yeah, I've seen the videos. I think for me, I'm not that surprised with whatever is going on with Daddy Lumba. Especially looking at how big he is in the music world, definitely you would have people trying to eat off some of the works he's done, and that is basically what people are doing. And the fact that he had, when he was alive, he engaged in XYZ and people are exploring, doesn't mean that the people should be jailed or anything. They are just taking advantage of the situation. I love what Adam said. Probably the family does not know Dad Lumba's estate very well. We talk about estate as how we talk about his music, we talk about how big he is when it comes to music and the artist he is. Debussy, I'm planning to park the round of applause for him because he stayed in the conversations from the beginning, and I love the way at least they've been able to do something for the one girl. If they had waited for everybody to be in line or in sync with whatever it is, I'm not sure they would have been able to do what they did.
5: Yesterday.
4: So some of the decisions they are making, I think it's just like, bro, whether you agree or we don't agree, we need to do it, and that is what they are doing. But what they've put up here, first and I would love to ask if the Ministry of Tourism, Creative Arts and Culture have a hand in it. Because it would, for me, it would be better if they also have a hand in it, so that whatever income they get, they can share it. And also, it would also help people try and go there, or people go there for all of that information.
0: If it's just income share, it how?
4: No, if government plays a role in it, definitely they are not going to play it for free. And they are going to open it to wider markets. They are going to introduce it to new audience and stuff like that. So definitely, Bibiaba, they need to share it amongst themselves. It shouldn't be that government should help them put up that that space.
5: Yeah.
4: Not for government any safe frame. Government needs to be included in all of this. We are talking about Dad Lumba, not just any other person. And if and from the way the family has behaved after his death, you can clearly see that they would not be able to manage his estate. The family would not be able to make things attractive for people to go there. I'll say this and I'll
1: now
4: say
1: they've started with building, is it the tomb place?
0: Yes.
1: Very nice place for him. Is that not a good sign that they can manage?
4: The structure is there.
1: Yeah.
4: But now how to get people to fall in love? Because there's division. Akosia Brony. Is it Akosua or Dobroni? Or Dobroni and the other
1: confusing
4: one?
1: Maybe I'm here confused.
4: Yeah, you see that somebody would not love to go there because he or she feels it was done by Broni or whoever. Whilst another person will say, "Oh, Charlie, if it's Broni, make her go there and go," without even without the mindset of, "Charlie, I'm going to see his legacy. I'm going to see what he did. I'm going to be introduced to some of the things that I don't know on the regular, on TLs, on social media." So there needs to be one person or an entity that would handle this and then feed the family with whatever monies or whatever information they can feed. It shouldn't be the family, because the family has clearly shown that they can't do anything proper.
1: You guys, you know, I was watching the Mark video. Krukumanto said that we should use the house for a museum.
4: Yeah.
5: I remember.
0: The entire house.
4: Because they don't understand. Everybody is now basing on Odo Broni and the other one, like, who is this legal wife and all that. But the conversation should move from there. That's why somebody needs to step in and say, okay, so this is Lumba's estate. Leave that one to us.
5: Would they understand?
4: They need to understand.
3: Yes, I've even gotten to a point that now, if somebody is taking a decision. Some of these people on TikTok want to, like, give permission for them to take certain action. I saw some food business and some were saying they didn't consult us before, like...
4: No, but and then those ones there, if you follow, you will get heart attack.
3: And it's about time these factions from the two wives and they need to sit and move beyond these people. They shouldn't allow.
2: The sake of the brand.
3: They shouldn't allow, because, you know, if it happens this way, these people will continuously denigrate Nipa Osumu Omombono. Some people who couldn't even get close to Lumba. These guys will hijack both of you, ensure you don't come together. They meet their agenda and cause you to lose more. So they are losing more than the public. In TCC, I know they are going to say, those on TikTok, they don't even want to. Into some of them, even if you want to get close, like maybe Madam Brim Poma, or who, you want to get close, you are afraid of what they will say on TikTok.
0: Yes, no.
3: You've allowed them to hold so much power on you. I mean, they really need to think beyond what is happening on social media.
0: Yeah.
3: And I mean, by the 2 years, they need to come together as a family and honor the memory and legacy of the legend.
0: All right.
4: I think we need one big person from the industry to go and speak the sense to them that, bro, family aside, he has an estate. He has something that people would still love to enjoy. So let's try and make that a reality. And explain to them that if they agree, they'll be able to get XYZ in return, rather than just leaving it to the family to mess up everything.
0: Well, we hope that that one person will gather that courage and do that for them. We just hope. More of him, I'm back home.
4: Unless Kwame and Mr. Aglafu leads the way.
0: Well, this is where we end Showbiz Review, brought to you by Telesel Connecting Energies, Franco Trading Enterprise, and Syntex Tanks. 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Up next is Music Box. My name is Doreen Avio.
1: My name is Kwame Dazi.
0: And do enjoy the rest of our programs. I think DJ Bradash is taking, yes, he's doing Music Box today. So do enjoy.
6: 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From the classic to the latest, we have got your favorite sound. Hits Gallery, your evening show where the best beats can be found. Joe, Yasser, all the concert that you missed on our previous shows, we will drop the voices for you. Hits Gallery, challenge, spotter, spotter, spotter.

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0: Music from Iron Star, Tornado. She calls this genre, bringing us to 40 minutes past 10 a.m. right here, the heart of the city, Hits 103.9. This is Music Box. My name is DJ Badash, represented for the one and only Mr. Kujoampofu, a.k.a. DJ Black. At exactly half past 11, I get to check what is in your box. So do all to send me a message via the magic of WhatsApp 054-88-41039 054-88-41039. Streaming live on TikTok at DJ Bradash. Yeah, you can come and see my handsome face. Yeah.
1: You're listening to the Music Box.
0: Yeah, it is. So let me tell you about EcoBank Joy Business Financial Dialogue Series. Yes. So the future of finance, it's digital. And the future starts with a conversation. Now, how can technology explain the financial assets, empower small businesses, protect consumers, and drive inclusive economic growth? 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Yeah, under the theme Driving Financial Inclusion Through Digital Transformation. Yeah. So be part of this insightful discussion on digital banking, mobile money, fintech innovation, cyber security, and the future of financial inclusion in Ghana across Africa. Make a date Tuesday, 28th of July 2026. Time is 8 a.m. Prompt. Yeah. EcoBank Joy Business Financial Dialogue Series, shaping the future of finance, of course, in Africa. Now, don't miss this one. It's going to be live on Joy News and, of course, on Joy FM. Yeah. But don't forget that physical attendance is strictly by invitation. Yeah.
2: Music Box.
0: Big shout to humanity. I see you. MC The Cash on TikTok, pick up yourself. Papa Jasso, I see you. And this one says Mandem Bradash. Okay. So we're on to midday. 05.

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1: Sounds from the camp of Black Sharif, I Open, bringing us to 23 minutes past 11, right near the heart of the city. 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

big up to you. If you're watching me on TikTok at DJ Bradash, big shouts to you. Yeah. And shouts to my boss, Mr. Kujo Ampoku, aka DJ Blood. Now, let me tell you about Infante Pimp's second sequential lecture. Yeah. So, as history, as the historic sequential celebration roll on, the Infante Pimp invites you to all old boys, associates, and the general public to the prestigious second Infante Pimp at 150th anniversary lecture. Yes. This is not just a lecture. It's a masterclass for national transformation. Now, we are going to address the nation at crossroads. And of course, we are honored to present to you the distinguished Mr. Dr. Mohammed IBN Chambers, a renowned international diplomat and statesman. Now, we will be dissecting the theme critical to our collective future, educating for peace, democracy, and responsible citizenship. Now, date is Wednesday, 29th of July, 2026. Time is 5:30 p.m. prompt. Venue is the Accra Ridge Church. It's the Accra Ridge Church Hall. Yes. So to every old boy, every partner, and every citizen that believes in the future of Ghana and Africa, this is where you need to be. 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Priority. Join the conversation that shapes tomorrow. Infante Pimp at 150.

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Tebu Kokro Bite. And this one says live from Pampram. Okay. At exactly 11:30. I'll be here to check in what you've got in your box. 054-88-41039. 054-88-41039. This is Music Box. Here's new music from Songstress, Sefa. It's got King Paluta on this jam. Fabe boom, ta ta ta.

There you go. Music from Sarkod, yeah. It's got Shatawali on this jam. Everlasting, they call this one. Yes. Bringing us to exactly 11:30, which means that it's time to get into your box and let's see what you've got there. But before that, happy birthday to Rakiatu Muhibi Idris. I hope I got it right. Happy birthday to Rakiatu Idris, who works at First National Bank. This is coming from your husband, Honorable Abdul Gayunu Ibrahim. Honorable, I beg if I massacre the name for you. Yeah. So, Honorable Abdul Gayunu Ibrahim, who is an MCE of Ayawaso East Municipal Assembly. So, goes out to your wife, Rakiatu Idris. Today is your special day. Enjoy your day to the fullest. Yeah. And this one says, DJ Bradash, I'm called Samuel Quartin from Signa Enterprise. Please, the media, the priest, please greet my boss, Mr. Gaspar, for me. And Francis says, I'm watching from Saudi Arabia. Yeah. So if you're watching us on TikTok at DJ Bradash, pick up yourself. If you're watching us on X at Hit 103.9 on X, pick up yourself. If you celebrate your birthday today, happy birthday to you. God bless you. On to my first message. What's up, DJ Bradash? This is Sorty from Ekriapim. 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

Stone Boy featuring Odumodu Black Ekelebe. Yeah. So this one says, good morning, DJ Bradash. Hope you are good. Please play me Daddy Lumba. Say what say. Trust you, Target Travel Consult. Solomon, I got your playlist coming up. Kwesi, don't be careful.

His soul rest in perfect peace. Now on to my next message. This one says, good morning, DJ Bredash. This is Della from Abokobi. Please play me I'm Different by Miracle. L-R-E. I think.

0: So there you go. Okay, so on to my next message. This one says, Tim Olasti Studios, listening to you live at Aviation, a shy man. Please play me Gota by Edem, featuring various artists, to everyone in tune in. And Madame Akpene Ashokbobi.
1: Are you mad?
0: CEO of Tylerva Stitches inside Matahipo, MFX. Yeah.

Music of Adam. It's got Chief One, Morgan Nero, and Pesse Boy, Gota. Yeah, it's actually one of my favorite though. Yeah, I love it, I love it. So on to my next message. This one says, good morning, DJ Bradash. Please play me.

Okay, so you want Always by Always On My Mind. Sarkodie featuring Obrafo, and this is Frames Clothing at Denton New Side, and he says big ups to Nana Burrow.

0: course, you always on my mind, my favorite listener on Hits 103.9. Music of Sarkodie has got a legendary Obrafo on the jam. And it goes out to you, Frames Clothing. Frames Clothing, be like you, you promised me some shada, you know, brother. And this one says, big up, Bradash, and shouts to all the Happy Twins construction workers inside Spintex. And please play them. And please play me God of the Universe by Shatta Wale. This is Kweku Rosie.
1: 20 years now.
0: From Spintex.

0: Yes, and please, if you send a song request and I'm not able to play it, it's two ways. It's either I can't find the song on the internet or I don't have the song. So don't blame me. Now, straight to my my TikTok console. This one is from Mr. Ibrahim. He says, please play me Fancy Gadam featuring Rude Boy song. It's titled I Don't Need You.
1: Gadam Fancy.
0: 0548841039. We've got about some 10 more minutes to touch down. No, five minutes. Yeah. 0548841039.

So there you go. Music of Star Sewa Anyima. Okay. So music from this one from Kindim, the video, I don't know. And he says, please play me Kiddy featuring Last Mate's new banger to my boss at Okai North

Let me see if I've got some message here. This one says, Eric Ayite says, please play me Sefa featuring Kimpaluta. I think I did that. Hey, Pastor One Fashion, big up on yourself. Kindi says, you were my senior at EduTech. Yes. I went to EduTech. Yeah. So thank you very much for being part of the show. Okay, before I go, this one says, good morning, boss. I'm listening to you at Madina Rates Peace by Brin Shop. Today is my birthday and I'm thanking God. This is coming from Obibini Kwesi Eni. And hello to my lovely kids, Nana Kojo Kwesi Afari Bwate and Irabna. So happy birthday to you, Obibini Kwesi Eni. Yeah. So to my viewers on TikTok, I've seen a lot of your song requests coming in, but unfortunately, it's time to wrap up. Hopefully, tomorrow morning, I get to sit in for my boss, Mr. Kojo Ampofu, DJ Black. So hopefully tomorrow, God willing, tomorrow morning at 10 to midday, I'm going to do most of your song requests on TikTok. So follow me on TikTok at DJ Bradash. And to all our folks watching us on X, big ups to you. Yeah, if you're watching us on X, big ups to you. Yeah, we really appreciate you, man. So coming up is going to be the Hits Entertainment News with the beautiful Na Ajele Doku Oshedu. Yeah, featuring Nathaniel Ni Amu Otu. And what's the other one's name? Hey, Wine Kelvin Boache. And Nana Joa Kota. Akuta. So right after that is going to be the afternoon ride today featuring Najili alone, because Mr. Andrew Akwesi Amu, popularly known as Andy Dusty, is chilling in Obima's.

0: I get the most hate in this industry.
1: You have love.
0: Yeah, I would say it the way it is, my brother. You know me, I always tell you guys, I say what I want to say when I want to say. When I'm not saying it, you know me, say I can't say what I want to say.
2: Nobody can stop you from saying whatever you want to say.
3: But I contacted Netflix. They were blank in my face. We don't subscribe. We don't have the numbers, so they won't give me a license.
4: I don't use AI.
5: Know how to use
4: it. No, when they use AI, they are okay. You can do, because we use AI in so many things, doing flyers and other things.
5: Yes.
4: We use AI. But me, Kojo Crunchy, I am a better songwriter than AI.
6: I always loved Burna. Like, I always wanted to do something with him. So I called him. I'm like, hey, are you down to do this? And he's like, yeah, why not?
7: Right.
6: And it took a while. I was like, wait.
8: In the headlines this afternoon, Daddy Lumbe's family marks 1 year anniversary, confirms East Legon burial site. Ras Kuku declares his stand on the incorporation of AI in music production. We will share details with you shortly. Bloggers Association calls for due process, free expression after content creators' arrest. Ghana doesn't have the numbers. Netflix declines actress Alassie Ibrahim's license request. I get the most hate in the industry. Everyone can attest to this, and that's coming from Stoneboy. And on the international front, exciting news. Comic-Con 2026, David Johnson has been named the new Black Panther. Ryan Gosling joins Marvel as Ghost Rider. So many more. And also, Shakira tells us why she chose Burna Boy for the World Cup anthem. These are some of the stories and more coming up in the next 15 minutes. Please stay with us. Good afternoon to you and welcome to the Entertainment News Bulletin on Hits 103.9 FM. Now, the bulletin is coming your way live from our studios at the Funafut Street here in Kokomlimi, Accra. 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My name is Na Ajile Doku, making the headlines. I've already told you about them. Stay with me.

you so much for staying with me. Let's get into the details. The family of the late Ghanaian high life legend Charles Kodjo Fosu, popularly known as Daddy Lumba, I beg your pardon, has...

0: Right at Daddy Bloomberg's burial site. The family confirmed that the celebrated musician was buried on a parcel of land that he personally designated before his death. Music news, Ghanaian reggae and dancehall artist Ras Kuku has shared his views on the use of artificial intelligence, that is AI, in music production. Now, according to the musician, he prefers to rely on his own cognitive and creative writing abilities rather than incorporation of AI. Now, speaking this morning on Daybreak Hit Show with Dorina Vio and Kwame Dati, the Adiebechi hitmaker stressed the importance of being authentic to his fans.
1: You see, now people... Some people are using AI. I don't use AI.
2: Know how to use it.
1: No, when they use AI, they are okay. You can do, because we use AI in so many things, doing flyers and other things.
2: Yes.
1: We use AI. But me, Kuju Crunchy, I am a better songwriter than AI. I came out with Adiebechi, there was no AI. Even if it was there, it wasn't used in writing songs. Even if it was used in writing songs, we never knew about that.
2: Mm-hmm.
1: It wasn't, I didn't use AI in writing Mr. Government. I didn't use AI in writing Show Them Love. Men Paibo, no AI. So me, Kuju Crunchy, as you see me, so I am a better songwriter than AI. Yeah. I am better. I want everything to come from this head. So whatever I do in my song, the songwriting there, I'll make sure that it comes from my brain so that when AI crashes out, I'll still be Rascal.
3: You're talking about only the songwriting.
1: Yeah, only
3: but
1: the songwriting.
3: Production,
1: the production,
3: you can use,
1: yeah, no,
3: you can use AI to aid production.
1: Yeah, but the song, that's why I said, a better songwriter than AI.
3: But you can write the lyrics, give it to AI.
1: I don't give it to AI.
3: Maybe sift it for me, maybe fine-tune it for me.
1: That'd be. When I do that, it's not original. I want to be original to the people.
3: Okay.
1: Yeah.
0: Ras Kuku there on the morning show this morning with Kwame Dadzi and Dorina. If you're moving along still on music news, Ghanaian reggae dancehall star Stoneboy says he's the most hated in the music industry, expressing deep frustration over constant public scrutiny, unprovoked attacks and online toxicity. According to Stoneboy, his experience could be likened to the constant scrutiny football icon Lionel Messi faces. He spoke to his fans during a TikTok live session, and this was what the musician had to say.
4: Grateful for that. I mean, you guys know my relentlessness there. If you cannot emulate my relentlessness, then I don't know what you want to emulate. I mean, to be fair, I get the most hate in this industry.
5: You have love.
4: You know, I would say it the way it is, my brother. You know me, I always tell you guys, I say what I want to say when I want to say. When I'm not saying it, it don't mean say I can't say what I want to say.
5: Nobody can stop you from saying whatever you want to say.
4: Exactly, when I want to say it. And I just can relate it to the messy situation, you see. Why I keep calm about it most often, I won't explain now, so that some people be like, oh, they did it every time, do that like that. Okay, one last thing. Why I keep calm about it is that, I mean, it might not even be, is that I understand what is wrong with whoever they propagate that. According to say, I'm different. Because I know what's happening, so that's why it takes time for me to address some things when it is becoming like a little too much, so that people will understand that we are aware. We just want to make our nation great, our people great. And if anybody too wants to do the same, then we must always be on the same page.
0: Reggae dancehall star over there. Now moving away from music news, let's do other stories. The Ghana Bloggers Association has called for due process, transparency and the protection of constitutional rights following the recent arrest of several bloggers, digital content creators and social media personalities that have sparked widespread public debate. In a press statement issued by the association, the GBA acknowledged the responsibility of law enforcement agencies to investigate allegations of criminal conduct, but emphasized that all individuals are entitled to fair treatment

0: under the law. And I quote, the Ghana Bloggers Association recognized the important role of law enforcement in investigating allegations of criminal conduct. At the same time, we believe that every individual is entitled to the protection of law of the law, including the right to due process, fair treatment, access to legal representation, and the presumption of innocence until proven otherwise. End statement, the statement said. The association noted that the recent developments have generated concerns with Ghana's digital content creation community over the need to strike a balance between enforcing the law and safeguarding the constitutional rights to freedom of expression. Also in the news, Ghanaian actress and filmmaker Selassie Ibrahim has revealed that streaming platforms like Netflix told her Ghana lacks the subscriber volume and local content metrics required to secure an operating license from the country. Speaking at the 2026 Regal Film Festival and Awards RIFA Masterclass at Silverbird Cinemas in Accra, the actress shared her frustrations regarding the international streaming access. Selassie Ibrahim used the Masterclass platform to urge Ghanaians and local media to actively consume and fund homegrown Ghanaian productions instead of heavily favoring neighboring Nollywood or foreign telenovela content.
1: We are working tirelessly to get a distribution line and also a platform where Ghanaian producers or the producers of the world can also put their content. I mentioned in there that I contacted Netflix. They were blank in my face that we don't subscribe, we don't have the numbers, so they won't give me a license to be able to operate from Ghana. So if I want, I should go and get it from Nigeria. So we're working on something very juicy. I don't even know what word to use, but I believe it will be announced soon. All I'll ask is that Ghanaians should support it.
0: And that was Madame Selassie Ibrahim over there at the RIFA Masterclass on Saturday. Moving along, and on the international front, this weekend was quite exciting for most Marvel fans as the studio used its Comic-Con international presentation to announce David Johnson as the new Black Panther. That's the son of Chadwick Boseman's character, T'Challa. And also revealed that Ryan Gosling will be playing the Ghost Rider both in film sets for release in 2028. Johnson joined Oscar-winning Black Panther franchise director Ryan Coogler on stage alongside Letitia Wright and Winston Duke, holding his hand to his chest and smiling broadly. Black Panther the Third is set for release on December 15, 2028. Finally, on the international front, global pop star Shakira has revealed why she chose Nigerian Afrobeat singer Burna Boy for the official 2026 FIFA World Cup anthem, Die Die, saying she wanted a strong masculine voice to complement the song's Afrobeat-inspired sound. Speaking in an interview that aired on Capital Evening Show with Jimmy Hill, the Colombian singer said the song's energy and musical direction made Burna Boy the perfect choice for the collaboration.
2: Well, once I had the song, I felt that I really needed a male vocal, a male voice in the in the song. I don't know, because the World Cup carries a big male energy, you know? And so I was like, who can give me that, you know, very masculine voice that I want in this sort of like Afrobeat setting? Because this song is very Afrobeat-y, but it also has some Caribbean sounds and a little bit of like, you know, R&B-ish, but it's mostly Afrobeat. So, and I've always loved Burna. Like I always wanted to do something with him. So I called him. I'm like, hey, are you down to do this? And he's like, yeah, why not?
3: Right.
2: And it took a while. I was like waiting for 20 days for him to send something. And I'm like, okay, maybe he's not going to do it. But then he came, but like he sent his magic and it was just absolutely perfect. I think his voice is just.
3: It works so well on this song. So right? Well. I couldn't imagine anybody else on
2: yeah,
3: actually.
2: Me either. Absolutely. I was so obsessed about having Burna on this track. I'm so glad that I got him.
0: And that's a wrap for the Entertainment News Bulletin. Thank you for joining us and doing the listening. Thank you to the Hits News team as well. Tuning at 4 and 7 for more news updates. And don't forget to enjoy the rest of our programming. Coming up is the Afternoon Ride. Enjoy the afternoon.

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1: And welcome to The Afternoon Ride. Well, you're with me right now, so hide your fears, hide your sorrows. As you sit with me throughout the show, have great conversations, have a good laugh, and talk about the things that's always on our minds. My name is Nah Achilli Duke. It's always a pleasure to be here. It's going to be a fun afternoon. Don't worry, you. Don't worry, this afternoon I've had lunch, but I want to find out from you, what did you have for lunch? Or you can send it to us if you're having it right now on 054-884-1039. 054-884-1039. Send us a voice note. You can text what you're eating. 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

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Happy birthday going out to you, Obibini. Thought I forgot, eh? So you catch me at the junction. No. Happy birthday to you, my darling brother. Hope you're having a fantastic afternoon. God bless you abundantly. O'clock, we'll be sitting down to have a very good conversation. This one day over me small. But as you're sending us your voices and your text messages on what you're having this afternoon, we're gonna have the conversation. Let me share with you real quick what we're discussing this afternoon. Says, I'm a man in my early 30s. I need your audience's advice because I feel like I'm slowly losing myself. For the past 2 years, I've been living with the mother of my child. We are legally married. We are not legally married. But from the very beginning, I accepted responsibility for her and our child. When we started dating, she was still a university student. Not long into the relationship, before now, she was pregnant. My mother warned me that she didn't believe we were compatible. But I chose to believe my heart because I loved her and wanted us to build a family together. Throughout her pregnancy, I stood by her. I supported her emotionally, financially, and physically. Even after our child was born, I continued to make sure she lacked nothing. Whenever she needed money for shopping or personal expenses, I willingly gave her between 2,000 to 3,000 Ghana cedis because I wanted her to be happy and comfortable. The painful part is that despite everything I've done, I don't feel loved, appreciated, or respected. She speaks to me with little respect, really shows me affection, and our intimate life has completely fallen apart. Most of the time, she refuses to be intimate with me. Sometimes, I have to beg for days before she reluctantly agrees. Even then, she makes it obvious she doesn't want to be there. She simply lies there still, waiting for it to be over, which leaves me feeling rejected and unwanted. She also refuses vaginal intercourse and also allows me to release by rubbing against her thigh so I can finish and leave her alone. As time has gone on, things have become even worse. Now we sleep in separate beds. When she cooks, she doesn't even serve me food unless I ask. There's no warmth, no companionship, no peace in the house. Instead of feeling like her partner, I feel like a visitor in my own home. The emotional pain has become so overwhelming that I have started taking medication just to sleep. I never imagined my life would reach this point. I keep asking myself where I went wrong. I have tried to become a responsible father, a supportive partner, a provider, yet I constantly feel rejected. At the same time, I also wonder if there is something deeper going on that I may not understand. Is she unhappy? Is she dealing with emotional struggles she hasn't shared with me, or she has simply fallen out of love with me? I still love my child and I genuinely wanted us to become a family, but I don't know how much longer I can continue living a relationship where I feel emotionally abandoned. Andy and to your listeners, can
A relationship survive when one partner no longer shows affection or intimacy? Should I continue fighting for this family? Insist that we seek counseling or accept a love alone is no longer enough and walk away? That's what we're having this afternoon, the conversation we're having. Easy. What do you think? You let it simmer down and think about it, and then you, as you're thinking about, send me your messages. 054-884-1039. Our social media handles at Hits 103.9. 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

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Big shouts to you doing the listening. My name is Ajele Doko. We'll be having a conversation pretty soon. Keep your thoughts coming through. 054-884-1039. 054-884-1039. I hope you haven't had a lovely afternoon.

me share with you real quick what we're discussing this afternoon. Our WhatsApp number is 054-884-1039. 054-884-1039. Says, I'm a man in my early 30s and I need your audience's advice because I feel like I'm slowly losing my life. For the past 2 years, I have been living with the mother of my child. We are not legally married, but from the very beginning, I accepted responsibility for both her and our child. When we started dating, she was still a university student. Not long into the relationship, we found out she was pregnant. My mother warned me that she didn't believe we were compatible, but I chose to follow my heart because I loved her and wanted us to build a family together. Through her pregnancy, I stood by her, I supported her emotionally, financially, and physically. Even after our child was born, I continued to make sure she lacked nothing. Whenever she needed money for shopping or personal expenses, I willingly gave her between $2,000 and $3,000 because I wanted her to be comfortable and happy. The painful part is that despite everything I've done, I don't feel loved, appreciated, or even respected. She speaks to me with little respect, rarely shows me affection, and our intimate life has completely fallen apart. Most of the time, she refuses to be intimate with me. Sometimes, I have to beg for days before she reluctantly agrees. Even then, she makes it obvious that she doesn't want to be there.

She simply lies, still waiting for me to be waiting for it to be over, which leaves me feeling rejected and unwanted. She also refuses vaginal intercourse and only allows me to release by rubbing against her thighs just so I can finish and leave her alone. As time has gone on, things have become even worse. We now sleep in separate beds. When she cooks, she doesn't serve me food unless I ask. There's no warmth, no companionship, and no peace in the house. Instead of feeling like a partner, I feel like a visitor in my own home. The emotional pain has become so overwhelming that I have started taking medication just to help me sleep at night. I never imagined my life could reach this point. I keep asking myself where I went wrong. I have tried to be a responsible father, a supportive partner, a provider, yet I constantly feel rejected. At the same time, I also wonder if there's something deeper going on that I may not understand. She's unhappy. Is she unhappy? Is she dealing with some emotional struggles she hasn't shared with me? Or has she simply fallen out of love with me? I still love our child, and I genuinely wanted us to be a happy family. But I don't know how much longer I can continue living in a relationship where I feel emotionally abandoned. Andy and I, and to your listeners, can a relationship survive when one partner no longer shows affection or intimacy? Should I continue fighting for this family, insist that we seek counseling, or accept that love alone is not enough and walk away? That's the conversation we're having this afternoon. It's quite painful when you're reading this, eh? I don't even know what to say. If it's she has fallen out of love, or we can't really tell, but we'll have the conversation. And as the historic 150th anniversary celebration rolls out, the Infant Spim School invites all old boys associates and the general public to the prestigious second Infant Spim 150th anniversary lecture. This is not just a lecture, it is a masterclass for national transformation. Addressing a nation at a crossroads, we are honored to present the distinguished Dr. Mohammed Ibn Chambers, renowned international diplomat and statesman. He will be dissecting a theme critical to our collective future: educating for peace, democracy, and responsible citizenship. The date is Wednesday, 29 July 2026. The time is 5:30 p.m. prompt. The venue is Accra Ridge Church Hall. 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

0: So let's get into the conversation this afternoon. The background is Kwame Eugene. I keep hearing my voice. I'm singing along with Kwame. I have with me Kelvin. Good afternoon. How are you?
1: I'm good. How are you now?
0: Like, I didn't just talk to you like 5 seconds ago.
1: Yeah. Here since morning.
0: I know. We'll be hanging out. This is my friend, though. My best buddy.
2: Oh, okay.
0: Always disturb me his life in the mornings.
2: Wow.
0: When I get here now. Kelvin! And Kumi Kums is here. Good afternoon to you, gentlemen.
3: Yeah, good afternoon.
0: And Nathaniel will be joining us very soon. Nathaniel, he forgets that he's 20-something, you know. Always behaving like this thing. Ebusi Apenyi.
1: He's our elder, so.
0: Elder from church.
1: Yes.
0: Church elder, oh. You let us breathe. But this one, I need him in this because this conversation is a bit interesting. And I'm glad that it's gentlemen, so we can hear from your side. Most of the time, it's we the women that come up and speak up and talk about some of the things that we have to deal with in a relationship. Men rarely talk about some of the things or the reasons why they ended a relationship. Sometimes, as a woman, it will take you a long while before you can get him to tell you why you broke up, what you did wrong. And sometimes these men don't want to talk about it because they think we're going to get emotional. Sometimes we also want to learn so we can be better. You understand me? And for him bringing this to the forefront, I say kudos. And let's look at it objectively so we can help him, because this one day, it doesn't sound tasteful at all for him to go through this. But let me start with the youngins first.
3: Me saying,
0: No, but you know, Charlie, you know, sometimes there's this adage that says that when what an elder can see sitting down, we the young ones, even if we stand on top of a tree, we cannot see it.
3: If you faced some before,
0: mm-hmm.
3: you would appreciate, because you know how it feels.
0: Yes, sir.
3: But if you know Siam,
0: it
3: will sound like an answer story to you.
0: I say Idiagro.
3: But if you've seen it before,
0: mm-hmm.
3: you've lived it,
0: mm-hmm.
3: and you know how it feels, you would appreciate what the guy is going through better.
0: Mm.
3: Yeah.
0: Mm-hmm. Kelvin, let me start with you. What do you think? Like, he's asking if somebody falls out of love, but when you read the entire thing, do you think she doesn't want to be there at all?
1: Okay. As you even said before this question, men do not really talk when it comes to relationship, emotional and all that, because of masculinity.
0: Mm-hmm.
1: Yeah, so we just keep things to ourselves. So he coming up with this alone tells you that he's actually concerned, and he would be a very good family man to start with. I think there should be more to this, because if you read the story, he says they are not married.
0: Mm-mm.
1: Right? And the little I know about ladies is that from the start, even if you are not married, everything will be cool until to a certain point that they might want to tell you that, oh, at this point, at least let's move to a different level. But if she's not seeing any signs, she might not tell you directly, but her actions will tell you,
0: mm-hmm.
1: that as a man, maybe she's she wants to have that connection, bond or union before you can move further,
0: mm-hmm.
1: because you have one child and you are not married,
0: mm-hmm.
1: and you still want to do the thing,
0: mm-hmm.
1: and she'll be opening it up for you all the time. Mm-hmm. I mean, so all these signs, I won't allow you to do this, I won't cook and serve you, you're not indirectly, it might be you are not my husband,
0: mm-hmm.
1: you have a child, yes, but you are not my husband. So I think if he should he came up that okay, now let's move to a different step, let's get married or something like that, maybe the woman might change her attitude or actions towards the man.
0: Mm-hmm.
1: But you can't just put in your mind that you have child, you are, you know, in living together, bringing the child up automatically means the woman is yours.
0: Mm-hmm.
1: She's not yours, you just have a child, baby mama, and that's it.
0: Mm.
1: So you don't have that all right to go in anytime, do whatever you like, as if you are married, living together as husband and wife. So I understand the woman at a point.
0: Mm-hmm.
1: And I feel communication should also come in.
0: Yeah.
1: Sit her down and discuss. Maybe she might open up a lot of things that you are not aware as a man. So for now, that's what I can say. Maybe Nathaniel, who is
0: a... He's a church elder.
1: An elder always facing these issues, they come on board and tell them, so he might have more on that.
0: But you know, it's surprising where you're coming from. The fact that you are being objective and looking at it from where the woman is coming from and stuff like that. I wanted to ask you something before I move on. Is it that men can't actually realize those things? They are, how do I say it? Like, I say, you know they see him, or it's not part of. And can I dream?
2: You want to see
1: from my side, nonchalant.
0: No, not nonchalant. Like, you know, they can't read the room.
1: It happens. Like most men, sometimes. Let me use myself for example. Sometimes, if we let's say we are friends and something happens, sometimes I expect, but you should let me know what I'm doing, because I might think I'm doing the right thing.
0: Mm-hmm.
1: Or I will not even know I've done something wrong that you didn't like until you tell me that, oh, Kelvin, you did this, and or you are doing this I don't like.
0: Okay.
1: I might not be aware of it, and I'll be still doing it until you prompt me.
0: Okay.
1: And I feel most men are kind of like same until you say something. We find it very difficult reading in between lines to actually get to know.
0: Oh.
1: I'm speaking for myself and some men that I know. Yeah.
0: Oh, but this one, like, is for...
1: We are not good at reading in between lines to understand things. Sometimes we see the signs, all right, but we might not think, say, oh, this is what you need actually.
0: Okay.
1: Until you come on board. Communication, then we also tell you what we have.
0: I like that. Yeah. Communication is key. So probably exactly. She's not saying something and she's just being... whatever she's doing is not really going in. Probably for him to get it. Wafa.
2: The way I'm looking at Kumi is as though he's going to give us a blow.
0: A big blow. No, he said something. Kumi said something that's interesting. He said if you walk through it, it makes you appreciate what he's going through more. You understand? But from where Kelvin is coming from, I get it. And I want to add a little to what Kelvin is saying, because most likely, I'm sure that female friends, family, aunties, keep asking into the bang.
1: The bang.
0: Sakola bakudie. Ese obe ohun ade. Definitely. Those conversations will come up. And as a woman, it's quite frustrating. You yourself as a woman, when you go in the midst with your friends and okay, we all have kids. You're not married. We live together. But like he said, it's not enough. You understand? Unye ne ohun ade. It's a problem. Small, if she's thinking that way, she's probably tired because she has been waiting since. You understand me? Probably she's been waiting. But so from a woman's perspective, I can push this there to help you guys digest it properly. Nathaniel.
2: Ma.
0: God, he's wrote this thing here.
3: Nathaniel.
0: No.
2: Did he say now?
0: Oh, for me, ma.
2: Like, ma.
0: Like us in a Yoruba person say okay. Ma, no, ma.
3: He said now.
0: That's what he says all the time, even in text messages.
2: In the first place, why would you go give birth to somebody you've not married? Why would you have sexual intercourse if you've not married? Coming from the church perspective. No, you guys.
3: You've clarified. Yeah.
2: Yes, because married, for you to have sex, I believe you ought to marry, you ought to consummate the marriage, you ought to seek the legal bindings and stuff. Then we know that, okay, you guys are legally married now. That is what Christians do. So I believe that if they had gone through the right processes, they have taken their time not to do what adults do at that young age, they wanted to have even had a child. You see, some people do not have the intention of marrying those they are with now. They just had probably had an intimate relationship with the person, a child came in, hence they are forced to live in that particular relationship. What if that was the situation?
0: Mm-hmm.
2: So if they are taking their time without involving themselves in those outdoor stuff, I believe that all these things wouldn't have come in. Probably the woman does not want to even want to have a union with you. Maybe she just wants to say, okay, you are my child's father. However, I don't want to live with you in the same room.
0: Mm.
2: Maybe she has not voiced that one out. She's just enduring it. And you know, consistently, if you continue to endure things without opening up, it eats within you.
0: Yeah.
2: And you may show signs of things that you ideally didn't want to do. So probably she's just giving you, although she has not said it, she's just giving you the signs that, okay,
0: my bro,
2: I don't want to be in the relationship again. I want to be my own person. I want to also go out to go and explore. Fine, you've taken care of my education, you've taken care of my finances and stuff. However, that doesn't mean that you own me.
0: Mm.
2: The fact that we have not married doesn't mean that we are a couple. So probably these are some of the signs that he's bringing up. So you get to know, either you marry me so that we say, okay, officially, we are husband and wife. Either it comes that way or not. Mm-hmm. So I believe that from the church's perspective, all these things could have been avoided if you had come legally and officially, met both families and had, you know, settled everything legal. I believe all these things would have come. But all this, I believe all these things could have been avoided. But he should really open up himself. Let him look out for all these signs. As Kelvin said, a reiteration, communication is very key here. Yeah. Now, the harm has already been caused. We can't say he should go back to all those years to go and then change it. And I love the aspect where he says, when they found out that the lady was pregnant, you know, there are people who say, Koyigu.
0: Yeah.
2: But he took responsibility of that and says, okay, I will take care of the child. I would make you complete school. I would ensure that financially you are not in need of anything. He has done perfectly well. However, these things could have been avoided. Now, the harm has already been caused. However, look out for where you could communicate well with the person. Mm-hmm. So you settle all these things. Because if you communicate well, mutually, you guys understand each other. Hence, you would solve the issue amicably.
0: Mm. Should I let him talk?
3: Hey, yeah. I'm going to be serious.
2: Hey,
3: we're there.
2: Shed 2.0.
0: Lord.
3: They are not serious. I want to be charitable. But there is a cartoon character I love so much. The two stupid dogs. It reminds me of that character. I'm not referring to them. But the story reminds me of, you know, that cartoon character. You know? Okay, what was the relationship goal when they met? Did they talk about marriage, or they were having fun? Or in the name of love, the butterflies and all these things, telenovela love, and it led to where they are now, because everything starts from the base. So the base will determine how we can adjust and readjust the situation now. If there was no plan, which I know some people enter into relationship out of lust, but not proper love, butterflies, and it ends that way because there is no plan, you get confused along the line.
0: Yeah.
3: So you've impregnated somebody, and somebody has also allowed herself to be impregnated by you. Two of you were in the act. It takes two to tango. Okay. Then you, the way, you see, I have a problem. Nat said something, but I have a problem. The way when she got pregnant, I accepted her. Nanka whine and kwaje. You, not me, asleep.
0: Wait,
3: you go do that thing.
0: Have you seen a difference between the married ones and the ones who are yet to marry?
4: I said, like, your friends, Otia Kanwaya,
0: dear. I feel
5: some men do not accept.
4: No, like,
0: no, those days, I think those days have gone down a bit.
4: I paid for the food.
3: Like, I mean, yeah,
2: this way.
4: I would say,
3: mm-hmm. And that is why when people are doing what they are expected to do, they expect us to applaud them.
2: Mm.
0: You're doing the right thing, and that's the right thing.
3: You are doing what you are expected to do, whether right or wrong.
0: Mm-hmm.
3: That is your mandate. You don't have a choice. It's like government telling me, say, why you're crying?
0: Mm-hmm.
3: It's not your money.
0: Yeah. Taxpayers.
3: The fact that somebody took the money and used it wrongly does not mean that we should applaud you for doing what you have to do. That person is corrupt. The law should deal with that person.
0: Yeah.
3: The fact that some people are irresponsible enough and are refusing to accept their own pregnancy does not make you a superhero by saying that, okay, I've accepted my own pregnancy. It is your the fruit of what you did. Yeah. It's the result of your actions, not mine.
0: Mm-hmm.
3: So do you expect me to come and accept? No. So that notion, we should take it out, because you see, the moment you begin to feel that way, it makes you feel that you've done somebody a favor.
0: Mm-hmm.
3: And that becomes the base for your resentment. So accept that it was your responsibility. It was no favor.
0: Mm-hmm.
3: Now, she gives birth. Take her back to school.
0: Mm-hmm.
3: And some families, when you impregnate their ward,
0: sharp.
1: Yeah.
3: Because the person was going to school.
0: And then
3: the moment you've come in, which me, I don't support it. Because the girl, I don't know her family background, but mm-hmm. the girl's family is as equally irresponsible as the girl and the boy.
0: Oh.
3: Yeah, equally irresponsible. Yeah, equally irresponsible. That attitude where a young girl, I know somebody now around this place.
0: Mm-hmm.
3: She's giving birth
0: mm-hmm.
3: with a guy. And now he's staying with a guy. Because
0: oh, Charlie.
3: So you truncate the girl's
0: life,
3: future.
0: Yeah.
3: You know, if care is not taken, yes, the harm has been caused. But she is your relative. So had it been that she was bitten by a lion, you say the lion has beaten you, so go and let him kill you, Prekun.
0: No.
3: You don't have conscience. It hurts. But there should be a measure. Now you leave this girl in the hands of the guy.
0: The devourer.
3: And now they are staying together. So in his mind.
0: Wawarino.
3: In his mind.
0: Mm-hmm.
3: We are staying as husband and wife.
0: Yeah.
3: Now, the amount of money that he claims has been spent on the girl.
0: He said anytime she needs something between 2,000 to 3,000 there, he sorts it out.
3: How did you mean, Ona?
0: Aji.
3: Okay.
2: That's to look fashionably.
0: Like, you know, make her happy and comfortable.
3: You are not married.
0: Yes, sir.
3: But you've committed a certain blunder. And it has made you a complicit of the whole issue.
0: Mm-hmm.
3: But, sir, oye na jinsu nko obe wari obana. Nko wari no. If indeed he wanted to, he would have. And that perception that we should have a big wedding and invite friends, that is what is causing some of these things. Because traditionally, if you want to, it wouldn't take that much. The amount of money that he's saying that 2,000, 3,000, that 2,000 come back.
1: Something.
3: At least for the family to make it, you know,
0: legal. Yeah.
3: Traditionally.
0: Mm-hmm.
3: But it's not part of his plans. Because anything that has been given to you for free, why pay for it?
0: Yeah.
3: It has been given to him for free. After committing that blunder, instead of the family correcting that right and making sure that the guy does the right thing, they gave the girl to her, to him, for free. So to his mind, in his mind, you are mine.
1: Yeah.
3: I'm playing the role of a husband. But playing the role of a husband does not make you a husband. It doesn't. And the lady, maybe she didn't have any choice, but moving to stay with the guy was stupid.
2: Stupid.
3: Yeah. Because it creates the impression that you are vulnerable, which you may. But that was not the wisest decision. I don't know if there were other choices. But, you know, there are a lot of people, you know that there are a lot of people who have cohabitated
0: for years.
3: Yeah. And people think they are married, but until maybe there is a serious issue. Something then happens, you know, yeah. Some of the families, they will tell you to marry her when she's dead before they will bury the person, or if you have kids, they will seize the kids. You come and do the right thing, then you come for it's there. All these things are there. Unless you fall into a certain problem, you might not know. So if you look at whatever I'm telling you, it started from their act. They didn't have a plan. And it came to the family who also didn't have a plan. Then it came to the woman being vulnerable and the guy also taking advantage of the woman because, see, Edwamame, so mine is to take care of you, but avoiding to do the needful. And the family too didn't also force him to come and do the needful.
0: Yeah.
3: That is where the irresponsibility of the family comes in.
0: Feels like the burden was taken off them.
3: That is
0: irresponsible. So there's no checkup, no father figure going after it to make sure that, okay.
3: Odobana channel. Obiabaufi abenyemuba. One.
0: Mm-hmm.
3: To you, you think that was no good.
0: Yeah.
3: Then to topple it up, instead of you protecting your child, what's that Obama channel? Where do you mean?
5: Free.
3: Sorry to use that word. But these are things we see every day. So I'm corner. And we think we are tough. We think we are punishing them.
0: I actually thought those times have stopped though.
5: Oh, no, it's still there.
3: An example is what we're hearing.
5: It's still there.
3: Now, the young man. Wow. He wants the lady to do what? Cook for him.
0: No, she cooks. He doesn't mean say, like, you know, unless the things he's talking about is in relation to the things that a wife is supposed to do, like you know intimacy. Become enough for me. I'm just the bearer of the, I'm carrying the message, like, you know, conjugal stuff, like, you know, rights. She doesn't allow him anymore, because if she can lie there and only let you not enter but put it in between her guy, where it has reached, you have to be careful, because hey,
3: but you see, AJ, the guy deserves that.
0: Because describing that part alone, I can't.
3: There is a process you need to go through to have that thing as your bona fide property.
0: Yeah.
3: So that you can enjoy certain rights. You want to bypass the system and expect whatever. Lady, the lady
0: has
3: seen that, no, I can't repeat this mistake.
0: Yeah.
3: There is a gap somewhere. It should be filled.
0: Mm-hmm.
3: And for all you know, she might have even spoken to the guy. But don't find it serious, because I go come, you did there, you cook, you wash. You know, in the evening too, you go save it. So why I for taking serious? So the lady has realized her mistake. I don't know if they've discussed it and has decided to live as a single person. The food part is where I think she went to the extreme. Because food, yeah.
2: The way to the man's
3: side. But the way, you see, the continuous dishing of food presupposes that you don't mean what you want to do. So it will trivialize, even if you've discussed it, it may trivialize what you want to do or what you are saying. So to let you know that I mean what I am saying, Chamai, don't come to my room. Mm. You are even lucky that you saw her nakedness.
0: Mm.
3: Yeah. You lucky.
0: View once.
3: You lucky.
0: View once.
3: Because you cannot meet any woman at random and decide to see her nakedness.
0: No.
5: Sure.
3: It's either the person is your girlfriend or you are paying for that.
0: Yeah.
3: You want to have the two for free. The lady says, okay, I've made a mistake. Now, wash your clothes. Dish your food. Now you cry, you are lucky, she will cook. Just the dishing, you have a problem.
0: Yeah.
5: I was even saying that giving him the tie crowd, she's been a bit lenient.
0: Yeah, she's been lenient.
3: She's been lenient. To allow. Yeah. To allow even.
2: A man will leave his home.
3: You see? So
5: with some ladies, you won't even get.
0: The door is closed.
3: The guy doesn't see the gravity
0: of the situation.
3: He's just being emotional. He's not being rational.
0: Hey, Nawanga.
3: If he's being rational, he would read in between the lines and know where the problem is coming from and wouldn't complain.
0: Mm-hmm.
3: Because the way he is presenting it, yes, he brought it like playing the victim.
0: Yeah.
3: You are not a victim. You are rather the orchestrator. You are not the victim. Chairman, don't cry. You know, I know it hurts to love somebody, to be with somebody, and the person decides to, you know, black out on you emotionally, psychologically, anything. They don't care whether you survive or not. Now, the only consideration the girl has for the guy is because of the child. If the child gets out of the equation, there is no relationship. So you should know that you've had certain freebies for a while.
0: Yeah.
3: Now, if you need it, pay for it. If you are not ready to pay for it, allow her to be. Yeah. My problem is the lady still staying in the same house with them.
2: Or did you
3: living in different rooms? I don't know who rented the apartment.
0: He said it's his house.
3: His house.
0: Mm-hmm.
3: So what is she doing there? If you don't want to play the role of a wife, what are you still doing there? Because as long as you stay there, it creates the impression that there is a possibility that things may work out in this circumstance.
0: Okay.
3: If you think you've had enough and you don't want to, you know, play a role in this drama, just leave. So that he knows that this is the situation. Or else it will sound as if you are deliberately torturing him mentally, which is equally bad. Like you are in the house, you'll be wearing skimpy dresses, you'll be crossing around, and because you are there, he cannot bring a woman there. You know, you are a blockade, he cannot bring a woman there, and you'll be wearing skimpy dresses, loitering around. And when he decides to touch you, say, hey, don't touch me.
0: Oh, but that's,
3: that is
0: he gets tie action.
3: You know, that is mental torture.
0: Let me go to my uncle.
2: And before that, he should relax for us.
0: Do like, please, we are live on Facebook. Again. Do this.
5: Breathe in,
0: breathe out. Do like this.
5: Do it well.
4: Oh, I've done it.
0: Shed.
4: Okay.
0: Good afternoon to you.
4: Am I like, okay?
2: You are evident.
4: Okay, so hi.
0: Hey.
4: I'm an anonymous you.
6: Adi.
4: Who said last week you know, Amma?
0: Last week was
4: the middle of last week.
2: Yeah, it's been a while.
0: Yeah.
6: Oh yeah. I've been around.
4: I miss my paps. You know, the moment my father in the dusty is out of town, then he's my daddy.
0: He takes over, eh?
4: Into your point, I was so I only said there. Okay, so today is my sister-in-law's birthday, Abigail. That is my wife's Lendichi Babiensa.
0: Oh, that's still your wife.
4: Yes, please. So Abigail, happy birthday. She's a student of Legon.
0: Okay.
4: Happy birthday, and I love you so much. Oh. I love you so well.
0: Oh,
4: yeah.
2: Lucky.
4: Okay. So I want to take it with paragraphs, you know. I think the guy said something. You know, this guy is not, to me, excuse my language, if he's listening to me, he hasn't worked on himself so well. Because for a guy to think that whatever they do for a woman or whatever they do for their kids, it's a favor, clearly tells that maybe his father wasn't like that. I stand to be corrected. So if he's doing what his father couldn't do, then he's doing so well.
0: Oh, I guess where I come from.
4: Yeah. So if the father was actually doing it, growing up, there are kids who sees giving people money not as a kind of kindness but a normal, because growing up they saw it home. Because her girlfriend cried, "Jiffa cotton biscuit." And who is the one? Because your papa ain't be there.
6: I know, Jaya Obejiri.
4: Okay, so this.
0: That's deep, because a lot of us don't look at it from that.
4: Yeah. So when people are doing what people don't do, they see it extreme. Oh. It doesn't make it right. Just like someone going to church and saying that made them a holy. No, it should be that.
2: Ucho bullet and I.
4: Now, so the lady is not serious, like my senior brother said, and the guy is extremely not serious. He hasn't worked on himself. Now, there is one thing the guy said, and I realized this guy is extremely not serious. He said, throughout her pregnancy period, I stood in for her.
0: Throughout the pregnancy period, I stood by her.
4: You stood by your child and not by the lady.
0: Financially and physically.
4: So you stood by your child and not by the lady.
0: Okay.
4: Because I'm not sure whatever you were doing, you would have done it if not for the child.
0: Mm-hmm.
4: So you stood by the child and not by the lady.
0: Not all boy.
4: Now, and every reasonable woman, I don't know the background of the lady, but I don't really want to go there because he went there. If every reasonable woman will want to be close to her child.
0: Yes.
4: No matter what.
0: You don't leave them. And the child is just 2 years.
4: And per what the guy is saying, I'm sure the guy even told her that, look, it's either you stay with me with my child or I'm not looking after the child.
0: Period.
6: Yeah, that one too.
4: Okay, you don't worry. Come and stay with me. I'm not going to have any sexual intercourse with you.
0: Oh boy.
4: That is why the girl will also be hesitating. Because the promise was that I should come and stay with you. We look after our child, but you wouldn't do anything with me. And as a reasonable lady, she can't cook and eat the food alone. So cooking means that I would have to cook and maybe dish some out, not to my husband, but to my daughters and her son.
0: Whichever one, we don't even know, bro.
4: To my child's father.
0: Yeah.
4: So she's even a good woman. So we all don't know the agreement they both went. But look, the lady has realized that it's a mistake. And it's true. It's a mistake if you should give birth before marriage. Biblically.
0: Okay.
4: It's a mistake. And why I don't even understand him, why I'm even saying he's extremely not serious. You are keeping somebody's wife and you want somebody's wife to do the duties you want.
0: Wait, how is he somebody's wife?
4: Because you've not married her.
7: Together.
4: Because you've not married her. Look,
0: so she can either belong to somebody.
4: That is the point. Could also belong to somebody else. But the lady is not asking for more. So he doesn't have any point here.
0: Most
4: so
0: likely you are keeping, he would have said it, or family must have said it.
4: So you are keeping somebody's wife and you want her to do what?
0: Do the needful.
4: Are you getting the point? For all you know, there are ladies, there are guys out there who want to do it. But because of what you have told her, I want you to be here, let's look after the child and blah blah blah. And every lady will choose a child over marriage.
0: Yeah.
4: Every lady, every reasonable lady.
0: Yeah.
4: Excuse me, like every reasonable, because there are women who will choose their marriage over their kids. Mm. Oh, yeah. The point is that every reasonable man will choose the wife, and every reasonable woman will choose the kids.
0: Yeah.
4: That is why in marriage you realize that fathers love their wives more than their kids. Most fathers. Every father who loves their kids more than their wife, then there is a question mark emotionally between the man and the wife. Most fathers, I don't know. I stand to regret it.
6: Because they were friends before the children came in,
4: and most women will forever choose their kids over the father.
6: You know that I know somebody who warned the kids that, yo, you are taking away my friend. Your mother was my friend before you guys came. And when you guys grow, grow and you get married and you leave me and my friend.
0: Yes.
6: So don't destroy that friendship.
0: True. It's a conversation we should have sometime soon, because Charlie.
6: Yeah.
0: Very true.
4: So you realize that anytime kids will have issues with their parents, meaning that their father didn't treat their mother well. Mostly.
0: Very true.
4: Kids don't really have issues when their father don't treat them well. Mostly. They can forget tomorrow. But for you to have an issue with my mom, you have an issue with we the kids.
0: Yeah.
6: You know why? Because if they are not treated fairly, mm-hmm. they have a comfort zone, which is the mom.
0: Who hold on
6: to go to.
0: Yeah, we hold.
6: So if you hurt the mom, then you've broken the barrier.
0: And she has a lot to deal with her emotional state and their emotional state also. Yeah.
4: So this guy is taking somebody's wife. You are taking someone's mother. The fact that you have a child with her doesn't mean she should be your wife. If you really love her, it's not about giving her 3,000 Ghana cedis or 2,000 Ghana cedis. There are guys out there who will give her 1 million Ghana cedis but won't marry her.
0: Because you said he should come and stay with you. Well, look.
4: And when it comes to guys to ladies, money is not a sign of love. Or be ni monyam eye na warrior. Be me ni monyam eye ni ma.
0: Okay.
4: Every lady, most ladies are respected when they realize this is your husband in our part of the world. Most ladies. So the point of you saying she doesn't do this, you've taken somebody's wife and you want her to do the responsibilities she should do for her husband. They say, oh, I will not obey then I'm out. So the guy is not serious. The lady is also not serious, because you shouldn't have allowed that in the first place. I don't believe in bedmatics before marriage, yet we practice it.
0: We didn't
4: yes.
0: We didn't practice it.
6: No,
0: but we are evangelizing it.
6: I'm against premarital, you know, sex.
0: Even though we didn't do that.
6: I'm still not doing it. So.
0: But you don't believe in it.
6: Yeah.
0: I for pray for you.
6: Yes, I do.
4: So
1: people, okay.
4: Oh no.
1: People do believe in that. Yeah. Aside the Bible, Christianity, others also have different beliefs that marriage is a long-term thing. Mm-hmm. And before I commit myself, I should know everything all out. I know you, yes. But what about the rest?
0: Yeah, what if so it's not compatible?
1: Let's go inside, do everything, and know that, okay, now we are ready for it. Yes. What if after the marriage, I don't like what I'm seeing?
6: Like the woman who used to, when Mami Okoya was here, there was this woman who came here, and according to her, she wants divorce.
1: Okay.
6: Because she cannot take the size of the husband. Whenever they have intimacy, it will take her 3 days. To get back, she has to be sitting on water, you know.
1: And so
6: whenever okay. She sees the husband, none of your machine.
1: It shouldn't so be
6: psychologically. She's not, but as a believer, I don't believe in premarital sex, even though you know, I don't practice.
4: AJ, I want to go to his point. AJ, I want to go to his point.
0: Okay, please go ahead.
4: If I'm a virgin, I have never tried it. The lady is a virgin, she has never tried it. What is the difference between a guy who is good on bed and a lady who is not good on bed?
0: That's the thing. Yeah, you guys wouldn't know.
6: This one,
4: No, wait.
0: Because, no, it's not about you not knowing. Mm-hmm. But, you know, everybody has a point and how they feel. No. And what they want to experience.
4: Yes.
0: You understand? There are conversations, there are books to read that tell you what you're supposed to feel at what particular point and stuff. If you're not feeling it, virgin or no virgin, conversations or... You still know that something is missing.
6: Like the woman's own was about the size.
0: Mm-hmm.
6: So it's not about the style.
4: No. Look, I get you. Mm. For all you know, this woman actually knows that I have tried this. Okay, I tried. I didn't hear kind of real. I tried the slim one. Ah, it was okay. But why is my husband's own? Look, one main reason why this thing is not really working is because people have tried a lot.
0: Yeah.
4: And they are comparing.
6: Yeah. No, that one plays a role. But scientifically, you know, they will tell you scientifically that not all the sizes are the same.
1: The same, yeah.
6: So if you have a small size, and if you don't, if you are not lucky, mm-hmm. and you meet somebody who has an oversized, a man,
4: mm-hmm.
6: it will hurt you naturally.
4: Yeah,
6: it will hurt you. But that is not to justify the fact that you need to be sleeping around.
0: But we digress. Let's come back. Yeah. Let's come back.
4: So the point here is that the lady has realized, I have done a mistake.
0: Yeah.
4: I don't want to repeat the same mistake again. Mm-hmm. And the guy is not saying it. That is why I'm saying the guy hasn't worked on himself and he's not even working on himself.
0: No.
4: So you need to work on yourself. Realize that this child, excuse my language, is a bastard. And you have to make sure that you get married to this lady so that the rest of the kids be a bastard. Yeah.
0: I get when you were saying bastard, I was like, then you realize, I realized that if he doesn't do the right thing, then that's what you're telling the child.
6: It's surprising.
4: The child, yeah.
6: You know, you know what I'm saying? And this young TBD, I was saying, one time I'm here, mini.
0: Hey, any chair,
4: say? The man of the house.
0: No, but you see, that's the thing. He's reluctant and he has gotten to the point where he's comfortable.
6: Some air of.
0: You understand? Like, I'm comfortable. You moved in with me now, and like you're saying, this is a deep psychological thing that we haven't looked at. The things that we didn't experience growing up, when we are able to do it, we feel like we do plenty.
4: Yeah.
0: So we need to work on ourselves, like you always say, before we get into a relationship. One of the questions I want to ask him, if I'd had the opportunity to spoken to him before this, was because what were people discussing when people were eating each other? What did you talk about? Do you understand me? What did you say to each other? How don't you know that certain things doesn't make it happen? Because you were in a relationship with her before she got pregnant.
4: Yeah.
0: You didn't see that sometimes there was a trend when she doesn't like something. You don't like the thing. You don't know the things she likes, her aspirations, her dreams.
6: The girl is just awoken. It's as simple as that.
0: I'm sure people have had conversations with her. Some people are poked.
6: It's just awoken.
0: You know how our female friends would, you can't keep quiet.
1: Yeah. She's a student.
6: The guy.
0: No, she's done with school now.
1: She's done.
6: You know, the guy.
0: Yeah, we'll talk too much. You to win.
6: From the narrative and the amount he's been given.
0: You can give.
6: He is a bit settled.
0: Yeah.
6: And can decide to do a traditional ceremony if he wants to.
4: If he wants to, yeah.
0: And Adrienio. Yeah.
6: People would start talking to the lady. Why is this?
0: Mm-hmm.
6: If you are that important to him,
4: mm-hmm.
6: why he hasn't? Because he can afford.
4: Mm-hmm.
6: And you live with him. Mm-hmm. You know, he can afford.
4: Yeah.
6: And he's not doing it. Is it because the guy is not seeing value in me?
4: Yeah.
6: That is why. And you see, when it happens that way, you become an object of ridicule.
0: Yeah.
5: Exactly.
6: People will begin to ridicule you.
4: Mm-hmm. And Edu, adding up to yours, I'm sure she's seen her mates doing well. I don't know if the lady is doing well now, but she's seen her mates in the university doing so well and thinking that what actually retarded her progress was this childbirth something. Because childbirth will retard your progress for about 4 years.
0: Yeah.
4: No matter what. And for all you know, even in that very video, catch her and say, excuse my language, we have guys like that. Only so in fee. Because the moment it gets there, you know that.
0: Let me read the messages. Good afternoon. From
6: Amasama to
4: Good
0: afternoon. Now, I think this baby mama is no longer interested in the relationship. After all that, my peace of mind is very paramount to me. It's not by force. Gently walk away. Any Dazzy Adam says, just let her go for the sake of your mental health, man. Okay. Adam Nukafu says, hell no. Two, it's unnecessary. True love doesn't need a third party to hold it together. I mean unconditional love. Three, he's spot on. Four, I'll reach out to her concerning the issue. If she doesn't change, I'll walk away. See the reason why I said men can't read the room? They can't read the room.
6: Yeah, sometimes too. For all you know, she might have met people and now have options, and I've realized that okay, the first one was a mistake.
0: And that was, exactly. And now she's feeling her worth.
4: Yeah.
6: This time I want to live it right.
0: Mm-hmm. Yeah.
6: All these things will come to play.
0: Yeah.
6: And aside that one too, might consider the child, but not the relationship, because she needs the child, but not the relationship. Yeah. For all you know, Charlie, was she a big man beer or person of trainer?
0: And not even that, even conversations with her female friends.
4: Yeah, they are doing well.
6: Look, I know somebody who is married, and the wife met some friends. They went for some weddings, and the wife came to tell the husband that your wedding name say anyeni, yung kojo loan yanyan fufro.
0: Kini?
6: Yes.
0: We should collect a loan.
6: No, one kojo. Then to kwane daso da.
0: One kojo loan.
6: Yes, because the wife has seen she's got
0: A different taste
6: for wedding,
0: eh?
6: And she wants to see herself living that dream.
0: Do use AI.
6: So, yeah, yanyan for fraud.
0: Charlie. Kwame Mame Palm says, move on, bro. Ernestina Nsaba Amoa says, she's falling out of love. Rent a different place for her and let her leave your house. James Money says, so upon all these signs, you still want a family with her, then wait. The child cry, you have to do DNA test. Kakrampo. Every 5 seconds, DNA test. Every 3 seconds, DNA test. Amofa Yao Godfred says, let her go, bro. Greetings. This is Nana Kwame from Cove City. Please, I'll advise you to focus and move on. Just take care of the baby. For a lady to behave like this, meaning she's just there because of your money. And mind you, women's love is based on condition. Bros, you never had true love before, have you? You should also do the need for massage. She might change for good. It's better you've seen this earlier, bro. There is nothing like change in marriage. They're not married, though. They're not legally married. Let me clear this out. They're not legally married. They are just living together as baby daddy and baby mommy. That's all. Seek your peace of mind, though. Engage bro, engage her, let her open up. There should be effective and efficient communication. Please help me wish my co-worker Sarah Abrefi from the Department of Agriculture, New Japan South, a glorious birthday. So happy birthday going out to you, Miss Sarah Abrefi. God bless you and have a wonderful afternoon. This one says, bro, she's no more into you. Wise up and move on. Okay. Although it is very painful and heartbreaking, it is very important for us to listen to our parents. If he had listened to his mom, trust me, all this torture and nightmare wouldn't be something he'll be experiencing. He should go and give his stone to his mother. Akusia Dimples inside dance woman. Have a good afternoon. Have a good afternoon to you. Good afternoon to all the members of the Hits Afternoon Ride. Kumi, I agree with you, but at least the lady should appreciate him some more. Maybe if I may ask, is the lady the only lady on the earth? Message from Susan Ash. No, but you see, I agree with the gentleman. I'm even surprised that you came from that point of view, because I knew some of these messages were going to be like this. Sure. Like, you know, she's cheating, she's moved. But people forget that. People actually will sit down and realize that you're treating me bad. I don't want it again.
6: Yeah.
0: And then probably they might have made, you know, your attitude is not conducive enough for me to come and tell Kumi, I think we should, you know, finalize this thing. I think we should, maybe she has passed on. Women say things in ways, tell me that your wife doesn't pass comments that she wants you to pick on.
4: Yeah.
0: Without you knowing that, you know that when she starts on, you know that, something is up.
4: Directly speaking to me.
0: Yeah, she's speaking to you. She must have said something.
6: The guy just took the lady for granted.
0: Yeah.
6: And it has backfired.
0: I said, I took care of it. That part,
4: Like, I don't even want to hear that. You supported.
6: You know,
0: like me saying, I take care of my children. Who should take them?
6: There are people around us that age.
4: I pay my workers. I'm not supposed to pay your workers.
5: But I feel, to make the story complete,
4: I pay my
0: like Calvin telling me, now I wrote my script.
5: I feel it was very necessary for him to bring that in the script for us to better understand, because if that was omitted, we would be sitting here asking the question, how was the man treating the lady? Was he being responsible enough? Was he not being? So I think featuring that part in also.
0: But it still made him look like he's a victim.
5: But it doesn't mean he's a hero.
0: Like, I get you. Great.
4: But per what he's saying here, he keeps emphasizing on it, which means that is the only take he has.
0: Look. Yeah.
4: He keeps emphasizing on it.
0: But you see, the other part of it is, if the two of them were here and we turn off the microphone, you see that certain things have been said. She must have asked, when are we getting married? When are we getting married? And then, like you said, she's found her worth. You just come, you go to work, you give me money. There's more to life than, there's a lot more than most of the guys right now who think that their girlfriends don't love. Bro, I tell you, and I swear to God, if you sit her down and have a proper heart-to-heart conversation, you see, say, there are so many things you've done that has hurt her. That's the reason why she decided that she won't do it.
6: You not get.
0: Because right now, I didn't say.
6: For it to get to this level, she's closed the chapter.
0: She's closed the chapter.
6: And when it gets to that point, they don't even want to sit and negotiate with you. They say that time,
0: but you see, Bakumi, before that time, Wakasa.
6: But lady, you know, I check it out 1 year new.
0: She has said it, son. And then you think, and this is where you men start. You like nagging too much. You talk too much. Because she's telling you, women, guys, let me say this before we wrap up. When a woman nags, what you call nagging is her telling you the things she doesn't like what's making her unhappy.
6: And the probable things she might do.
0: But you know, they see Amo, you are thinking that she's nagging. The day that she does, okay, have a nice day, guy, it close. The day you realize, you come and tell yourself, she has stopped talking about it. Bro, it is the end of the relationship. The more she talks about it, it's her telling you, she's telling you, no, I don't like this, it makes me uncomfortable. She's saying it makes me uncomfortable. Oh, she's suggesting these things. Oh, I'll look nice in the wedding dress. Guys, she's telling you she wants to get married. She wants to actually be with you. But the moment she keeps quiet, she's not talking anymore. And before, be honest with yourselves as you're listening. How many times did that woman say that thing to you? Go back. Think about it. How many times did she say it to you? If you can be honest with yourself and say, she started like last year, then you know, bro, mess up.
4: Check it out.
0: She's gone. And that one, you can't say she's cheating. She made a fool out of you. And let's take responsibility. I messed up. oh, I maybe it's too late, but I just wanted to say I'm sorry for how I treated you in our relationship.
6: Well, if you can give me a second chance.
0: Yeah, if you can give me a second chance, I would try and do things better. I will listen more. Guys, when a woman is talking, she's not nagging you. Please listen. She's just telling you the things that she doesn't like and what she wants. And it will make the relationship work. Don't say, Nana Kwa Kasadoro.
4: AJ, it looks like we are skipping a part. The guy said the mother was not okay
0: with the relationship.
4: Don't you think the mother can even be a reason why the lady doesn't even want to, you know, even go ahead with the guy?
5: It could be a reason.
4: Meaning the relationship between the in-law and the lady is not okay.
0: Yes, sir. Honestly speaking, if your mother and your wife don't get along,
6: apart from that too, you see, could that be the reason the guy decided not to do the traditional marriage?
0: She could have said a lot of things.
4: Yeah.
0: It's okay.
6: So
4: sort stuff with, if you love the lady, sort stuff with your mom before.
6: If we find some chilled water, drink and relax.
0: Because right now, dear,
6: they be doing a chromatic.
0: Yeah, so both of you should find ways and means of how you take care of the child.
6: But the lady should leave the house.
0: Yeah, she shouldn't be staying there. Yeah, it's not healthy for
4: somebody's husband.
5: We also have to advise families that if your child goes out to by mistake get pregnant, it doesn't mean you should throw the child away.
6: There is nothing like mistake in sex. Yeah. It was deliberate, but the result
5: by mistake. Get pregnant, it doesn't mean you should throw the child away.
6: There is, nothing,

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2: There are a lot of rappers attacking me already.
3: Why?
2: The gang ones.
3: Why are you the target?
2: I have to be the target, because if I'm not the target, okay, then that means I'm not here. I'm the big one.
4: I've been really looked down upon when I came. I've been undermined so many times. Not only just because of the time I came, but also because I'm a female.
0: We bring the fire.
1: We bring the fan.
0: We serve you breakfast.
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0: 4 p.m. Time for your daily dose of what's popping. Welcome to the Hits News Hour. Details now. Ghanaian reggae and dancehall artist Ras Kuku has shared his views on the use of artificial intelligence in music production. According to the musician, he prefers to rely on his own cognitive and creative story writing abilities rather than incorporation of AI. Speaking this morning on Daybreak Hit Show with Dorian Avi and Kwame Dadzi, the Adiabechin hitmaker stressed on the importance of being authentic to his fans.
1: You see, now people... Some people are using AI. I don't use AI.
2: Know how to use.
1: No, when they use AI, they are okay. You can do, because we use AI in so many things, doing flyers and other things.
2: Yes.
1: We use AI. But me, Kojo Crunchy, I am a better songwriter than AI. I came out with Adiabechin, there was no AI. Even if it was there, it wasn't used in writing songs. Even if it was used in writing songs, we never knew about that.
2: Mm-hmm.
1: It wasn't, I didn't use AI in writing Mr. Government. I didn't use AI in writing Show Them Love. Men Paibo, no AI. So me, Kojo Crunchy, as you see me, so I am a better songwriter than AI. Yeah. I am
2: but
1: better.
2: Maybe
1: I don't know. I want everything to come from this head. Neti kakrakawi, inyomi ugumu krenyen ye. So whatever I do in my song, the songwriting there, I'll make sure that it comes from my brain so that when AI crashes out, I'll still be Ras Kuku.
3: You're talking about only the songwriting.
1: Yeah, only
3: but
1: the songwriting.
3: Production,
1: the production,
3: you can use,
1: yeah, no,
3: you can use AI to aid production.
1: Yeah, but the song, that's why I said, I am a better songwriter than AI.
3: But you can write the lyrics, give it to AI.
1: I don't give it to AI.
3: Maybe sift it for me. Maybe fine-tune it for me.
1: That'd be. When I do that, it's not original. I want to be original to the people.
3: Okay.
1: Yeah.
0: Also in the news, Ghanaian actress and filmmaker Selassie Ibrahim has revealed that streaming platforms like Netflix, though their Ghana lacks the subscriber volume and local content matrix required to secure an operating license from the country. Speaking at the 2026 Regal Film Festival and Awards Masterclass at Silverbed Cinemas in Accra, the actress shared her frustrations regarding international streaming access. Selassie Ibrahim used the Masterclass platform to urge Ghanaians and local media to actively consume and fund homegrown Ghanaian productions instead of heavily favoring neighboring Nollywood or foreign telenovela content.
4: We are working tirelessly to get a distribution line and also a platform where Ghanaian producers or the producers of the world can also put their content. I mentioned in there that I contacted Netflix. They were blank in my face that we don't subscribe, we don't have the numbers, so they won't give me a license to be able to operate from Ghana. So if I want, I should go and get it from Nigeria. So we're working on something very juicy. I don't even know what word to use, but I believe it will be announced soon. All I'm ask is that Ghanaians should support it.
0: And that's it for this. 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
6: 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And to be number. 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
7: 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And I say a baby mo. 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And I see a fita. And mana wanting. 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And it's tobacco. 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
9: 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Get in kato yatmo.
10: Hello?
11: Charlie, I'm at the library. Why do you keep calling me?
10: Wait.
2: question. What's the capital of Burkina Faso?
10: Ouagadougou. Bye.
2: Wait. Which planet is the hottest in the solar system?
10: Venus. Mm. Actually, why all these questions?
2: See, I'm playing the MTN swipe and win promo. I might get. Which planet is the hottest in the solar system?
10: Venus. Mm. Actually, why all

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3: Hey, blue fire. 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The turn up army general. 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Gangster kill them any day. Yo, 103.9. Better know say headshot. 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Them fool them better rewind. Kill them in all kind of fashion and design. Yo, blue fire.
4: 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I am the original. 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
3: 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Your mercury queen.

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Blue fire, blue fire, blue fire, blue fire, blue fire, blue fire, blue fire, blue fire, blue fire, blue fire, blue fire, blue fire, blue fire, blue fire, blue fire, blue fire, blue fire.

0: 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Great opportunities, and hey, we're back with the biggest drive time show on radio, the Cruise Control. It's Mercury Quay right here, and right, amazing. It's going to be fun, it's going to be exciting, it's going to be rewarding, it's going to be a lot of discoveries as well. Mami, what is happening when it comes to weather?
1: Yeah, so you know, the weekend brought a change in the weather where we saw some pockets of rain.
0: Right.
1: So if you are in Kumasi, we are seeing clouds with 80% chance of heavy rain. The 80% is quite a huge percentage, so you should take note of that. For those of us in Accra, it's also mostly cloudy with 60% chance of rain, as we've been seeing from the beginning of the day. Those in Dodowa.
0: Yeah.
1: You know, over the weekend, I actually went to the States to enjoy some, you know, American breakfast, and so that is why.
0: Oh, right. That explains it.
1: Yeah, so those in Dodowa, or Dodowa, as we mostly say, you're going to expect certain clouds. Dodo is plantain in Nigerian language.
0: Oh, Dodo.
1: That's how they call, like, plantain.
0: Well, that sounds really sexy. Yeah. Like,
1: it sounds what?
0: Sexy.
1: Oh, Jesus.
0: Dodo.
1: If you're right in Dodowa, 70% chance of rain. And then those in Tamale, also cloudy with 70% chance of rain. And then Kumasi Bantama is cloudy with 80% chance of heavy rain. I keep telling you that this is from GMET, that is the Ghana Meteorological Authority. And it's better to be warned so that you can prepare. In case you have some evening meetings, you know the appropriate clothing. Also, whether you need to carry an umbrella or a raincoat so that you not be caught unguarded. So that's about it for the weather.
0: Yeah. It's better to be prepared and there's no show
1: than not to be prepared and there's a show.
0: Hey, 103.9, what's popping?
1: Oh, interesting things. You know, we have something from Shakira. She has actually detailed why she chose Burna Boy to be on the World Cup anthem. You know, the just ended World Cup. One beautiful song is the one that Shakira had with Burna Boy.
0: Die.
1: And you know, Shakira is synonymous with the World Cup. She has a way of giving us bangers when it comes to the World Cup.
0: I don't know how the analysis was done that anytime she performs, Argentina is not able to win. I don't know how.
1: Well, they have seen it. And, you know, people have also said that she's been at the World Cup.
0: Once you hear Shakira is performing at the World Cup, know that Argentina will win.
1: Some people have also said that she's been at the World Cup final more times than even Piqué, who is a footballer.
0: Yeah.
1: You know, people come up with crazy stats when these things are involved. We also have something still with Burna Boy. Now, Burna Boy has become the first male artist to top Spotify's global music video chart.
0: That's big.
1: The Nigerians keep climbing, and the question still remains, what is Ghana not doing right when it comes to this music business? Because whether you like it or not, when you compare the heights that Nigerians have gotten to...
0: They should ask Prophet Atara in the building. I see you.
1: I know, I'm come here. Prophet, right?
0: Oh, prophet, you got anything can happen. Prof, just come and say hi to our amazing today is not a day for prophecy, but
1: do you control the spirits?
0: we're in the realms. Prophet Atara, yes, I haven't gotten to congratulate you on the radio, you know, on your beautiful events, which you gave an opportunity to DJ ads.
2: Yes, sir.
0: You know, congratulations.
2: Thank you.
1: Congratulations.
2: Thank you.
0: You missed.
1: You did not invite me, did you?
0: Ah, I told her not to invite.
1: Oh, wow. Hey, Mercury Quay.
0: Prof, so what are we looking forward to this year?
2: Next year, we are praying. Hopefully, we're going to have something greater. And yeah, and we I believe and I trust in my God that we go beyond the borders of Ghana.
0: Right.
2: Because after the Atar race, I didn't tell you, this is a surprise.
0: Right.
2: I went to UK, I came last week.
0: Whoa!
2: Yeah.
0: That's amazing.
2: Yeah.
0: How was UK?
2: It was massive.
0: You had a show?
2: Yes, some shows. And I also went there to do underground work for next year Atar race. You know, last year we wanted to do, but things didn't, you know,
0: work out.
2: I have to trip there. And then
0: I have a big surprise for you. No, don't go.
1: He's running away.
0: This year, you are making a special appearance at Atara Praise.
2: Yeah, let me set the seat for him.
0: A special Atara Praise. No, you are before DJ. Yes, DJ.
1: The way you are even saying you want to sing is suspicious.
2: We'll give him the platform.
0: You want to sing? Can you give us just two lines of what to expect on the two?
1: Oh. Line three, line four.
2: Line six.
0: Right. Yeah. That's exciting.
2: Yeah. So next year, May, it will happen. And we are hoping that next year to be able to have the UK edition.
0: Right.
2: And then go beyond UK. Yeah, that's what we are planning.
0: Amen. Amen.
2: And I want to use this opportunity to say thank you. God bless you. Because Oseho. Everybody.
1: Mekwekwe.
2: They were talking about Chairman DJ Mekwekwe. God bless you for the good work. And I want to use this platform to say thank you to everyone that came to support the industry people.
0: Yes.
2: The people that came, and the place were packed.
0: I think you need a bigger, you know, place next time. Before we get into that, a big thank you to Obapa Christie.
2: Sure.
0: PCA Esther, you know, was there.
2: Yeah. And Sisi Bedu. Yeah, and Minister Frankie. Yes. And the team, the band, the church members, everybody.
0: Right.
2: The program was massive.
0: Congratulations. Looking forward to the next edition. Yes. Right.
2: Yes.
0: Prophet Atara,
2: and
0: right?
2: You are repping.
0: Live. I am.
2: And you see, it's
1: right. Oh, yeah, I'll be here. I'll be there.
0: All right. Thanks very much for coming through, Prophet Atara.
2: I'm inviting people to this year Open Heaven at church. This is a church program.
0: Oh, right.
2: We are starting tomorrow.
0: Tomorrow.
2: 11 a.m. Empress Gifty is coming and Minister Paolo is coming. Tomorrow is 11 a.m.
0: Right.
2: Wednesday is 6 p.m. Thursday is 6 p.m. And Friday is all night. Sunday we'll have a special anointing service.
0: I'm very happy you did not mention Saturday, because you know we have a date on Saturday.
2: Yes, I am coming.
0: This Saturday is the launch of Africa's biggest DJ event, the Guinness Ghana DJ Awards.
2: Yes, I will be there.
0: Great.
2: The time is
0: 6 p.m.
2: I will be there.
0: Right.
2: I will be there.
0: Looking forward to seeing you.
2: God bless.
0: Right. Prophet Atara, right here. Right, mommy.
2: Good to see you.
1: Good to see you.
0: She's my radio.
1: He's a fine man of God. I like his swag and everything.
0: Fine man of God, yes.
1: But yeah, he's a man of God. Yes. So fine prophet.
0: Yes, fine prophet. Amazing.
1: With swag.
2: You are also a pretty lady.
1: Thank you.
0: Right.
2: Good to see you.
1: Yeah, good to see you too.
0: Right.
2: Are you visiting me at church?
1: Oh, why not? Yeah.
2: When am I seeing you?
1: We'll talk about it.
2: Then I will be waiting behind the scenes.
0: Yes.
1: Behind the scenes.
0: For that talk.
1: We'll talk about it.
2: God bless you.
0: God bless you, prof. Right, right here on 103.9 FM. And this is why you love this station. Anything can happen.
1: It can be anything.
0: Yes, anything can happen. So we're talking about Shakira, Burna Boy, yes.
1: Mentioned that Burna Boy has become the first male artist to top Spotify's global music video chart. Away from that, let's also talk about Jackie. You know, Jackie is an alumna of the Kwame Nkrumah University of Science and Technology, KNUST. And KNUST climaxed their SRC Week celebration over the weekend.
0: Right.
1: There were rumors that Jackie was going to be on stage. We even saw a Twitter page or an X page. I can never bring myself to call it X. I still call it Twitter. posted that, oh, Jackie was going to be on stage. Shortly after that, Jackie quoted the tweet and she says, due process must be followed. Mm. Although she's not given details as to what she meant, but unfortunately for the fans in KNUST, especially, who were hoping to see Jackie at their SRC Week celebration over the weekend, it did not happen. Because according to Jackie, even though, yes, she was in the school has played a huge part in her life and her becoming an artist, due process still must be followed. Away from that, let's finally end with football, where the WAFCON has started. That is the Women African Cup of Nations. And Morocco has started early. They beat Kenya. They beat, you know, Morocco is actually the host country, and then over the weekend they secured a win. Don't forget that you can visit myjoyonline.com. They have details of all these stories over there. You know, these ones, it's just, we are teasing you. We are teasing you. We are just giving you the headlines. But if you want to know the details, just visit myjoyonline.com and then you can read more about these stories.
0: Right, mommy, right there. More music coming your way. Big shout out to all the guys at Eden Gardens Hotel, Tesano. It's good to know you were doing the listening right here on 103.9 FM. This is the Cruise Control. More music. Let's get into it. It's Diana Hamilton. She calls this one Mod New York on a Cruise Control until 7 p.m.

Finally, finally, Dr. Shine is back on the... he has a report to run. Let's say a big thank you to EcoBank, a better way, better Africa, Franco Trading, phone. he has a report to run. Let's say a big thank you to

0: Who get back on the road? Who will get back on?
1: You say waiting.
2: My way.
1: Friday, what happened?
2: Friday. In fact, start from Thursday.
1: Thursday.
2: Thursday.
1: Yes.
2: Friday. Saturday. Sunday.
1: It be this done.
2: Half of Monday.
1: Yeah, yeah, yeah.
2: The father. This done. We are land back to Accra.
1: Where did you go?
2: The father, I know say that question go happen. I know say definitely on you say waiting today, you go ask me that question. Issues they happen. You know say today, I for go to Kumasi, then confirm certain issues, then come back to Accra.
1: What?
2: Yeah, the father.
1: Today?
2: And guess what? After spending all these days for Kumasi, coming back to Accra today, all the confirmation when I had to go seek for Kumasi, the father, I come back to Accra, they say, make a disregard all the information I go here.
1: What?
2: Yes, yes, yes. Yes. Yes, so the father today, issues day. Issues day. Ajua. Yeah, yeah, yeah. Yeah. Issues day. And definitely today on the biggest drive time show, we will discuss. We'll discuss. This is you say waiting live on the cruise control. And of course, if you are driving, park. If you are driving, park. And if you are riding. If you are riding, stop, then park. But then if you're enjoying a ride, that is, if someone is giving you a ride, tap the one giving the ride to stop. Tap. Don't spank. Tap the one giving the ride to stop. Get on Facebook. Drop your name. Drop your location. Let's give you a big mention on the big show. The father, I said today be Monday.
1: Right.
2: If anyone is out there planning that today being 27th, mm-hmm. from tomorrow, 28th, 29th, 30th, they do go for a funeral for one big, in fact, huge man.
1: In Ghana.
2: In Ghana. If I hold on.
1: What?
2: The father, I have gone to spend 4 Thursday, Friday, Saturday, Sunday, 4 days in Kumasi, back to Accra, everything, bam, yada.
1: What?
2: Yes.
1: Yes. All the arrangements.
2: All the arrangements. Bam, yada. Bam, yada.
1: Ecobank, a better way, better Africa. Yeah. MTN, everywhere you everywhere. Go. Franco Trading, phone, papa, papa, face.
3: No, Mercury, yeah. Who is in Spintex? Or what did you go and do in Spintex over the weekend? No, because no, it's very Spintex, suspicious.
1: Uh-huh. Spintex uh-huh. is one suburb
2: uh-huh.
1: we haven't highlighted enough on the show.
3: Hey,
2: fact,
1: Dr. Shine,
2: fact,
1: Spintex. Ah, no, we've been giving you, tell me. We've been giving
3: Mercury, you've not answered my question.
2: Processing that.
3: This one is like, it's like you're writing an exam. And then they tell you that, take us through how to prepare Kuntum Roast Stew. But you don't know how to prepare Kuntum Roast Stew. But you know how to cook rice. And so you start, Kuntum Roast Stew is a very nutritious stew. You can use it to cook rice. Now, this is how to cook rice. Then just say what you set your own question.
2: I'm not seeing that play in this.
3: Who you support, Mercury? I know you support him. But me, I'm a one woman army.
2: Why would you even think?
3: It's a simple question. You are now coming to do it, and we've not. That's not the question I asked.
1: Spintex deserves a million mentions.
2: Exactly.
1: Because we haven't mentioned Spintex enough. So Spintex. Syntex tank.
2: Bam, we
1: are. A strong, a tough. Storm energy drink. Kale charcoal toothpaste. Right.
2: Yeah. So let's get on Facebook. You drop your name, drop your location, and share the feed. Drop your name, drop your location, and share the feed. We'll give you a big mention on the big show. The father. You know, say a few months ago, the discussion that Ghana has been having
1: right.
2: is that, hey, the way things they go there, we go see Shatawale, Stone Boy, Sako there, some unity concert.
1: Right.
2: People said they talk.
1: We got excited when Shatawale did that collabo with Sako there. We had missed that vibe.
2: Exactly.
1: Right.
2: And now people they even they talk, Shatawale they play 1st August,
1: mm-hmm.
2: Stone they play 15th August, all for UK there. So people they talk, this one they for put some surprise on us. But the father, from things where they happen, then things we they see, it they look like people who are longing for that Shatawale unity. In fact, Shatawale then Stone Boy unity, then them coming together.

0: they have to wait till forever or maybe after some time. Because the father, people they talk say, as it stands, you know, they look like they are ready to have a union. I don't know why people they talk this, but when I asked, they answered with a video. Sharing is caring. This is University on Air, and definitely we'll go share this particular video as to why people they talk saying, Shatawale Stoneboy, that them are unity there. It's either we go forget or we go wait for years where we go see. The father, they are backing this particular discussion with videos. And you know, say here we will dissect the bicep. And so definitely we'll be discussing this particular one here on You Say Waiting. And you know, say so many issues there. The father, over the weekend, something very beautiful happened.
1: Over the weekend.
0: Something very beautiful. Something very beautiful. You know, say Tupac.
1: The late Tupac.
0: Not be the late Tupac, the father. Right. Tupac, you know, say now we get Ghana Tupac. And you the guy say
2: Ebusiapeni Tupac. That's the name.
0: Bam yada. I'd rather be why, you know, but the man is carrying now. Tupac. Therefore, the guy say some months, weeks ago, people were disappointed in him that you daddy Lumba in funeral self. You they show somebody else in t-shirts, in things. You the guy daddy Lumba. In funeral,
1: yeah.
0: It was happening to Pac launched
2: a Tupac clothing line.
0: Yeah. Udekai. And Ghanaians were angry. The father, today some Ghanaians are back to Tupac saying they are sorry.
1: What?
0: Yes, I'm surprised. They say they are sorry.
1: In Ghana.
0: Right.
2: Oh, so yeah, well, like the branches. We have fans of DL in Germany, fans of DL in UK. So
0: but you know, he asked and I say, hey, Bush, you even lay emphasis. Yeah. People say they are sorry. The father. they are also backing the argument with videos.
2: Mm.
0: And so today we go discuss. But once we discuss that big issue. Yeah. I'm not saying police there. We not say police, they are there to protect us.
1: Yes.
0: And to enforce the law.
1: That's right.
0: Some Ghanaians are calling on the police to arrest the police. Yeah.
1: What?
2: Arrest yourself.
0: Yes.
1: In Ghana. Dr. Shine, yesterday there was a beautiful event in Kaswa.
0: Mm-hmm.
1: You know, one affable man, industrious, and he's lived a very beautiful life. Jonathan Onassis Appiah.
0: Yes,
1: he's 80.
0: Mm. Wow.
1: And Dr. Shine, you should see the 80-year-old man.
0: Mm.
1: He looks as fit as 35.
0: Awesome.
1: I'm telling you. So I, you know, compared his birthday celebration alongside my sister Nikki Samonas.
0: Uh-huh.
1: It was very beautiful.
0: Bam,
1: so a big thank you to the entire family and all the friends.
0: Mm.
1: Sam Adams, you know, for the confidence, reposed in me to, you know, do you understand?
0: It was
1: beautiful. And the people of Kaswa, it was very, very interesting to see that the fan base in Kaswa is
0: just
1: so strong. Yeah, it was really good.
0: I don't say Kaswa, but the band is Kaswa.
1: United States of Kaswa. When I got to the judge, I saw that.
3: 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Is he?
4: 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It's the music box.

0: 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Joe, yes sir. 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

0: 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Not recommended for persons under 18 years, lactating mothers, pregnant women, and people sensitive to caffeine. This advert is
1: right.
2: 5K.
1: Yeah, 5K.
2: Right.
1: So,
2: Babu Yada.
1: Dr. Shine.
2: The father of all DJs.
1: We are live in Ghana.
2: Ah, it's looking good. It's looking good. I see, say, the father. DJs excite. In fact, they are living a very happy life this week.
1: Yeah.
2: So much excited.
1: Yeah.
2: So much excited.
1: Yeah.
2: So I ask, I just say, the DJs, they pose and things. I say, what they happen? They say, oh. But Dr. Shine, you of all people, I say, by the bunch, relaxing now. By the bunch, I'm not being fair with, you know, my DJs. And they say, the Saturday, I say, by the bunch. Saturday, you know, we are having the official launch
1: yes.
2: of Guinness Ghana DJ Awards.
1: That's right.
2: And I say, Charlie Baba, the bunch, you know, say, I belong to. relaxing
1: Ghana's now. Official DJ season.
2: Season. They said they activate the team when me and they ask them what's up. but it's looking good.
1: Right.
2: It's looking good. So, to the reigning DJ of the year. DJs like him. You know, say now, in fact, even before you go win, it'd be international. But then after winning the award, the father, the places DJs like him, they enter, especially with the award, the doors where they open give them, I won't be surprised if your man go do everything possible to win again because you know what they inside.
1: Right.
2: That's why he say, DJ Lord to make what? Take off. You know what they the thing inside. Well, you know, say, as you know, win them, you know, last year, no, people go figure, say, DJ Lord, no. So he's back to back, dropping videos of him work and things. So the season is activated.
1: And Dr. Shine, I think it's the most interesting year. First of all, DJ Varosky. You know, holds that record of being the first DJ who won, was toppled, and came back to win.
2: Bamuyada.
1: So the question is, will that jinx be broken?
2: Hey.
1: Will it be DJs like King topping it up with another? Will DJ Lord OTB come back like Varosky did in 2020? Yes.
2: 6 years ago.
1: Hey. Will history repeat itself?
2: It is possible.
1: Or will DJ Varosky come back to set another record, being the one to have gone and come back the third time?
2: They're not going to be reset.
1: So, Dr. Shine is looking really, really exciting. Looking forward to it. Ever Kianku says, loud and clear, offline driver's favorite. online driver's favorite. Abuaji Johnson says, good evening, Dr. Shine, Mercury Kwe. I'm live listening to you from Ayoma Oti region.
2: Ayoma.
1: Jessica Municipal. Shout outs to Sami Niwa, the reader. Miss her so much. Nelson Jatado is here. Jonathan Palu is here. Good evening, father of all DJs in Africa. Dr. Shine, the beautiful lady in the studio.
2: Adua.
1: Yes. Mercury, it's been a while. It's live and clear inside Nungwa Cold Store. Shout outs to Mercury's girlfriend, Jennifer Akpalu. Right.
2: Hey, Adua. Jennifer Akpalu, Barabanshi.
3: Why did I say something? Dr. Shine. Why you define trouble give
2: me? Me, I never define trouble give you.
3: I'm not talking anything.
2: But the man is reading now. We are live on Facebook. The discussion, you know, say you go share your opinion, you go share your mind. Get on Facebook. We go ask you. You say waiting about the discussion we're about to have. So get on Facebook. You go send us your message. And you know, say the WhatsApp line is activated, Adwa. We drop them.
3: Yeah.
2: We drop them. 0548-841039. 0548-841039. The father. Issues day, you know, say the man,
1: Anode
2: is in the building, Elom Do is in the building, DJ Icon is in the building
3: today. Elom has he has motivations, moral support.
2: Hey, I like the way you mentioned since, so plural,
3: yeah, moral so, support,
1: double and motivation and moral support.
2: The matter, something beautiful happened over the weekend,
1: right.
2: Ghanaian Detox here, this is what they want to see. And this is what they've been longing to see. Even though it not be full, it not be complete yet, they feel it is looking good. It is beginning to look good, and they are hopeful that it will be complete. You know, say the man Ebusunya Penin to pack be one man way Ghana. Ah, people have been disappointed in him for so many weeks, especially after, you know, that Lumba's demise, the funeral and things, the planning, you know, the courts up and downs, some of the messages now they passed and things. People were not happy with him. People were like, oh no, you are supposed to be a leader of the family, bring everyone under one umbrella so that we all grow together. But it'd be like, they pick sides, then, you know, they agree with one half and things. People were lambasting this particular man. Some were like, oh, it's all about Daddy Lumba's wealth and what you want to gain for yourself and the ones where they side with you. All these were, you know, allegations where the man himself came out to condemn. Say, oh, ain't that for Daddy Lumba? Daddy Lumba has been his our fast. So it is just the, you know, right way it they follow. So regardless of whatever money then things where people they talk, that is not the issue. The father, few months after the man has been buried, now we have the chop 1 year. So they are observing, you know, the remembrance of the late Daddy Lumba. And the father, guess what? You know, say for some time now, people have been wondering, hey, where was the man buried? Because the day of the funeral, when we heard the siren, in fact, the hearse carrying the body, we saw videos carrying the body, the son crying, holding the thing. We didn't see where the man was sent or the body was sent. So people were like, hey, where could the body be? Where could the body of late Daddy Lumba, a very iconic musician, where could the body be? Because people, they wonder, this body could be, you know, be somewhere a tourist site, be somewhere that people go feel referenced and things. So they shouldn't just bury the body just like that. The father, people were lambasting the man, especially when he unveiled, you know, Tupac's t-shirts and things. They said, hey! Hey, so upon all these things we they talk, you know, go even unveil something related to that Lumba. By now, they see that Lumba in cap. Then you can't give father of all DJs, say you, we know, say you, you be cap man. So be our ambassador for that Lumba's cap. Mekrikwe go wear him. And the thousands and millions of people where they follow Mekrikwe, they watch him, always they go follow that Lumba in stuff and things. Then you, they, you know, that is business. But we saw Tupac, where Ghanaians say, no, this isn't the way to go. This isn't the way, you can't do this to legendary Daddy Lumba. So Ghanaians were angry. But today, some Ghanaians who were angry, bashing the man, today they are there, they are saying sorry. The fact that they are lying, kneeling and things before the man, say, no, they are sorry.
4: What?
2: Yes. They say they are sorry, Malaka Malabwa. Say the man, they say they now, they say the man is a man that has been thinking, has good will, good plans for the late Daddy Lumba's body. Get on Facebook, see why people are saying they salute the man at long last.
4: Get on Facebook, hits 103.9 FM, great images on there, right?
2: They are saluting the man. They say this is it, this is what now we all have been longing for. Even though the final thing where we all want to be so unity between Adra, you know, Akosua Sewa and Odo Broni. However, you know, land yet, but we see the process. Already, you say, Fosti, Daddy Lumba's sister, Mami Fosti, was there. So you say, one person come.
3: Yeah.
2: Even before that one, the children had already presented themselves. And even today, Daddy Lumba, I say, get on Facebook and see this for yourself. The father, this is a museum. This is the logo. Ghanaians say this is what they are longing to see. Something remarkable about the late Daddy Lumba that if tomorrow someone heard of, oh, they say Daddy Lumba, nay day, who be Daddy Lumba? They will go there, they will hear a lot about Daddy Lumba, know a lot about Daddy Lumba, read a lot about Daddy Lumba. So nobody said they go throw the body somewhere. The father, this is why Ghanaians they talk see no Ebusunya Penin to pack the force. For this particular one, the force for the late Daddy Lumba. Because they say a lot of legendary musicians died. We can't even see their tomb.
3: Yeah.
2: You can't even see where their tomb is because it wasn't properly kept for future references. So they're able to, you know how bodies they do for this country inside. After years, no, somebody else go die, they just go clear the place, then bury the person. So this be what Ghanaians they talk, say, for this particular one, Ebusu happening to pack, he do everything. Get on Facebook, hit 103.9 FM, that the Lumbes family in, you know, a museum that was unveiled over the weekend. Adwa, beautiful images.
3: Oh, yeah.
2: Beautiful images in here, you know. Beautiful images in here. That Lumba Museum. Live in your shorts. Live in your shorts. Live on Facebook, by the way. Oh, the father. This is.
4: Right. It's on our Facebook now.
2: Mm.
4: This is beautiful.
2: Mm.
4: And it's a great honor.
2: The father, they say this one, for this particular one, it was happening to pack. You then, the planning committee, then everybody that, you know, gave a thought about this particular one, they say that they salute them.
3: Them first. Mm. All we can say is them first, because NACDAC, we can't change it. In as much as we wish things would have been handled differently, but then unveiling this, I think it's a plus, especially as you rightly mentioned, you can go there, you get to learn more about the legend, because Lumba is an icon. The fact that he has songs that cut across every aspect of life.
2: Mm.
3: If you want songs that will make you think deeply, you get it. Songs about love, family,
2: Ekutia.
3: Bibia, like, oh yeah, all round that. Nyamisem kakra, like, Bibia wombi.
2: Daddy Lumba.
3: Oh my, like, it's good. When I saw it over the weekend, I was excited, actually. Mm. I was excited.
2: No, me, I can see.
3: Mm-hmm.
2: One of, I don't know how many of them they have in there, but then I can see that Lumbes, it'd be like this one be VGMA.
3: The awards. Yes. Some of the awards over there.
2: I can see a plaque there, and it is looking
3: good. It's beautiful
2: good, you know?
3: To see.
2: Yeah, you enter, you go see the things way that Lumba you do. And so people they talk, say this particular one, it's looking good. And the father, they were even able to get Mami Fusia to be part. It tells you that there's a process. Because all this while before the funeral, now Mami Fusia wasn't in support of whatever they were doing.
3: Yeah.
2: But to get her back, people they talk, say, oh, for you know, they go open something top show and say, no, that thing's already there here. This be where the money, then everything there. But the father, all those things are allegations. What we want to see, peace is reigning in the family.
4: So she was there.
3: And they are preserving the man's legacy.
2: Exactly. Yeah. But the only person left be Akosua Sewa.
3: Flight number one.
2: Mm. You sure say be flight?
3: Yeah, I'm sure. Mm. Because, you know, as you mentioned, now that we've seen the warring factions, for lack of a better word, together, we can assume that at least a consensus has been reached.
2: Mm.
3: Maybe they are not united per se, but at least now there's an understanding or there's an agreement between everybody.
2: Mm.
3: So I would like to assume that she really wanted to be here, but unfortunately, you know, she's outside the country.
2: Mm.
3: Maybe flight issues and stuff. That is why she was not able to represent. That is the assumption I would love to believe.
2: I would also love to believe that. But issues where they happen, they don't make me believe your assumption. The father, guess what? Just after the... Just after, few moments later, where we see followers of Akosua Sewa started writing, posting Akosua Sewa, hey, you there, they did music, a whole song was there. In fact, songs were dedicated for you. You there, you are not forcing to love someone. You were loved, and you are loved. In fact, Daddy Lumba himself talks, say, your name be, they stand for love. It didn't say, why your door. So you there, you were loved. You know why people they talk that thing? Because of this particular video. You know, Odo Brony, even when the person is dead, he lives on. And one thing where Ghanaians know they pay attention, in fact, some Ghanaians know they pay attention to about this particular issue, we see. Odo Brony, before becoming a wife or a mother, was a Daddy Lumba fan. was a Dali Lumba fan. So you know, be say he be fan. He liked the person as a fan, you know. Exactly, the father. She liked the person as a fan, followed the person as a fan, stayed with the person as a fan, and adored the person as a fan. You know what fans they do when they see their, you know, idols. So that is exactly what Akosua Sewa is doing beyond the relationship she had with Dadi Lumba.
3: Yes.
2: So the tattoo people they talk say, oh, and the person said, you did there for in final performance of one concert there where you were there and the person was singing. Akosua Sewa, yes, you were there. And the person was singing that song. So it shows that the person they love Akosua Sewa. But the father, this is someone that is a fan and has been a fan and will always remain a fan of Dadi Lumba. So the tattoo there, they show the world, say, I am the number one fan. From being a fan far away to a right-hand fan of Dadi Lumba. From far away, then time, oh, yeah, I like Dadi Lumba song. I like that Lumba song. Then to that Lumba. So Akosua Sewa or Dobroni, her issue be quite different from someone where you then go start life, then you know, So that be why people they talk say that they say her respect for that Lumba go be maximum. She go do everything where that Lumba they believe that she did everything as a fan beyond even being a man wearing the a woman wearing the indie. She did everything as a fan will cover in idol in back. That be why, you know, things they look good give them this time. And so the tattoo there, people they talk say they look good. Some say, oh, this one that Lumba himself he die in tattoo way, no go die. But then it be out of from the other camp where they talk those things. But people they talk say, oh, Akosua Sewa, she has really shown
4: right
2: that this is it.
4: Right.
2: This is it. Even all amid all the issues with people they talk, she has gone beyond, you know, social media, beyond forming this thing to show on her skin that right. That Lumba, you live in me.
4: Right. Dr. Shine, there are also fans on the other side who are praising you for the amazing job you did whilst I was away.
2: Inshallah.
4: That you held the fort and you made sure they did not go away. That they stayed.
2: Bamuyada.
4: You kept them glued to this show. And for that, I just want to say kudos.
2: Thank you, the father.
4: Yes. Delight. HR department. Rhoda of HR department.
2: Rhoda of HR
4: KFC.
2: Department.
4: Emanuela. Of Somotex.
2: Somotex.
4: All these amazing
2: brands
4: people.
2: Solid brands.
4: Efe of Polytank. We have Angela. Of Polytank.
2: Ha.
4: And then
2: Ella
4: of Somotex.
2: Gee.
4: As we speak, they are in a car. And they are having a good time on the biggest drive time show on radio. There's a message that they convey to you through Kwabena Dufu.
2: I love this message.
4: Yes.
2: Thank you very much, guys. And enjoy your ride. So it's been looking good. And as it stands, people say they look good for Adwa. In fact, Odo Brony. You know Adwa. I love the name Adwa.
4: Yeah.
2: So
4: I,
3: let's not do that.
4: Yeah.
3: No, but I think that's a beautiful thing. Me like this, like I'll tattoo my husband's name on my body. Yeah.
4: Which part of your body?
3: And the found Mercury.
2: You go share with the world or with him?
3: Hey, it's between me and my husband. Waiting me on.
2: Okay. Sharing is caring.
3: This one we are not sharing.
2: The father, you know, say some people they talk see the way Akosua Sewa. In kids they do, in children they do, it be like they sell my mother out. I say, but you people, these guys are adults. People they talk, so, you know, it be like the thing, the mother no fee, no shadow that they pull out or no they show face for that side. But every now and then, the children, especially the senior man, in their every faction, he go there. Every event where they go do to, he go there. So this be the issue with some people they talk saying, the guys, they are selling the mother out. But I don't know why people are saying, I don't know what you may also think about this particular one. The discussion is on 0548-84-1039. 0548-84-1039. The father, away from Daddy Lumba.
4: Right.
2: Still in FINRA, because we had two huge funerals, big funerals, to honor, celebrate the life well lived by two powerful men. But then the father, Daddy Lumba owned it after 1 year, it looked like they look good. Now, this particular one that is of an inventor, a late inventor, man way if they do vehicles, man way if they do TV, if he clap like this, then the TV go off. He clap like this, pack, pack, TV go turn on.
4: Right.
2: Man way do car, way if they talk, car they talk in every language. Kowechi mebo, mebo wa, kowechi mebo.
4: Great, great innovation. Great innovation.
2: Great innovation.
3: Dr. Shai.
2: Mini insurance. Anyway.
4: Great innovation.
2: Great innovation. Great innovation. Man way fertilizer. In fact, agric. You go in farmer. Special farm. If they come out one plantain for in farm, the father.
4: Dr. Shai. You before I even get into it, let's say big shout outs to Manatee.
2: Manatee.
4: N-H-I-A.
2: Manatee.
4: Manatee.
2: N-H-
4: for the T, he's already dropped. Uh-huh. Manatee. Yes.
2: N-H-I-A.
4: Yes.
3: Manatee.
2: National Health Insurance Authority. But the Manatee Manatee now.
4: Manatee.
2: Ah, sorted.
4: Manatee. Oh. He's in a building.
2: Ha!
4: Dr. Shine.
2: Uh-huh.
4: When Kantanka was producing war tanks and bombs. People were laughing.
2: Yeah.
3: Make you agree on
2: Adwa. Why are you not in this country?
4: Because when they drop the bomb, like from here to production, then. But you see, he has made an effort.
2: Efforts.
4: So what you need to do is to invest. If the bomb blasts and it is like knockout. What do we have to do? We need to.
2: You see,
4: you. You understand? The war tank. You understand? Yeah. It passed through some small mud. It got stuck. It tells you that it's an effort being made.
2: Work in progress.
4: We need concentration.
2: Yeah.
4: It is material. You just need to concentrate it so the bomb blast. Mosquito doesn't die. It's fine.
2: Yeah.
4: You now work on it. Kantanka.
2: You even get to know that you go feel do bomb way, you go feel blast, you scare people, nobody go die.
4: Okay. Yes. You understand?
2: We got one in shop too, and we have one in bomb.
4: We have one in bomb. Understand? Instead of Kantanka, that made the helicopter that was driving in the streets of
2: without
4: Accra.
2: Flying.
4: Ghana, wake up!
2: You see?
4: Helicopter
2: in when he says voice, Ghana wake up.
4: The helicopter didn't fly.
2: No,
4: on the streets.
2: Yeah.
4: But that is what had to tell us that we need to build an engine that will be able to
2: fly.
4: But you people were laughing. So how do we move from when the Wright brothers, those guys, when they made the aircraft, do you think they just flew on the first attempt?
2: Never.
4: They failed a number of times. Who laughed at them?
2: Nobody.
4: But you can tank a dust helicopter and it is driving. They are driving it on the street. You people are laughing. It does bomb, and when they blast, all you see are some particles. Nothing. Then you people are laughing. Do you understand? So kudos, and we're looking forward to the revival. I'm not talking about Kwesi Smoke. We are talking about revival of some of these initiatives, this invention that he's done. Let's fortify. Let's take it to the next level. Yes.
2: Hey. What a day.
4: That's right.
2: No matter.
3: Okay, so Kantanka from now, they go on.
2: Yeah, they go on. You know, say even they
4: said the TV, they made a TV. But when you clap, they will come on. So the church bought it. The church bought it. It was and they were doing that. The TV was doing this. Cool. But it's something that we can.
3: Reminds me of, let me digress a little, reminds me of a video I saw on social media. You know how these smart houses, like sometimes you just, everything is automated. So you enter the room, the lights go on, you go out, the lights come off. And the lady was like, ah, Sisi, I'm going to send me a few crumbs. I'm going to find you a higher. I'm going to have a light. Now, so now light in the room. I'm going to have
2: some minor TV. Living with ghosts. Living with ghosts.
3: I said, yes, I'm going to have a mission. I'm going to find you a higher. I'm going to have a light in the room. Light in the room.
2: So, their father,
1: yeah.
2: This is Ghana. It looks like some of them not be ready for this kind of adventures. And the video talks, oh, that thing, you are not the first person to do a TV. So do them the way the people do them with the watch. But it starts somewhere.
1: Yeah.
2: Ah! Charlie! Ghanaians. Now, this, you know, powerful man, when now he be late. Even funeral way people they talk about. You know, say, we saw and heard certain dates. In fact, radio stations and things, they do announcements. Say, oh, 28th to 30th, the man, apostle, engineer,
3: Kojo Safo.
2: Emeritus, Kojo Safo,
3: Kantanka,
2: star of Africa. They said they go bury him. So that be when I say, no, make I go ask the family. Say the dates, the things that they see, is that really the case? Because I know say this is a very powerful man, and I know say the funeral, definitely so many things go happen to welcome the funeral itself. So is this how the funeral is going to be, the father? I knocked. Where Akofina open. Akofina say, Doc, disregard all the dates.
1: What?
2: Yes! He said, forget, disregard all the dates where they go out. Circulating that my father will be buried 28th, 29th, 30th. He said, forget those dates. Those dates, no, they belong to any family. No family of the man has sat down to plan any funeral. They say the body, if they don't see the body in face, how they go plan funeral? Listen to the man, Akofina, on this particular live on Facebook. His face during this particular address, they show, say, no, the man vexed. Because as it stands right now, the man, the son is living as the man on earth right now. Yeah, so highly spiritual way they sit there. Highly spiritual.
3: So wait, oh, Dr. Shine.
2: Yes,
3: the I do. iPad and things with them share too. How far? Because, we, you know, we saw some, they said premium funeral invitation with iPad and things. Miss Evna, they expect say you go get you some. But yeah.
2: That be what the family of the late Adwa Safo. And the man
3: wait, pause.
1: Of the late Safo Kantanka.
2: So family of the late Safo Kantanka. The father and the son
3: Akofina,
2: they talk say in sister, who is a former MP, then things. They Akofina and the squad, they don't sit down plan any funeral with them. So the funeral no go happen this weekend. Listen to the man Akofina on this.
5: I therefore urge all members of Christo Asafo Mission of Ghana, members of the Kantanka family, our sympathizers, and all relevant stakeholders to remain calm, exercise restraint, and continue to uphold the values of peace, unity, respect that our late father cherished throughout his lifetime. I respectfully appeal to everyone to refrain from taking any unilateral decision or action circulating verified information that may undermine the ongoing legal process or further deepen the divisions within the family. I have every confidence that the court will ensure that justice is served and that the wishes expressed by our late father are duly respected. It is our collective responsibility not to allow our differences to overshadow the extraordinary legacy of a man whose life was dedicated to faith, innovation, industrialization, national development, and service to humanity. It is my earnest hope that wisdom, understanding, and a shared commitment to honoring our father's memory will ultimately prevail. Assuring and closing remarks that I give this, I assure all members of Christo Asafo Mission, the Kantanka family, our sympathizers, and the good people of Ghana, that every lawful and appropriate effort will continue to be made to ensure that Apostle Professor Emeritus Kojo Safo is accorded a befitting burial in accordance with his wishes, the customs of the family, and all applicable customary and legal requirements. In conclusion, I wish to thank all Ghanaians, friends of Christ's Affirmation, and members of the media for your continued patience, understanding, and support during this difficult period. I ask for your prayers as we seek a peaceful, lawful, and honorable solution that will preserve the dignity and the legacy of our beloved father. Mr. Ubibia said, Asimbia Ekosu, a year that be a da abontine. Being one man, I urge the members of Creature Safo, the nation, to disregard any bait via Anasadibia Ekosu. The Santi Kotoko family, I at Hanamno. You may be any one man, bait via abontine.
2: So, Akofena, right there.
3: You see, these things I find it very sad.
2: Mm.
3: From Daddy Lumba to Apostle Kojo Safo,
2: and Akofena mentioned it that he himself he finds it very sad and disappointing.
3: And the reason why I say this is because these are legends. Mm. These are icons. For example, the late Daddy Lumba, whether you like it or not, his legacy has been kind of marred by all the nasty things that happened after he passed on.
2: Mm.
3: Same with Apostle Kojo Safo. Now, the question is, these men of status, especially, I think that once you know there's, your family is not a streamlined family, for lack of a better word, where there are steps and halves and co-wives and whatever. When you reach a certain level of wealth and status, you need to preserve your own legacy.
2: Mm.
3: If it is sitting down with the family, your lawyer, whoever, and because whether I like it or not, at some point, we are all going to die.
2: I'm sure you are not going to mention will.
3: Not will.
2: Because in the this will case, is, will they, but still.
3: No. The will is there, but is everybody aware of what they are getting?
2: Mm.
3: That's why I'm saying, Udu age be a wrong, especially as a person of this status, this wealth, and everything. Udu age be a gather your family members, all your children, co-wives, steps, house, quarters, everything that is involved in their family.
2: Mm.
3: Have a meeting. Your lawyer is there, everybody is there. I have 100 million houses. I'm not dead yet. But in case I die, I'm giving Dr. Shine 50 million. I'm giving Mercury 10 million. I'm giving this. I'm giving this. I'm giving this. In everybody's presence. Now, in Tiasia Yejuma, everybody understands.
6: I don't know how this works.
2: Works.
3: Oh, it works. Some people share their wealth before they die. That's why I said when it gets to a certain age, you know, death is inevitable.
2: Mm-hmm.
3: We are humans. Death is inevitable. I feel that sometimes we need to, how do I say this? Like, preserve your own legacy.
2: Mm.
3: That's why I said, because when you're writing the will, your lawyer is there. That's your last testament. But at the end of the day, you can decide, because I know people who have done it. Like, I've heard people who have done it whilst they were alive. You share your property amongst your children or whatever it is. Everybody knows that if daddy passes on,
2: this belongs to me. The last time, the father, you mentioned something that a legend, even in, you know, death, still is a legend. And some of these things, even though they don't look good, but they tell you how powerful the person where he die is. Because everybody want to show that this powerful person was once my own. Like, want to show that, I belong. And I think that is exactly what they play in this particular issue. The moment we're discussing that Lumba's issue, and you mentioned that his greatness lives beyond him living on earth, even during death. And we've seen, even a year on, still, after a year and things, that Lumba issue still there with the discuss.
6: Yeah.
2: So it tells you how great the man was and how everybody wants to associate even in death. So your man, in fact, Apostle. These two, they show like in greatness, where, you know, everybody wants to show, say, yeah, me way, yeah, I was the favorite son or the favorite child of the man, me way, because they go open world top. Way from what we are as people, where we know we go school, we've been we are educated, we know say well there if we silence everything,
3: yeah,
2: because that is the will of the man. However, you know, they look like the world is silence everything, because it be the world where they say they go up inside, where they say the man that is a coffin, way for be the next of kin to head the church,
3: the church, yes.
2: It being way they say, it be the way they talk, say they for look inside, and this issue they cause. So I don't want to enter the issue plenty where it go look like, you know. So the father, this is the issue. It looks like beyond the will, still
4: there issues. Is the will.
3: No, yeah. Because you see, the leadership of the church, it comes with a lot of benefits,
2: mm-hmm.
3: It comes with a lot of prestige, mm-hmm. it comes with a lot of things. Because Christo Asafo is. I don't want to say how people describe it, but Christo Asafo is Christo Asafo.
2: Yeah, yeah, yeah.
3: Me growing up, you know, we've been hearing Christo Asafo. I grew up in Domi Pilati.
2: No, the church, I know some, the man was being worshipped.
3: Yes.
2: Was being, and right now, Akofena is having the same, you know,
4: treatment.
2: Exactly.
3: Uh-huh. So everybody wants to be associated.
2: They call him daddy. They call him papa. Now he's the father, and he has said that now the family, that be the children. He is the children's father. Mm. So he's Adrasa first father. He's all the remaining siblings. He be the my father, because in the realms,
3: he has assumed
2: the man's role. So now he's no longer the Akofina, Kojo Safu Jr. way we see. Mm. He is Kojo Safu himself in spirit. So this be the whole issue about them. They are very worried that this issue they go this way. That always they have to discuss them issues in the press, and you know, the hula baloos around them. So they are not excited. And we, two way with the four, we too, we are not excited. So me, I'm thinking they should, something must be done so that they will nip all these things in the bud, that they will give the man a befitting burial that he deserves. I don't know why the prophets we have been prophesying so many things about this one. About the man's death. Can't they give them one direction, or they are not heeding to this in the advice that they give them? Because when the man died, we heard prophecies that the day they go bury him, the tomb, they say thunder go strike on the tomb.
3: Hey, sir.
2: Yes.
3: NMNT.
2: Yes. The man at Agraja came out with a prophecy. Roger.
4: Which one said it would rain?
2: Roger.
3: Hey.
2: Yeah.
3: Where have I been?
2: Yeah. Even the rainbow, they prophesied the rainbow and turns all.
3: When they were doing the 1 week, that they said, yeah, okay,
2: rainbow.
3: Yeah, I think I heard that.
2: And we saw rainbow.
3: Yeah.
2: And people were like, yo, our God, Papa, no, no, Papa.
3: Yeah, Papa,
2: no.
3: Naba.
2: Yeah. So, the father, this issue is really pregnant. It's really pregnant. My worry is that now that the family or address for them people, they send invitations across, what happens to them? Invitation?
3: That's
2: are these people going to stop them for the funeral grounds? Because they have said that they have
4: something
2: not
4: similar happened to Lumbes, right?
3: Exactly.
2: What am I saying now? So are they going to stop them at the grounds, going to commode canopies? What are we going to see? Because they claim to be the original family of the father, the man. And in a kind of setting, they say that it be the child and the family where they do, it not be the daughter.
4: Right.
2: So this be the issue where they stand top. Where they take through this particular issue. So the father, as to stand there, the funeral.
6: They no go pie. The funeral no go pie.
2: The family say cast.
6: The father.
4: Mike too.
6: I am in the building. How are you?
4: Mike too is in the building.
6: Yes.
4: What is your favorite Amachi Dede song?
2: Ha.
4: 0548.
6: Amadi Achimi Seni. Indeed, the man, the man, the man. That song,
4: great instrumentation.
2: Yeah,
6: that song.
2: Before you get more into that song,
4: 0548-841-039. Magic moment today. Amachi Dede music.
2: Serious.
4: Yes.
2: The father. Mo could do some U-turn.
4: Right.
2: Mo could do some.
1: right. Yeah. Abrante Amachi Dede.
2: Talking of Amachi Dede.
1: Yeah.
6: If you're Abrante.
2: Abrante. So, but now, dear.
3: what did they try to talk?
2: Ben, oh, now. Oh, Abrante, the end time where
3: he still be Abrante.
6: Oh. Abrante.
2: Abrante in name.
1: Abrante forever.
3: He still be Abrante. Hey, Dr. Shine.
1: You want to tell me that when Stone Boy is 50 years, you call him Stone Man?
3: Ashok.
1: Still Stone Boy.
2: Oh, Abrante. The name there go have him. Still. Yeah. roadside and yeah. So Abrante, yeah, Amachi Dede. Abrante, Amachi Dede. Now, the father, let's do some U-turn. U-turn. Yeah, police no go catch me. But they say police for catch them my own self.
1: What?
2: Yes!
1: In Ghana.
2: The father. I say
1: Echo Bank, a better way, better Africa. 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Sometimes. Sometimes.
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1: Right.
6: Father, so, yeah. You do hear some browse?
1: Browse.
6: Yeah.
3: Why don't you browse the internet?
6: The browse?
1: We browse.
3: Okay.
2: But MTN, they be done.
6: If you...
2: You
6: if,
2: see, big moment.
1: Yes.
6: For browse.
2: They start with...
6: Sometimes start with the small ones.
3: Sometimes
6: browse. But do you have famous?
2: Sometimes big
6: famous songs. Famous, you know, famous.
1: Famous.
6: Mami Nufono. Nufono. He sang the Nufono.
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1: Yes. Right. And when it comes to energy drink, you know exactly what it is. We are not saying energy drink anymore. We say Storm Energy Drink.
6: Yes,
1: produced by Casapreco PLC.
6: Yes.
1: It's FDA approved. I say don't say energy drink. Say Storm.
6: Storm.
1: T-A.
6: T-A is what?
1: T-A.
2: Storm.
1: No. T-A.
6: Ta. Ta.
1: P-A.
6: Pa.
3: Pa.
1: K-A.
6: Ka.
1: Okay.
3: What is that?
2: There's a DJ. If you hear car, you go hear DJ. The father,
1: Dr.
2: We
1: Sai.
2: Don't make U-turn live on right. Facebook. They say few days ago, BOG came to reiterate
1: right.
2: laws, existing laws that you where you go front money, spray money on somebody where they perform,
1: mm-hmm.
2: they go barb you.
1: Right.
2: Yeah.
6: I mean, they them are at.
2: They come reiterate them, say no. See, the laws day, and we want make work. So now, you where you go, you say they throw money. Then things, oh, catch them so I can't react about this particular one. Say,
6: but,
2: ah.
6: But they for shut up because who? We've seen politicians at the grounds of their primaries.
2: Spraying money.
6: Yes.
2: Mike, too, it starts somewhere. So they say it starts now. They say they have come to reiterate that the lost day, but for some time now, it be like the lost be loose. So now, henceforth, you where you go do. We go barb you.
1: Like how the Rent Act has been activated.
2: Exactly.
1: Right.
6: Rent.
2: Exactly. And the way people, they insult on social media. Now, if you insult, they go barb you. There's a reset. So they reset every joint of the country. So he enter BOG. We enter spraying of money. People were like, hey, Shatawale, some boy. What go happen? The father. You know, say, Odo Brony. Daddy Lumba in house. This law way come where they say, oh, police then things self, they go ensure, say, that law, they go enforce them. The father, this video.
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2: Enforcers of the law.
1: Are forced
6: to breach the law.
2: Enforcers.
3: We're gathering it for evidence purposes.
6: They are caught in the act.
3: No.
2: The father, people they call on. Enforcers.
3: We're gathering it for evidence purposes.
6: Mm.

0: person no go talk say, oh, yeah, the last time it happened, yeah, and no one was arrested. No one was picked, no one was questioned. But then they are coming to arrest us. The father, they say for start here, live in your church right now, be some policemen. In fact, they wear police uniform, men in police uniform, picking money. Where did they spray in the air? Meanwhile, BOG say this is against our laws. They say this is this this then many things they lead to why our economy they struggle. Because this money they go trample on the money then things. Destroy our money, then they go take another money, you know. Fix some. So all these things be why they talk say these people, Ghana police, must work on them. Our own people. Start from your own house.
1: So them are them for arrest the police.
0: Yeah, for watching on, spraying
2: what,
0: money.
2: What if they were collecting the money for safekeeping?
0: That'd be big question. Big question. But I can collect money for safekeeping.
2: No, say we are not supposed to do it, mm-hmm. and you've done it. So they didn't want people to step on their notes.
3: They didn't want the money to get dirty.
2: I can't believe I'm doing your work for you.
3: I'm surprised you've taken the wind out of my sail. Right now, when we get our dockets, we'll hold it to our chest. Yes. But some people will take lead in
0: their
3: court.
0: They go peep into your docket.
2: They will now hold check. Hold check.
0: They go peep into your docket.
2: Your friend counsel for the defendant. Your friend, hold now. Your friend, I'll gather our notes. Your pen them.
0: Why? You are playing for the
3: challenge. No. For the team challenge.
0: The intention.
3: The way they do that. He will go leak our information.
0: All the strategies will leak up. So, the father,
3: yes.
0: This is a new law, and I think for the reason behind, I think it's a very new law. This
2: Ghana
0: enforcement,
2: say, we have laws. We have laws for everything.
1: Every
2: the enforcement is the issue.
3: The
2: enforcement, trust me, this country, we have laws for everything. Like everything when it comes to literate, when it comes to this,
1: papers. This is one of the laws says that if you are in your room. And we're enjoying.
2: Mike too.
1: And this, when you scream, and it affects the next neighbor, it's against the law.
3: In Ghana.
1: In Ghana.
0: Scream.
1: I look like, no. So scream, but is it moan?
0: When you moan?
1: Morning.
3: Call it. So to police that they should expand.
1: If you are in your room and you allow yourself for Mama Zimbi to influence you, you'll be arrested. It's against the law.
2: My two.
1: Yes. So if you're
2: my two, but that's not what we are talking about.
1: No, we are talking about laws, and this is one of the laws.
3: We have traffic laws. We have this is the only law
2: that we could talk.
1: So it's not part of the laws.
2: Oh,
1: that is not enforced.
2: Oh, don't do that. Don't do that.
0: Sexologist. Papa. But this is law.
1: Yes.
0: I wonder why I do
1: the laws we are not enforced. We are talking about laws that are not being enforced.
0: Special agenda.
2: Let's start from the public ones. You'll be here when them there. We'll talk about
1: it. So if you are doing in your room,
3: shouldn't come public.
1: Yes, so that it will affect the other person. In fact,
0: therefore, this one will affect all of us. Because it's about Stonewall, it's about Shatawale.
1: Yeah.
0: It will affect all of us. Because we love them all. We love their music. And, you know, we play them as songs. And, yeah. You know, say Stonewall and Shatawale, Sarkodies, how many people they call, say, oh, these guys, we want to see unity, we want to see, you know, one collaboration and things from these guys. Because you've shown the way in terms of the young ones. But then the father... Last month, we saw something very significant. Last month or two, where Shatawale was traveling to UK.
3: Right.
0: Mentioned that, unity is the way to go. In my, you know, private jet right now, I will say it could be myself, Stonewall here, Sarkodie here. Oh, then we all, we they go.
2: Are you sure it wasn't an AI video?
0: Oh, that was Shatawale. He said, no, that's how I want it. I don't want it being Shatawale alone, you know. I want to see her let us... All of us moving together. That's how the boys, they do them and they are winning. So that be what I want to see. So people were like, oh yeah, there's a human's, you know, call. Yeah, laudable call from the man Shatawale, experienced musician like that. Oh, this is timely. So people were like, oh, Stone, what they happen? One hear from you, Sarkodie then things. Oh, this is Sarkodie cry. You there, Wally no uptown. So you there, it's

0: that already. Now we want to see Stone Boy joining you guys so that we go see the thing square. The father, people say, oh, at that moment when Shatta Wale said that thing, whilst people were like, oh, this is a laudable call, this is it, this is a yeoman's thing. Some were like, ah, Shatta Wale, you relax.
1: Oh, boy.
0: Some were like, relax. Give Shatta Wale some time. This thing we can't talk right now. Oh, it will come with a U-turn.
1: It will pollute up.
0: I argued with those people that Shatta Wale, this thing we talk, it never will come with U-turn. He will still be calling for that unity then things. The father. Today, people send me Shatta Wale interview. To make a listen.
2: What?
0: Yes.
1: In Ghana.
0: This is the interview.
1: In Ghana.
0: This is the interview. They say me I have been supporting Shatta Wale. That Shatta Wale no go make U-turn. No go make U-turn. Make a listen to this interview. The father. This is the message shared with me. Live on Facebook. Hits 103.9 FM. You know, say this. You say waiting live on the biggest drive time show. The Cruise Control.
3: He used to be with me. He used to come to where my first room I rented. He used to call me daddy, you know, come to me and, you know, stuff like that. But when he started getting into the media and, you know, it's like, yo, you have talent. Oh, no, you're even better than Shatta Wale.
4: Stone Boy comes into the studio right now. Are you cool with him?
3: I'm cool, but, you know, he can't watch me.
4: He can't look at you in the face.
3: No, he'll fall down.
5: What happened?
3: No, like, my spirit is too big for him. You know, when you meet people that their spirit is too big, you know. Stone Boy is my boy. Stone Boy used to be with me. He used to come to where... my first room I rented, he used to call me daddy, you know, come to me and, you know, stuff like that. But when he started getting into the media and, you know, it's like, yo, you have talent. Oh, no, you're even better than Shatta Wale.
4: Stone Boy comes into the studio right now. Are you cool with him?
3: I'm cool, but he can't watch me.
4: He can't look at you in the face.
3: No, he'll fall down.
5: What happened?
3: No, like, my spirit is too big for him. You know, when you meet people that their spirit is too big, you know. You understand me? I mean, I'm too confident. You understand me? I'm not the fake type. You understand me? But he, with things he says, he doesn't follow it. You understand me? And me, things I say, I follow it. You know, when we say we are coming to beat you, we are coming to beat you. We are not coming to play there and coming to ask you what is your name. Who? You understand me? So he knows me well like that. And with things he has said, he feels if he meets me one-on-one. You see, Stone Boy, I've been telling people, like sometimes when I see him, I feel bad, you know, because I feel like he hates Samini. He doesn't want, and Samini will be bigger than him. I said, which bigger we are talking about? You boy don't know. Now Samini is no more. The next thing is...
0: Samini is no more.
1: How? What does he mean?
0: What contest be that?
1: No more.
2: Maybe, is he talking about...
0: Samini.
2: As a brand,
0: this why.
2: But how can you say that?
0: This why they throw me back to some question. Have you accepted me right before as a president or as an
2: honorary
1: man?
2: Charlie.
1: No.
2: Wait, you understand, like, that range?
0: Because, like, me, for instance, yeah. If you ask me,
2: yeah,
0: oh, have you cheated before? I go ask you, as a married man or before I go married. Fair enough. If you ask me, have I cheated before? I go ask you. Are you talking as a man? Are you asking me as a married man or
6: as a student?
2: Maybe what are you talking about?
0: It your is question.
2: Yes or no. Then let the person know.
0: Not yes or no.
1: You have to explain.
0: Let's go with diagram.
1: Yes.
0: So this particular one, Samini, no, it's more. No more. Hey,
2: what?
0: In Ghana,
1: live
2: in Ghana, not it's in no Nigeria.
0: Hey. Why Samini not being the drop banger in the Stone Boy, playing everywhere? Electric energy.
2: Electric energy.
0: Hey. Anyway. But then, Shatta Wale is saying that in Stone Boy, if you see him, no, he go fall. He say in spirit, ha!
6: He get aura.
0: Get closer and get shocked. That be in spirit. He get aura. You near no, boom. He go shock you because, most especially if you don't have, you know, if you are fake.
6: If you get bad mind.
0: Bad mind. And he says, Stone Boy be fake, he get a bad mind. That be why if he near me go fall. People say, Stone Boy.
1: You go in the Google Cam.
0: Yeah, they're asking, say, was it before the last time you guys met for the World Cup? or after, where your spirits can turn that
7: World Cup fundraising.
0: Fundraising,
7: yes, right?
0: So was it before that time, or it be after that meeting, where now you go hit your body where if Stone Boy see you go for? Because that meeting we saw you guys, you know, hug, shook hands, exchange pleasantries, then things. So
1: where you know for?
0: Where you know for? Some people they even talk saying that picture. One of the pictures where they fly, he be shot all the way closing eye. I say some things where people they talk. They say being close in eye. So who is halfway in spirit? Get on Facebook. The video, them pictures, all the rule. Right now, Shatawale and Stonewall, when they met. When they met during that World Cup fundraiser. They hugged. And you could read everything on the magazine. So Shatawale, they talk about unity, talking about oneness, coming together. Where people they talk, oh, with a word, say the thing go manifest. Shatawale go Niger, no, this be the interview Sango do. Everything.
1: Spoiler.
0: Now Stone Boy to come retweet say, why is Shatawale lying? Why is Shatawale? What? Yes, he said Shatawale is a liar. A big one.
8: Shatawale is lying about what?
0: That about the fact that he used to everything he talk in the video.
8: But you know, some time ago when this whole it wasn't even that long ago, I think a couple of weeks or a couple of months back, tweets from Stone Boy back in the day.
0: Yeah.
8: I don't know where people
0: popped up
8: on Twitter. Tweets, so obviously Twitter.
0: X.
8: Where, see, I can't bring myself to call it X. To me, it's forever Twitter. Where Stoneboy was actually praising Shatawale. That, oh, I want to be like you. Like, from way, way back. I think this like, so many years ago. So, I just want to know which part that Stoneboy is saying Shatawale is
1: lying.
8: Yes.
0: He says
8: no. Shatawale, you saw those tweets, right? You saw them.
0: Oh yeah, I've seen those.
7: What was in the tweets?
0: Particular tweet. I'm here to confirm whether it's true, because that I want to be like you when I grow. I'm here to confirm. I'm here to ask Stoneboy say he be in your own tweets. And even with that,
1: we will not be surprised if that thing has also happened.
0: Oh, Dan saw then time.
1: Because bandana those times. There was no Stoneboy.
0: No. Mokuhu. So I won't be probably even surprised. Exactly.
8: And you know, when you idolize someone on social media, you would post about it.
0: Exactly. Exactly.
8: Oh, like, hey, the way Dr. Shine they do the thing, if I get her, I go be like,
0: So this particular message, then more. You see, say a lot of them pop up.
8: Yeah.
0: So you are convinced that.
8: I'm not convinced. I just want to understand what you are saying.
1: And that where he
8: Stoneboy said Shatawale is lying. I just want
0: Stoneboy picked this particular video.
8: Okay.
0: And posted and said that, why are you lying?
8: Hey.
0: So it tells you that the content in the video
8: is lies. From A to Z.
0: He lies. Why are you lying, Shatawale? Why?
8: Why are you
0: lying? The last time you met me, you hugged me like. Let me get Stoneboy's word for word, because this is a very big one. This is, you say, waiting live on the cruise control, and you know, say here with the dissect, with the bisect into the issues. We know they leave any dots in the issue
1: at
0: this
1: all.
0: This is Stoneboy's official X handle, and he says, "Oh, by the banshee, fully up." He says, "The last time you saw me, you hugged me like an obsessed woman."
8: Hey,
0: what? The father, when they say a woman is obsessed about a man.
8: So he squeezed him.
0: You see him, no. Because you're obsessed about the person. You just want to. He said, you hugged me like an obsessed
1: woman.
0: And he added the picture live on Facebook right now. That picture. And the picture today look like someone who is obsessed. The picture.
1: Look at the face.
0: Yeah.
8: And that we wear shatter clothes in here, I know.
0: Yeah, live on Facebook right now.
8: So I said, oh, Hagi would drop food be. Oh, God, when?
1: And then they go for it.
8: Goosebumps.
0: They say all this while Shatawale has been waiting for that hug.
8: Church.
0: Obsessed.
1: But this man,
8: these two people, the final question.
0: Aren't you tired of lying?
8: Oh,
0: meaning he's been lying for decades. Aren't you tired of lying?
1: We can't drown me.
0: If someone asks you, my quick, aren't you tired of presenting?
1: Of doing radio.
8: Well, Bisa was
0: you have been doing this thing for ages. You are known to be a radio presenter, a renowned one, an ace radio presenter. Hey. Aren't you tired of presenting?
8: No, see, these two people, they are very interesting characters.
1: I don't want any of them to die.
0: No.
8: Me, I want them to shock. I want them to shock Ghana and maybe release a collabo or something. The last time we were here when we spoke about it.
1: We don't want any collaboration. It was Bolaf.
8: I guess
9: you people are calling for something that is unreasonable.
8: How is it unreasonable?
9: And virtually unattainable. How are you people asking that God and Satan should come together?
8: So who is God and who is Satan?
9: That one discuss.
8: Messi
0: and Ronaldo.
9: Now let me ask, what is your preferred color of tank? 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Right now, Guyana's pound of flesh, I mean, if you've read Merchant of Venice, you know, Shakespeare's classic. You know, we've checked out Romeo and Juliet, all of that. But this one, Guyana's pound of flesh, is inspired. In fact, it is the Igbe version of Merchant of Venice.
0: Bamuyada.
9: So, in case you didn't know, I'm breaking it down for you today. It is the Igbe Guyana. What is the meaning of Guyana?
0: Guyana.
9: I think.
0: Guyana.
9: People.
0: Oh, you think it'd be what?
9: I think it is like
0: money.
9: Gai.
0: Money. They sound like money.
9: Guyana. Like lend money. Gai.
0: If you say ga,
9: Gambe is money.
0: And yina.
9: Yina. It's give.
0: Yina. Like going, moving. A Guyana. Money is moving.
9: Okay, right. So what would you
0: you put them in another context?
9: Uh-huh.
0: For instance, like take this to this person or give this to send this to this person. A Guyana.
9: Yeah. It sounds like money lending. Lending money. Yeah. You know, what would you do if you borrowed money from someone and instead of charging you interest, 10%, 20%, 50%, they say they want your pound of flesh.
0: Hey.
9: That is what this story is about.
0: I can't miss this.
9: Pound of flesh.
0: Never.
9: So that is why it says Guyana's pound of flesh. I don't want interest. Mm-hmm. Don't give me 10%. Mm-hmm. Don't give me 20%. Mm. If you fail, pound of flesh.
0: Sheesh.
9: I guess Image Bureau, April Communications brings you this one. Fantastic. Mm. It's one of the biggest.
0: Image Bureau.
9: Yeah. Biggest literature. And this is written and directed by George Quay.
0: George Quay.
9: Yeah, so watch out for it. Live at the National Theatre on Saturday 1st, Sunday 2nd, Saturday 8th, and Sunday 9th August, with shows at 4 p.m. and 8 p.m. each day. Tickets are at cool.
0: I book my seat.
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0: Awesome.
9: Guyana's pound of flesh, a story of justice, revenge, mercy, and the choices that define our humanity. Don't miss it.
0: We won't miss it.
9: Right.
0: We're not going to miss it.
9: Uh-huh. Two.
1: Let me break this one.
9: Mm-hmm. Right.
1: In fact, we are looking forward of receiving or getting two refreshes of songs. And it will be followed by or with suits.
0: What? Two songs.
1: Yes, remix. And suits are even ready.
9: As the song is in the studio being processed.
1: Yes.
9: Are they Daddy Lumba songs?
1: Tomorrow.
9: Live on the Cruise Control. You don't want to miss tomorrow's edition of Cruise Control. And of course, you say, wait, Mike too will be back to, he will take us to court ahead of that court session. A big thank you to Sasso, the best insecticide spray mosquito coil in Ghana, protecting you and your family from mosquitoes, other insects without causing headaches and nasal congestion. 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Yes, right.
0: Yeah.
9: Yeah.
0: Yeah, yeah, yeah.
9: Sharing is scaring. Mami will... let us in on the messages we have.
8: Good evening, Kokonsa Chief Justice General Justice Mercury Queen. Kokonsa Deputy CJ Mami Adjoa Akwabu. Akwaba. Kokonsa Speaker Right Honorable Dr. Shine. Kokonsa Majority Leader and Kokonsa Minority Leader. Kokonsa Court Clerk Mike 2. Hey, okay, yeah, that's it. One, Sack, Shatter, and Stone are never at war. They are at war. As a matter of fact, it's industry business. Okay. Two, police to arrest police. A, are you critical? Three, 1 year on. 1 year on Daddy Lumba, the greatest to ever do it. Rest well, legend. Four, Odo Brony. Five, where is he? I mean, Papa She. Okay, bye. And this is coming from Kofi Sikadio inside Miami, Ghana. This one also says, Lumba's first wife's children are not selling out their mom. They are being mature adults and not inheriting enemies. The beef is between the women involved and the Ebusiapingi. It's got nothing to do with them and their dad. Lastly, the people who started the empires are dead. What sense is in fighting over something you won't go into your grave with? Dododo, sir, from Nana Kwesi. I totally agree
9: what,
8: with you.
9: What's the, what? Jimmy, what? What is this
8: one? So foolish. No, and I agree with him. When you were saying, when you were talking, I wanted to say it. In talking there, mommy
0: papa phone.
8: Yeah, they encounter. Ebusiapingi Tupac has done tremendously well. This mausoleum for Daddy Lumba is really exquisite. Daddy Lumba is the greatest Ghanaian musician of all time, the GOAT. This assertion has been reiterated by Sarko Die, Kojoku, Ras Kuku, Kwabna Kwabna, and several other Ghanaians. His legacy lives on. I wish he was still alive to give us more timeless songs. May his soul continue to rest in peace. And this is Richard from Spintex, where Mercury spent his weekend, but he doesn't want to tell us about it. Hello, Mercury, please. Good evening. I'm Sir Joel, and I'm listening to you from my workplace at Kempinski. Mike 2 is gone, but please tell Mike 2 that his law is AI law.
0: It's not
8: AI law. AI law. Oh, Mercury.
0: You can't say it. You can't.
9: Such messages will not be allowed. To
8: please, you can't come and disrespect our
0: calling certain works, some album, AI album, EP, AI EP, then things.
8: Happy birthday to a faithful and dedicated chairman, West London chapter, and incoming branch chairman of NPP UK, Isaac Apiakubi. We celebrate your unwavering commitment to your duty, your diligence on leadership, and also your exemplary lifestyle. You are a leader to watch as we will soon celebrate you as the next branch chairman of the NPP UK. Congratulations for yet another opportunity. God bless your soul. And this one is coming from the Multimedia Group Limited. So to you, Isaac Apiakubi, we say Isaac Apiakubi, you're the branch chairman. Isaac Apia Kubi. Uh-huh. You are the branch chairman of NPP UK. We are celebrating your unwavering commitment to your duty, your diligence on leaderships, and also your exemplary lifestyle. You are a leader to watch as we will soon celebrate you as the next branch chairman of the NPP UK. Mm. Congratulations for yet another opportunity, and may God bless your soul.
0: Happy birthday now.
8: Happy birthday to you, Isaac Apia Kubi. Uh-huh. You are a faithful and dedicated chairman of the West London chapter.
9: That's right.
8: Yes.
9: And of course,
8: another happy birthday to you, Benis Ajalo, aka Tharafina from of Tema. And this is coming from MC Chewis Sick. And he's wishing you the best in all your endeavors. I'm sorry, the name is just
9: sorry. Right. Dr. Shine. So happy birthday to you, Benis Ajalo.
0: Ajalo.
9: I love the name. Mm. Benis Ajalo. Ajalo. Yes, aka Tharafina. We have heard Sarafina, but this is Tharafina. And it's coming from the one and only MC Chewing Stick.
0: MC Chewing Stick.
9: Yes, wishing her the best in all her endeavors. We've got to sing for her.

0: Yeah, to you, Bernice Ajalo, have a fantastic one. Yeah. Right, Dr. Shine, excellent stuff. I mean, I'm actually today's music is about to roll on 103.9 FM. Yes, right here. Stay tuned in. Mercury Quay, I'm in the place. Mamia Joy is in the place. Dr. Shine is in the place. Mm. DJ Icon, my man Anno Day, Elom Do. You know, Dido. That was a Dido. Yeah. Right. So we're good. I love this segment. I think it's going to be my favorite segment on the show, The Magic Moment, featuring Amachi Dede music. 0548-841-039. You know why I'm excited? You know our listener, the new music. So it's going to be all those classics by Amachi Dede. Enjoy.
1: You, I miss you, man. Pull. Make you quay. Charlie, I miss you. I miss you, make you quay. Hey, Dr. Shine, that big up. Make you quay. This is your boy, Romeo from Ghanaian Times. Big up to all the Ghanaian Times. Mr. Quay, can you play me

Zainab General. Good evening. Please play me Abrantia Machidede Sansankoma. Thank you very much.

0: Turn up, Army General. This is your boy Tablet GH, man. Mercury, please tell DJ Icon that I am a big fan. Please play me. Amachi Dede, Sufre Onyami.
1: Good evening, Commander Mekwikwe. This is Richard Crunchy and Kuma from Spintex. Please play me Sufre Onyami by Amachi Dede.

0: Yeah, salute you, McCreque. There's a Senate's bar inside DC. Yeah, the only one in good restaurant that you can ever find within the DC estate. Yeah, I'm listening to you with all my crews over here, and they are really enjoying you. Keep it up. Booyah!
1: Hey, shout out to you, Senate's bar in DC, and the whole crew. Thanks for choosing 103.9 FM Hits. Always a great pleasure. Right. Mommy?
2: Yeah.
1: What goes up must definitely come down.
2: This is my least favorite part of the show. But the good news is that we'll be here again tomorrow.
1: Absolutely.
2: Same time. 4 p.m. on the dot. On the dot. So make a date.
1: Don't be late. Right.
2: Yeah.
1: All right. Thanks to Arnold Day, producer Shortnet, making amazing things happen to you, DJ Icon. I also want to say big shout out to LM Doe, to Mike 2. Of course, Dr. Shine, for coming through with You Say Waiting. Prophet Atara, thanks for joining us, all the amazing people. And to you on the other side, thanks for choosing 103.9 FM. Thanks for choosing the Cruise Control. Back tomorrow, 4 p.m. right here. All right, see you when we see you. And 3, 2, 1, we are OUT.
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0: It's 7 p.m. Time for your daily dose of what's popping. This is the Hit News Update. Let's get into the details. Kenyan actress and filmmaker Selassie Ibrahim has revealed that streaming platforms like Netflix told her Ghana lacks the subscriber volume and local content metrics required to secure an operating license from the country. Speaking at the 2026 Regal Film Festival and Awards Masterclass at Silverbird Cinemas in Accra, the actress shared her frustrations regarding international streaming access. Selassie Ibrahim used the Masterclass platform to urge Ghanaian and local media to actively consume and fund homegrown Ghanaian production instead of heavily favoring neighboring Nollywood or foreign telenovela contents.
1: We are working tirelessly to get a distribution line and also a platform where Ghanaian producers or the producers of the world can also put their content. I mentioned in there that I contacted Netflix. They were blank in my face that we don't subscribe, we don't have the numbers, so they won't give me a license to be able to operate from Ghana. So if I want, I should go and get it from Nigeria. So we're working on something very juicy. I don't even know what word to use, but I believe it will be announced soon. All I'm ask is that Ghanaians should support it.
0: Also in the news, Ghanaian reggae and dancehall artist Ras Kuku has shared his views on the use of artificial intelligence, AI, in music production. According to the musician, he prefers to rely on his own cognitive and creative songwriting abilities rather than the incorporation of AI. Speaking this morning on Daybreak Hit Show with Doreen Avue and Kwame Dadzi, the Adebechea hitmaker stressed on the importance of being authentic to his fans.
2: You see, now people... Some people are using AI. I don't use AI.
3: Know how to use
2: it. No, when they use AI, they are okay. You can do, because we use AI in so many things. Doing flyers and other things.
3: Yes.
2: We use AI. But me, Kojo Crunchy, I am a better songwriter than AI. I came out with Adebechea, there was no AI. Even if it was there, it wasn't used in writing songs. Even if it was used in writing songs, we never knew about that.
3: Mm-hmm.
2: It wasn't, I didn't use AI in writing Mr. Government. I didn't use AI in writing Show Them Love. Men Paibo, no AI. So me, Kojo Crunchy, as you see me, so I am a better songwriter than AI. Yeah. I am
3: but
2: better.
3: Maybe
2: I don't know. I want everything to come from this head. So whatever I do in my song, the songwriting there, I'll make sure that it comes from my brain so that when AI crashes out, I'll still be Rascal.
4: You're talking about only the songwriting.
2: Yeah, only
4: but
2: the songwriting.
4: Maybe production,
2: the
4: production,
2: you can
4: use,
2: yeah, no,
4: you can use AI to aid production.
2: Yeah, but the song, that's why I said
4: the
2: I am a better songwriter than AI.
4: But you can write the lyrics, give it to AI.
2: I don't give it to AI.
4: Maybe sift it for me. Maybe fine-tune it for me.
2: That'd be. When I do that, it's not original. I want to be original to the people.
4: Okay.
2: Yeah.
0: That's a wrap for the Hit News Update. Join us tomorrow at 12 p.m. for the Entertainment News Bulletin. 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My name is Kelvin Owusu-Buache. 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
1: Hey, my people, Charlie, what did happen? 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One time, you understand. Keep listening. 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

Stars, welcome to the show Hits Power Mix right here on Hits 103.9. My name Rainy, going all the way till 12. It's gonna be a smooth sailing, no trailing affair. Music from the best music for myself, Rainy. Big shout outs to you, Nitete, doing the listening right about now. How was your day though?

The month has already ended. So, Charlie, more agwan. Let me hear from you. 0548841039. 0548841039. We're going all the way to 12. This is Hits Power Mix right here on Hits 103.9. 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

Still serving you some great tunes right here for your listening pleasure, of course, to keep you company, to keep you warm in your bed, at your workplace, wherever you find yourself. We are here for you. I've got some messages here, I'd like to read them.

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Serving with some great tunes like this. Doing some high life tunes from 9 to 12.

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course, Nyamimre Nimrepa. We have just 5 more minutes to hit the 12. And it has been 30 minutes of life. If you follow the sequence of the music, if you follow the sequence, you will realize that we're talking about life. Thank you for spending time with me, and I'm so glad to keep you company for 2 solid hours. It has been Hit Power Mix right here on Hit 103.9. My name Rainy. Of course, it's been a smooth sailing, no trailing affair. Music from the best, music for myself and I, Rainy. Yeah. So if you don't hear from me again, catch you same time tomorrow. Exactly 10 p.m. to 12 a.m. I hope you enjoy a bit of the show. And of course, I'm leaving you with this one.